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0: 103.5 to beat more than just music. That's right. The Voice of the Bombers is checking in, getting you ready for the International Firestorm. You already know what it is, man. We got more music coming your way. Eminem cleaning out your closet. And I got some Lil Wayne coming up next. You already know it's 103.5 to beat. Taking you through that late night vibe, all right?
1: I feel big, you know what I mean? Like, not big in the sense of weight, you know what I mean? Like, gaining weight up, nothing like that, like, colossal, like, you know what I mean? Like, I heard you were looking for me.

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1: Yeah.
0: Hey, and I swear to everything, when I leave the circle, it's gonna be on both feet. 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

0: It's more than just music. It's 103.5 The Beat. That's right. We getting ready for the international firestorm. Your boy 1K Gaza, the voice of the Bahamas, inside the studio. And do remember, it's all about For the Culture Sound Clash, October the 12th. All right. Do remember, do not listen to the lies. We're gonna talk some real talk that night. All right.
1: You say I am.
2: Yes, Lord.

0: Music, you know you listening to the one and only 1K Gaza. Nah. I can keep it real, y'all. Right? I put in for a business license, so I can't call myself 1K Gaza no more on the airways. Gotta call myself by what the business license says. Right? And business license say 1K the voice. Alright. So yeah, y'all listening to 1K The Voice on a late night, 25 minutes past the 8 o'clock hour. We're getting you ready for the international firestorm, alright? But most importantly, y'all gotta remember, lock it in your calendars, set an alarm, you know, tell your friends about it. October the 12th, that's right, it's all about For The Culture Sound Clash, alright? That's a Monday on National Heroes Day, that's the holiday. We're going to definitely be in front of the National Track Stadium. That's the old stadium. The old Thomas A. Robinson Stadium. Yeah, that's where the big clash can be. All right in the back there. So make sure you get your tickets. But Sierra Jewels got some. And then if you don't get your tickets, it's going to be more at the door. All right. So whilst you can get those tickets, you should get those tickets. I'll be still looking for a few more food vendors. You can contact 454-2731 if you want to be a part of the movie. Thousands of people going to be rolling out. Everybody is talking about the clash. The participants are ready for the clash. You got Pusha Junior, Lil Giant, Chopper Flex, DJ Rick going up against KJ Bar DJ. Select the J, select the 14. And for the last time in his career, he's going to be clashing. Yeah, me, 1K Gaza. All right, so make sure you be there. Rock with me, boy. TMA all the way, all right? TMB, y'all know what it is, but bring y'all AGM. That's all I can say, all right? It's going to be a vibe. It's going to be a scene. It's going to be a classic one. Yeah, this is the biggest clash of the year. Like I say, everybody talking about it, and it's all brought to you by 103.5 The Beat, all right? And then November the 7th is all about the biggest concert of the year. Sizzler, Capleton, Anthony B. They're going to be live in stage, touching down at the Nassau Cruise Port. That's right, DJs like Pusha Junior, Lil Giant, DJ Tank, Select the Tie, Select the 3D, Out of Freeport, Tico T, and DJ Slanks. And yeah, 1K guys are going to be on the big stage as well. All right, so November the 7th, get ready for the take call. Culture Shock is going to be a scene, all right? Yeah. 1K tell you all about it, all right? Right after the break, we're going to be kicking off the International Firestorm on a Tuesday. Keep it locked. I got more music for you.
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I hit the boy up and then I go skating a Rari. 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One and a half. Ten in the clip. Baby. 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Just lower your tone.

more than just music. That's right, this is the International Firestorm. You gotta lock in with 1K Gaza, the voice of the Bahamas. And FYI, get ready for

0: Yep. That's right, y'all know what it is, man. They say back in the 90s, early 2000s, that's where they used to have the tracks. Well, that's where we have in the Sound Clash, alright? So make sure, be on the outside, rep your team, whether you're rocking with TMB or TMA, the name of the game is to be on the scene, alright? And like I say, it's gonna be a massacre. Now, one thing with some of these DJs, they like lie, like Chopper Flex. So, remember, it's all for entertainment. Don't take none of these fellas them saying personal. And I mean, security gonna be strictly enforced, so it's gonna be a nice, safe environment. And you never know who gonna win, all right? All I know is, guys are gonna be ready, boy. So I hope the rest of y'all go inside the Sound Clash ready, all right? And remember, if you want to stay connected with us, whether you leaving your car, you can do that, all right? All you got to do is type in 103beat.com on the browser and stay connected, all right? That's the online site. So you could always be tuning to us, all right? That's how we do it. We do it different. More music right after the break. You know what time it is. It's a Tuesday at the studio.
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4: Oh, I got a new flavor. But let me ask you this. How's she taste?

That's right, it's more than just music. It's 103.5. The Beat. International Firestorm in full effect, all right? And big shout out to everybody who's riding right now. You know what I mean? If you're riding with someone special, make sure you take them for some little ice cream or a little, you know? Some. Remember, a date ain't all about spending money. Sometimes you could just go on a long drive and back out of it. Or I'll go down. Yeah, I miss when the cruise ships them used to stay overnight, though. I can remember growing up and Grammy them just taking us to see the pretty lights on the cruise ship, but you know what I mean? I wouldn't say go on the beach this late. There's a lot of strange things to be going on. But like I say, all you gotta do is take that special someone somewhere where y'all don't normally go. Get some ice cream or get some food. Sit down, conversate, and just get to know each other better, boy.

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1: 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Joey's at the Fry. Velvet Hanger. Glamorous Bowl. London Looks. Bundles of Beauty. 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Big Boys Cafe. Joey's at the Fry. Velvet Hanger. Glamorous Bowl. London Looks. Bundles of Beauty. 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
1: 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Yeah, the egg. Beat the peasants out there. All the X, Z, Z.

boy by the name of Billy Red. 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

0: 103.5 to be more than just music. That's right. That's a wrap for the International Firestorm. 1K about to get out of the studio until tomorrow. Y'all already know what it is, all right? Just if you're on the road, just keep it safe, be safe. And remember, October 12th for the Culture Sound Clash, all right?
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2: Over 7 billion people on this planet. So I'm confused. I struggle to understand it. Why are so many of us still in pain? Still oppressed?

0: Don't tell you twice. I'm real discreet, like a thief in the night.
1: Yeah, like a thief in the night. I pull up, give a deep for the night. 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

0: 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The beat. More than just music.
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0: 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Here's what's trending in the Bahamas right now.
1: I'm watching the back and forth over the government's deal with the Bahamas Aviation, Climate and Severe Weather Network, BACSWN. Michael Pintard, leading the Free National Movement, wants the agreement released, and I get why. If new charges hit airlines, that could ripple into ticket prices, thinner airlift, and even shaky routes to the Family Islands. Transparency would calm nerves and test the numbers, show the cost-benefit, outline safeguards, and invite operators to weigh in. Better to surface concerns now than scramble later as well. Tonight, patchy rain nearby and a low in the low 80s. Tomorrow, cloudy, a high in the mid-80s. Currently, 83 in Nassau. Here's Better Now by Post Malone.
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I'm in first. Lit up the city when I got a torch. I went and got it, I didn't have a choice. I'm from the dirty, we took the shit north. Step on the second, show no remorse. 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

0: sure they bite. 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I'm like a thief in the night. Pink slip game, still not striking. 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Can't get no tight, get back. 700K in my book bag.
1: 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Here's what's trending in the Bahamas right now.
2: 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As Free National Movement leader, he's pressing for transparency and details on costs, service standards, and who benefits. 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Tonight, patchy rain nearby and a low in the low 80s. Tomorrow, cloudy with a high in the mid 80s. Nearby and a low in the low 80s. Tomorrow, cloudy with a high in the mid 80s. Currently,

let's get the party started. 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That's when I knew that your heart was scarring. 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

nice to chill. 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

0: 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We want you to join us as we keep you up to the time with everything and then some. 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
1: 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He says the opposition worries proposed airline charges could nudge up ticket prices, shrink airlift, and threaten the viability of routes to the Family Islands. I get it. Better weather tech matters. But travelers and small carriers already feel squeezed. 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Otherwise, uncertainty spreads, and weekend plans across our islands get pricier. Tonight, patchy rain nearby with a low in the low 80s. Tomorrow, cloudy, a high in the mid 80s. Currently, 83 in Nassau. Here's back by Jeezy.
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0: back. 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
1: Michael Pintard and the Free National Movement are pressing the government to release its deal with the Bahamas Aviation Climate and Severe Weather Network, BACSWN. The concern is simple. If airlines are hit with new charges, ticket prices could climb, airlift could shrink, and routes to the Family Islands might become shaky. Transparency would let everyone see whether the benefits justify the costs. Until we see the agreement, we're guessing. And that uncertainty alone can chill investment and planning across the sector. Clarity builds trust. Tonight, patchy rain nearby and a low in the low 80s. Tomorrow, cloudy with a high in the mid 80s. Currently, 83 in Nassau. 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

0: my juvie.
1: Ayy, big booty, big booty. 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

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Yeah.

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1: Smoking on your top five tonight. 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

0: 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The Beat keeps you up to date on all the news around you, even at night. Here's what's trending in the Bahamas right now.
1: 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Today, cloudy with a high in the low 80s. Tonight, overcast with a low in the low 80s. Tomorrow, cloudy with a high in the mid 80s. Currently, 83 in Nassau. Here's Birthday by Disclosure.
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0: 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Here's what's trending in the Bahamas right now.
1: I've been thinking about how the Bahamas could ride the next tech wave. Its location, talent pipeline, and connectivity make it a natural hub for AI, and yes, for the data centers that power it. I even chuckled at the label superintelligence, as the honored Donald J. Trump, President of the USA, prefers to say. Titles aside, the momentum feels real. If last week's buzz was any indication, partnerships, regulation, and resilient infrastructure will determine whether promise becomes a durable, regional advantage soon. Today, cloudy and a high in the low 80s. Tonight, overcast and a low in the low 80s. Tomorrow, cloudy and a high in the mid 80s. Currently, 83 in Nassau. 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
1: Thinking about the Bahamas, it really does seem poised to punch above its weight in AI. Some even call it superintelligence, echoing Honorable Donald J. Trump, President of the USA. With proximity to major markets, stable infrastructure, and an ocean breeze that keeps cooling costs in check, data centers could flourish. If last week's global buzz was any indication, momentum is building. 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Today, cloudy and a high in the low 80s. Tonight, overcast and a low in the low 80s. Tomorrow, cloudy with a high in the mid 80s. Currently, 83 in Nassau. 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

0: 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We want you to join us as we keep you up to the time with everything and then some. Stay tuned and turned up loud.
1: Thinking about the Bahamas, I can see why it's being pitched as a hub for artificial intelligence and big data. Its location, talent appeal, and connectivity make sense. And framing it as superintelligence, as the honored Donald J. Trump, President of the USA, puts it, grabs attention. Pair that with expanding data centers, and you've got real momentum. Last week felt electric across tech. If policymakers streamline infrastructure and training, the Bahamas could turn optimism into jobs, resilience, and regional leadership and prosperity. Today, cloudy, a high in the low 80s. Tonight, overcast, a low in the low 80s. Tomorrow, cloudy with a high in the mid 80s. Currently, 83 in Nassau. Here's A.A. Shea by Cardi B.
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sons of me. 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Bouncing on the right to left. I'm hitting my shoulder lean. Damn, I'm putting you on. 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

0: Went triple dipper, it's going down like a zipper, I'm holding him tight, I'm a gripper, he beating my with a straight face, kawaii, lining me up like a clipper, I don't give a about a, I don't give a about a, for real, I really the, for real, I'm really that, for real, I'm popping this in real life, they popping that, for real, they not having going on,
1: why?
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1: Love Fever. 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Original. Mad Cabra, come on, reveal it. What is this, man? 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

let's get the party started. See you at the bar, you was hardly talking. 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This ain't Gucci, this is

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2: This is your Eyewitness News headlines and weather for Wednesday, September 30th. Good day, Bahamas. I'm Rotario McKimsey, and here are some of the story's topping news. Police have launched an investigation into the death of a one-month-old baby girl who was brought unresponsive to the Carmichael Road Police Station early this morning. The infant's mother told investigators that the child had been experiencing medical issues and was treated and discharged from hospital twice over the weekend. EMS personnel confirmed the infant had no signs of life, and an autopsy will determine the exact cause of death. Now for more on that story, log on to ewnews.com. Meantime, opposition leader Michael Pintard is warning of a dangerous moment for the Bahamas amid a diplomatic dispute over allegations that unauthorized USDEA agents operated in the country without the government's knowledge. Pintard says the FNM supports defending Bahamian sovereignty, but is concerned about what the dispute suggests about the state of relations between the Bahamas and the United States. He says any concerns over U.S. law enforcement operations should be resolved diplomatically, while questioning the government's response to a U.S. drug investigation that have included allegations involving unidentified Bahamian politicians. And Education Minister Chester Cooper expressing concern over the shooting of a 14-year-old student on Monday. Police say the teen was shot at Angleston Park by a gunman on a moped around 11 a.m. after he and a female student reportedly told the suspect that they had no marijuana. Well, that does it for your news headlines. A check on weather is next. Deep layer troughing and abundant tropical moisture will support cloudy skies while inducing an unsettled weather pattern across the majority of the island chain through tonight. These features will contribute to occasional heavy showers and isolated severe thunderstorms capable of flash flooding and dangerous lightning. Meanwhile, winds are expected to strengthen by late afternoon, becoming moderate to locally fresh across all areas. Seas will remain slight to moderate outside of any showers or thunderstorms. Expect partly cloudy to cloudy skies in the northern and northwest Bahamas, mostly cloudy to overcast in the central Bahamas, and variably cloudy in the southeast Bahamas. The daytime high is expected to get up to about 88 degrees Fahrenheit or 31 degrees Celsius. 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Once again, I'm Natario McKinsey. Have a great day, everyone.
1: Do you feel that? It's the beat.

0: I see why you ain't getting that contract.
1: But if I could have sang, the world was in trouble.
0: I know,
1: but
0: I'm super fly.
1: Hold on now. Are you trying to just steal my shine just like that?
0: I'm super fly. It's me who fly. You there crackling over there.
1: You got a point. You got a point. Yeah. But then again, I'm still super fly.
0: Exactly. You can't even say it.
1: I got 10 minutes past the 7 o'clock hour down, Park, though. Na na na na na na. And it is the 30th day, 9th month, 2026. I got to give a big, big birthday shout out to someone who ain't no problem up as yet. But let me give a shout out to my good, good squatty, my good, good friend, my good, good lawyer, Glenda Maria, a.k.a. LLB, double LL Esquire.
0: Happy birthday, girl. That was a lot.
1: It is. It was.
0: His good,
1: she
0: good, good, good, good friend.
1: Yeah, man. Yeah, for real.
0: Squatty.
1: Squatty.
0: LLB.
1: LLC.
0: C.
1: Esquire.
0: AB. Squire.
1: Yeah, all of that. Whatever else you want to add. She's all that in a bag of chips. And
0: happy
1: she's celebrating
0: girl.
1: Her birthday today. Anybody else celebrating anything, don't be scared. You can hit us up. This is your Morning Grind.
0: Morning Show.
1: Damn, you coming in hot. My name is Joe Cools.
0: My name is Najee.
1: And shout out to the McDonald's, making it all possible. Stop on in, get your breakfast, lunch, or dinner on, all right? But you know, for sure, we talk about breakfast this morning.
0: I'm loving it.
1: Damn right, I'm loving it, because I can need the Joe Cools special on the board.
0: Jelly and hash browns.
1: There you go. Look at you.
0: For
1: you
0: all
1: paying
0: my
1: attention.
0: Ladies.
1: All your what?
0: Huh?
1: What? Hey, take that back, man. Take that back. Back.
0: That's
1: to,
0: what
1: hey,
0: that is.
1: But you come from right here, boy. Hey, listen to me, soldier. Don't start on a Wednesday, you know, boy. Don't start on a Wednesday.
0: You can't tell me I ain't fly.
1: What if I do tell you?
0: I know I'm super fly.
1: It's the Morning Grind.
0: Morning Show.

0: Wanna celebrate. Hey, I ain't gonna lie,
1: buddy. Celebrate.
0: Oh, that's how I go? I can be real. I still mumble that part with Max be singing. I really don't understand this part. Like, he just...
1: Wanna celebrate.
0: Oh, that's what he wanna do?
1: Celebrate.
0: That's how he said it.
1: Come on, it's Wednesday.
0: Hey, and it's a wild old damn Wednesday.
1: That's
0: that
1: what it is.
0: Hump day!
1: Hey.
0: Can I channel my Lil Jon energy today?
1: Lil Jon?
0: Yes, I want to be Lil Jon energy today.
1: Okay, so that means you got to do it small.
0: Okay!
1: Okay, Big Jon.
0: Yeah! I like the way you say that. Say it again. What's my name?
1: Okay, Big Jon.
0: Man, you ain't doing the same way. 15 minutes past the 7 o'clock hour on the AM side. It's the 30th day, 9th month, 2026.
1: Can't
0: all right.
1: Try these niggas.
0: No, you can't at all. In the meantime, shouts out to Rick Ross. Yeah, for real. Rick Ross is actually trending because a little while back, I think a couple of days ago, his girlfriend, she was actually trending saying that Rick Ross put hands on her. And she actually even had some pictures posted showing a lip. It looked
1: burst
0: like...
1: Burst open.
0: It wasn't bust damn
1: it
0: open.
1: It was bust open.
0: It looked like she damn nailed. You know, like when you eating too fast and you bite your lip? That's what that looked
1: and
0: like
1: to
0: me.
1: And you burst it open. It was bleed from it bleeding. It burst open.
0: All right, you win that one. But anyways, it didn't look like it was a, you know, that kind of way. But she is claiming that Rick Ross put hands on her. And it's a crazy little situation because... Ross has never actually been known for that type of guy. And his baby mom, his baby mom, there's no such thing as ex. But she stood in the paint for Ross, and she made a video clapping back at the Jasmine girl, saying that Jasmine beat her damn self up and trying to make Ross look bad out here because Ross ain't putting his hands on nobody.
1: She said he hasn't put hands on anybody since 2006.
0: Well, that's a long damn time. That's 20 years, miss.
1: Okay.
0: He's rehabilitated.
1: If you do it before, you could do it again.
0: Wait, listen, you now. My gosh. Hey, relax yourself, Soldier. Where are you getting this information?
1: He forget where he come from. He think he young again. Might be midlife crisis. So
0: yeah,
1: he think he could do them things again.
0: But let's be real, though. Have you ever, and I'm not saying like that he is not capable of doing it. I don't put my head on the chopping block for no one. But his resume does not speak that type of stuff.
1: But, so did
0: Ross.
1: Ross
0: talks
1: Chris
0: about
1: Brown.
0: Money, eating,
1: what? And he was beating up Rihanna.
0: Yeah, but you have to understand.
1: He hasn't done that since Rihanna time. So if he go and beat somebody again in the next 10 years from now, y'all can say he don't beat woman. And he do it before.
0: What are you talking about? He don't beat woman. That was the incident. Him and Rihanna worked it out. They both came to the agreement that they both were wrong, and that's why the situation got out of control. Yes, he was absolutely wrong for firing back, but at the same time, we have all been in that situation where someone's saying A, and then the next person being like B, B, B, and the next thing you know, C, C, C, to the hospital. It's the Morning Grind.
1: Morning Show.

0: That's for all my ladies locked and loaded, especially all my aunties on the school run. Top of the morning going out to all my aunties. This is your leader. Good morning.
1: 21. Leader?
0: I am the leader of the aunties.
1: You know, then who gave you that crown?
0: I am self-crowned. Self-crowned.
1: Be the leader of the uncles.
0: Hey, pause. Pause. You got me.
1: I always trying to be the leader of a woman? Go lead them other people.
0: I identify as a boy.
1: Good. They don't need no leaders.
0: You are not an auntie, so how the hell are you speaking for them?
1: You don't know what I am.
0: Let me, you know what? 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I can need y'all to represent.
1: Let Cools know y'all don't need no leader. Y'all are the leaders.
0: Hey, miss.
1: I
0: don't like your
1: attitude. They're leading their household. They're leading their life. They are the leaders. They don't need no leader as a man. A man being a leader of aunties. What type of?
0: Hey.
1: Do the thing.
0: Hush up, man. Big up to McDonald's making all of this possible, all right? And FYI, if you need more speaker power, you could tap on in 103.5 The Beat. Yes, we are live. And you can log on. We got a brand new website. You ain't even get no picture up, so I can't even say y'all can look at Najee picture. She ain't even get no picture up.
1: I don't have a picture up.
0: You ain't get no card key to get in the damn building yet. I would hope not.
1: I had to climb through the window again today.
0: Wait, we can have to close that loophole quick, but I'm just saying.
1: My legs getting strong.
0: Just the same shirt. It's the morning grind.
1: Morning show.
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0: coming home on time. I get a luck fan bust. Oh, my bad. Did I have a personal experience? My bad. See, that's why I can't be playing certain damn songs. Let's take it on the memory lane.
1: Yeah?
0: It's the morning grind.
1: My.
0: Just let it go. Just let it go.
1: Morning show.
0: Just let it go. 30 minutes past the 7
1: you
0: o'clock hour.
1: You got me stuck just now.
0: You ain't ever bust the windows at no car?
1: No.
0: You ain't never flat no tire?
1: No, because what if I have to go in that car again to get where I got to go?
0: What
1: why would I do that to a perfectly good car?
0: Because of the fact that I ain't on that run no more, soldier.
1: But I still might need to catch that ride, soldier. Can't
0: looking
1: be burning bridges,
0: friends.
1: Man.
0: Oh, blow them up.
1: Mm-mm.
0: Hey, in the meantime, y'all take your time out there. Once again, McDonald's is holding us down in this lovely 7 o'clock hour. Yes, yes, yes. And shout out to the Alive. They told me to tell you that it is good to be alive. They're hooking you up with Samsung products. And if you are lucky enough, you can get yourself a 2026 Toyota Rizz. Compliments of... Alive.
1: Alive.
0: You done late. Hey, you done lateness. Save it.
1: Alive.
0: You done late. Hey, you done lateness. Save it. In the meantime.

0: was messing with this female, and earlier this year, they kind of was in Splitsville. And just the other day, BG was announcing that he was actually getting engaged. And the same time Wayne jumped on social media to congratulate BG, he told BG and his fans that he too will be getting married.
1: Y'all like get old and want to talk about marriage now.
0: Who's this y'all you talking about? The female's name is Maddie Cannon. And if you look at her, I can be real. I wouldn't say basic, but you know what I'm saying? I love the just the regularness.
1: She look young.
0: Oh Lord, now what that got to do with anything?
1: She anyway. Look, he looking for youth. All old man.
0: Cut this mic. It's the morning grind.
1: Morning show.
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3: Yo, watch your new version. Represent for DJ Tank. I mean, I say Joe Cool. I say rough them up in the morning grind. You know the thing of version. I represent. I mean, I say I'm mad something dumb. Them say we nah boss swear. I doubt me hear enough say. Quiff them.
0: Coming out the gate with all that energy, you already know what it is. It's your morning grind.
1: Morning show.
0: And big shout out to Bacardi. Yes, Bacardi is holding us down. They're letting everybody know that anytime that you want to enjoy those beautiful moments, make sure that you are partaking with the Bacardi family. Still all right. Stop on in to any Bristol Wines and Spirits and get your Grey Goose on. That's the vodka. Get your Patron on. That's the tequila. Get your Bacardi rum. That's the OG right there. They got the Douce Cardiac, Bombay Sapphire Gin, and Dewar. That's the scotch as well, all right? Like I told you, Bristol Wines and Spirits is where they got it, and they remind you to do it safe and responsibly, no drinking and driving, and wait till you are over the age of 18.
1: To drink some Bacardi.
0: Yeah, yeah. Or any of the products them still. In the meantime, also, shouts out to everybody stuck in traffic right now, but I want to tell you all something. It's going to get better.
1: It's not going to get better.
0: It's going to get better.
1: The only way you get better if you get up earlier and get out the house earlier.
0: But what about if the water tiger just drive them through it? What if he just drive them through it?
1: The police can't even get through the traffic sometimes. It's not a water tiger can get them through it.
0: Najee, I don't like your attitude. It's the morning grind.
1: Morning show.

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0: You know

tell you, we do it different on this radio station. Shout out to everybody logged on there and far. Yeah. Big up to the Tampa crew, Ray and D. Tapping in right now. Yeah.

0: on like you a dumb dumb soaker fit, but you ain't even pay to get in, cause the war tiger carrying on bad on the radio. Are you on to you, Najee? Are you on to you?
1: You're not on to me.
0: No, I'm not. Shout out to the Miss Lubin, locked and loaded. Say she wanted a shout out. I got you, Miss Lubin. Think of yourself. Morning. Yeah.
1: Morning. And, shout out to Big Charlie, my boy from Wildflowers. Doing it big all the time.
0: All right. Shout out to Big Charlie. That's what's up. And big shout out to the Island Wide crew. Bigger than the Island Wide crew still. That's what's up. All right, shout out to the McDonald's. I got to get the mind business on the way for you. Speaking of the McDonald's, holding us down each and every Monday to Friday still. And who else holding us down?
2: Everybody.
0: Bahamas Oil Sale Agencies. Big up to Lucas in. I get my glasses right.
2: Again?
0: And I thought this one get her glasses, but obviously she ain't get no glasses with working. Anyway, if you're trying to get yourself hooked up with Lucas Aid, all right, you got to purchase it. That's the first and foremost thing. Take a picture of the receipt and WhatsApp that picture to 812-2714. That's 812-2714.
2: Two things. If you want the mix is called Fet Me Up.
0: Fet Me Up.
2: Yes.
0: I like that.
2: If you want the mix, those who love so-called, those who love any genre of music, 822 Tank. And secondly, I got to start traveling security because I was getting gas yesterday after a function, right?
0: Yeah.
2: And Annie say, I don't call it, you know what Annie means. Annie is a different age bracket.
0: Yeah.
2: She say, thank after that soca mix, the old schools, soca mixed it yesterday with the barley. You bring out the inner tiger in me. And she say, rawr. I say,
0: that's a tiger.
2: So I didn't know if the blush or to say, Jesus.
0: That's a tiger on the
1: road. Call Auntie Lita.
0: Yeah. There you go. You're supposed to tap me in, soldier.
2: And the funny part, she roll her tongue like, I say, hey, look at her. I say,
0: that's a tiger.
2: I say, Lord,
0: how you
2: be
0: get that, Annie? Hey, put that back. You ain't no Annie.
1: Yet.
0: You got a good ways to go.
2: I say, Lord, be a fence, Lord. The devil busy, but tell I am in a problem.
0: Hey, it's all about the culture sound clash going down, all right? And that's going to pop off not this week, next week.
2: Next Monday. Two Mondays from now.
0: It's going to be a good look, all right? So FYI, it is a damn holiday as well. So you definitely want to go on out in numbers, get every damn buddy, because whoever you represent in TMA or TMB, you're going to need all that noise. And
2: but
0: then
2: I
0: some,
2: on,
0: okay?
2: Be live.
0: Yeah, that could be live. But I ain't going to lie. The road talking about it crazy.
2: Yeah, go. Take a Monday. Take a flash of Monday.
0: Foresight. Yeah. I don't tell Foresight they coming out there. Yeah, I tell him I coming out there, because I want to see what he got going on. Foresight call himself the Clash Mongol.
2: Yeah, I will see that too.
1: So yeah, I will see that too.
2: You coming up?
1: I don't know. I'm just trying to get into the conversation.
2: No.
0: Oh, Jesus Christ. Yes. Pause. It's the morning grind.
1: Yeah, I want to see that too. Morning.
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0: savage on that one.
1: Okay,
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1: Let's get it.
0: You and these odd lip, Mr. Master, up mind. You know I can't chew gum and walk at the same damn time.
2: You can't chew gum and sit, you know?
0: No, but you can't be in.
1: Okay, let's get it.
0: No, we ain't getting nothing.
1: Okay, let's get it.
0: No, we ain't getting nothing. Shout out to the Caribbean Wines and Spirits. What the hell you want anyway, though? What you talking about? Let's get what? You ain't even know. Just talking.
2: Just get this money, this paper. This papers.
0: Pause. 11 minutes past 11 o'clock hour on the AM side, 30th day, 9th month, 2026. And FYI, I left my glasses on, but I'm doing the best I can with my magnifying glass on my iPhone still.
2: At least you don't have to lean to look at the screen no more. Tilt your whole head over.
0: You do though, I digress, right? They're going backwards.
2: Look above the glasses to read.
0: Well, I think with you, but you just give out all the inside information. In the morning, but you just get your mom. We got special guests in the building. I ain't even running on right now with you because we got an established protocol. Top of the morning, everybody locked in. Oh, bigger the Caribbean Wines and Spirits. I got to put that in the atmosphere. Monument is making this 8 o'clock hour possible still, all right? All right, now I didn't do that. My name is Joe Cools. Your name is?
2: My name is Nagy.
0: And?
3: Aisha.
0: There we go. Our Cruiseport family. And good morning, Aisha.
3: Good morning.
0: How are thou?
3: I'm great. How are you?
0: I am doing really good. And I always feel a whole lot better when you come in because I know for sure
2: got something going
0: to pop off.
3: Okay. Well, you know, it's the last day of one today.
0: Yeah.
3: That's so what I mean.
0: First Friday.
3: Yeah. So first Friday is this Friday.
0: Yeah.
3: And this Friday, we're actually calling it Pink Friday.
0: Oh.
3: So in honor of breast cancer awareness for October, this first Friday is Pink Friday. We have come together as, you know, a poor community to give back this time around. So we will have a donation box at the entrance for those that wish to donate. If you want to donate via cash or card, we do have card machines available for that. So we don't want no excuses.
2: No running around that.
0: Yeah.
3: We got a card machine. How much you want to donate? So we are doing that this time around for October. We also have a few new DJs on the lineup, some that we haven't seen in quite a while, and then some first-timers. So this Friday on the lineup, we have, of course, our resident DJs, DJ Kenny, DJ Tank. We have Zion, the DJ, and then we also have J-Mac, as well as
4: Pusha Junior and Lil Giant. So we're excited for the lineup this Friday coming, of course. Gates open at 4 o'clock. It is free until 6 p.m. After 6, it is a $10 cover charge. We have all of our bars open to serve you. They will all have a different drink special, a different pink drink special for the theme, Pink Friday. So we're excited for Friday, man.
0: I am excited for Friday as well, but I ain't gonna lie, but I think I'm going to have to come out this Friday still, all right? And FYI, we already know how the Cruiseport is getting down with this first Friday. It's a movie!
3: Absolutely.
2: Just don't forget to put some pink on.
3: Exactly.
0: I don't have no pink to put on.
2: Go find it and then come to the movie.
3: Plenty of our local stores. If you don't have your pink shirt, you can pop on down to the Cruiseport or Port Plaza tenants. They are open to serve. And I'm sure, you know, from Bahari to Bahama Handprints, they have a shirt for you.
0: So get the end of the month money
2: and then put some towards that pink shirt.
0: At least I go and mess. You ain't even sound like you going and you got any pink.
2: And it's Friday. So the boys get paid on Friday.
3: There you go.
0: That means you can be in your pink then?
2: Of course I could be in my pink.
0: All right then.
3: October now. All October.
2: No, the first Friday.
0: Oh, man, shout out to our Cruiseport fam. Anything else? How do people get in contact with the Cruiseport? Because, like, y'all open every damn day.
3: So follow us on all social media at Nassau Cruiseport. That's LinkedIn, TikTok, Instagram, Facebook, and YouTube to keep up with what we have going on.
0: That's what's up, all right? And FYI, like Aisha said, this the end of September, and we headed into October. And, you know, you got to kick off October the right way on a Friday with our Cruiseport family.
2: Beam.
0: What?
2: It's a Friday. For Friday. That's the Friday beam.
0: All right, beam? Then.
3: That's the first.
0: I know.
2: What it is?
0: Bim.
3: Bim.
2: Bim?
0: Yeah, but beam.
3: Bim, oh, you showing my age.
2: Yeah, I showing my age.
0: Yeah.
2: Definitely. Because I wasn't even here when it come out.
0: Is there anything else you want to put in the atmosphere?
4: 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Again, it is free 4 p.m. until 6. After 6, it is a $10 cover charge. But come on out. Have some fun. We have DJ Tank, DJ Kenny, Zion the DJ, J Mac, and Pusha Jr. with Lil Giant on the lineup this Friday, and we're ready to have a good time for First Friday.
0: And a good time will be had this Friday at the Cruise Port. Meet us at First Friday. It's your morning grind.
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0: Top of the morning once again to each and all lock and loaded. That's the Molly down on that one right there. FYI, ladies and gentlemen, it's a wild Wednesday on the morning grind.
1: Morning shoe.
0: All right, and in the meantime, a couple things are trending within the 242. Big shout outs to Caribbean Wines and Spirits, but I ain't gonna lie, but I gotta big them up still. Always holding the stand, making it all possible. And tomorrow I will be giving away a monument package. Why? Because they gave it to me to give away. And I want to make sure that somebody get hooked up, because this is what we do on the Morning Grind, Morning Show.
1: Get your monumental package. And then when we have an our monumental giveaway, give your girl something out that monumental box.
0: You on the second day and already trying to audio solicit things, miss? I can report you.
1: Monument.
0: The PM says there's no fear of the DEA in the Bahamas. Well, PM, I don't know if you've been watching how the DEA and the FBI has moved. You better tighten up. If you ain't in fear, you better tighten up. I can just leave that one right there still. Gibby is in the news, finally. I haven't read the story because I don't have my damn glasses, but I got to figure out what's happening with this case, because listen to me. Don't think y'all can sweep this one under the damn rug. Cools is trending on this one still. And I don't even want to see the man go, you know, I don't even want to see no negativity. I just want to see the conclusion. That's all I want.
1: You know what I want to see the conclusion of? This 14-year-old boy getting shoot.
0: Yeah, that is a crazy situation.
1: This is crazy.
0: And the whole thing about it is so much sketchy information surrounding it. Because first and foremost, like I said yesterday, 11 a.m. in the morning, 14 years old. Good buddy, you should have been in school.
1: They say he was playing basketball when he got shot.
0: Playing basketball?
1: Mm-hmm. Maybe hold school on, it out early.
0: Stop. He was playing basketball with who? Because you need a couple of people to play basketball, so it was just a whole bunch of them out of school, is what you're trying to tell me?
1: They say he was playing basketball when he got shot. Then he was taken to the hospital, and he is placed in a coma now.
0: No. He's in a coma?
1: Yeah. Oh, prayers, in a coma.
0: Prayers up for the 14-year-old. Wow. That took a turn to the... Wow. Wow. That's crazy right there. But like I said, I really hope that they get from A to Z in this story, all the information, and try to figure out what the hell is going on, because it's still disturbing to me that someone can just roll up on a 14-year-old asking for some weed, then the dude say he ain't getting a weed, and then you just automatically shoot the dude? Like, I don't know. You sure you want weed, Mr. Motorcycle Person, or you want something else?
1: The family say they are asking questions of what led to the shooting. So if you know something, say something. I know y'all don't like to snitch, but say something. What if it's your brother or sister or son or nephew? It could happen. Karma is coming around.
0: Yeah, I understand what you're saying. I understand what you're saying. I understand what you're saying.
1: You understand?
0: Don't forget, we got the secret promotion doing it real big. They got Sizzler, Anthony B., and Capleton coming to town. And that's going to pop off November 7th. So I encourage you to do whatever you got to do in advance to get your advance tickets, your advance tables, your advance skyboxes, your advance standing up area, your advance bathroom pass. So
1: your
0: you can
1: advance hookah.
0: What? What the heck? This is a culture fest, man. Ain't nobody doing no hookah out there. They can be smoking the real thing. Mm. Oh, my God. Did I snitch
1: no,
0: just now?
1: No, because you remember the government say?
0: It's the morning grind.
1: Morning show.
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5: 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The Beat.

0: Money buying you. I see why is the name of that one.
1: I see why.
0: Right? You see what?
1: I see why.
0: Well, you could see a whole lot. You got your glasses on. I ain't got mine. I can't see too much.
1: Okay, so you can't see why.
0: Well, I don't see. I see Z, and I see the Clash, and that means Team A or Team B.
1: Or Team C.
0: You know Team C, man. So you
1: with
0: this.
1: Team C is when you wear both colors. You get half A, half B. Then you just be on the side with...
0: They already have a word for that, miss. That's called transgender. In the meantime,
1: Team
0: top
1: trans.
0: Top end with Caribbean wines and spirits, making life super simple and super easy, all right? And speaking of the Clash for real, boy, October 12th is going to go down super easy, all right? And speaking of the Clash for real, boy, October 12th is going to go down right down at the old...

0: Let's see all the attitude and the expressions and these clashes.
1: So in other words, what you're trying to say is and can be thrown out there a lot.
0: A lot.
1: A lot, a lot.
0: What?
1: All right, so let me start practicing for the clash. I go with team, because they, and then, and with your, and your.
0: And y'all with team, and that, so, mm-hmm. And your.
1: Hold on, you're doing too much.
2: The beat.
3: They say a legend moves not with words, but with sound, forged in rhythm, guided by instinct, and feared by silence. Tonight, the legend returns.

0: getting my damn dream to mess it all up. Let me tell you what we can do right now. Since this is a live show, right? Watch this. Pull up! Pull it up! We can start from the top. Now.
1: I'm drinking.
0: There you go.
1: I thought you said we're starting over.
0: Take that with you. Making the Caribbean wine to spirit, soul, and a star. It is a beautiful thing, all right? No, for real, but a monument makes monumental
1: dreams and moments.
0: And it's a beautiful thing, all right? So stop on and grab any one of the flavors, and it is ready to go. That's why they call it monuments, ready to go, all right? Get any of the flavors, them still. I want to look at it, but then I ain't got my glasses, them. And then this woman messing with me. I got a package to give away still. But guess what? The water tank is in the building. Well, go
2: yes,
0: on, Tycho.
2: We live. Live, yeah, live.
0: Live, live.
2: I see the shout-outs on the website. We could see it. She have glasses? She
1: oh.
2: Got... this much is fun. Song it out. Song
1: get
2: it out.
1: A bold, get a bold, refreshing, and bohemian. Introducing Monument Beverage 100 Crafty.
0: Hey, move your hand from your mouth. There you go.
2: Yes, we'll hear you.
1: 100. Crafted and distributed by Caribbean Wine and Spirit.
0: All right.
2: Well, you know, we can overtime today.
0: That was a little hard right there,
2: because
0: for real.
2: I feel like going overtime because Wednesday, you'll be like, we halfway through the week.
0: Yeah.
2: And just like the extra pep in your step when you're in traffic, but you almost close to work and you just want to carry on by before you clock in that hard headache job.
0: So if you're
2: in a car, so send a shadow quick. Send me a WhatsApp, 822 time. Let's cut the music down a little bit. And I'll spit the voice as fast as I can. Now, listen, don't crazy, because I love my job. Bricks get to buy, school fee get to pay, it only takes. So,
0: yeah.
2: Send a voice over with your shout outs. Quick, fast, let's go.
0: Quick. And if you want to.
1: He run into his phone, guys.
0: If you want to hit me on the regular line, you can hit me on 323-775. Shout outs, requests, all that good stuff, just like the War Tiger said.
1: And if you want to hit me on the regular line, you could hit the same number, but just put Najee in front of it so he know that y'all talking to me and not him.
0: You want to get hit with the left or the right?
1: Both.
0: My kind of woman. Let's go!

0: shout out to my best friend Naima from her best friend Johnny, letting her know happy, happy birthday. I love her and continue being an awesome person she is.
1: Aww. Hold on, I gotta give a shout out to the Rings boy, Michael Ringlock and Loaded with the family still. And let me give a shout out to Molly. Yeah. Miss Molly Ring headed to Meridian. 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
0: Oh, I tell you, that's how we rolling.
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0: Ladies,
2: me better.
0: Hey, once again, station identification, it is definitely all about.
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1: Do you remember me? 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
0: Yeah. 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
1: Hot tool,
0: hot tool, hot tool.
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1: My legs, my knees. I was trying to get low, but I couldn't get back up. Wilding out on a Wednesday, hump day. It's your morning grind.
0: Morning show.
1: Tech, I hope you hit the damn button on that one. But you had breakfast, eh? What the hell? Shout out to everybody locked on. Big up the Caribbean Wines and Spirits. Yeah, it's a whole lot of darkness, a whole lot of breeze, but ain't no rain. Yeah, she blowing eye at it, but you should have seen it a couple seconds ago.
0: It's raining.
1: Or, now it is, now. Yeah. You would call the rain, eh?
0: Yes, I would call the rain. You got to get a little wet sometimes.
1: You got to get a little wet sometimes, eh?
0: Sometimes.
1: Hey, I don't know what you're talking about, but we talking about the rain.
0: The rain.
1: I just want you to understand. We talking about the rain around here, madam. One thing, I hope you hit the button, babe.
2: Well, I don't want to slip and
1: yeah,
2: slide.
1: Yeah, that one, she coming hot.
0: You want to slip and slide? Or you don't want to?
2: You hear me?
1: Yeah.
2: You hear me?
1: No.
2: You hear me?
1: I gotta fix that. I don't know. There you go.
2: You hear me now?
1: Yeah, I got you now.
2: The slip and
1: slide. We can blame Najee for every damn thing.
2: The mix is called slip you and slide, aka caution when wet.
1: Caution!
0: Caution when wet!
2: Yeah, like woo! That. If you want the caution when wet mix, send me a WhatsApp quick. 822 tank, get the mix for free.
0: 822 tank!
1: Yeah. You can let him get the tank out, or you can just sign
2: in. Well,
0: caution when wet, boy.
2: Yeah, caution wet. You know, like when you're walking across the floor and whoops.
0: Yeah, when you're walking across the floor.
2: You was a very fresh woman.
1: I tell you.
2: And slip I talk with the floor.
1: Slip go.
0: We talking about caution when wet.
1: I talk about the sound clash at this point in time.
0: I talking about tank.
2: Hey, don't get me that.
1: You was team A or team B?
0: Team C.
1: All right. Caution when wet.
0: Ah. No.
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0: Yeah.
1: I guess a good time for me to tap on in. 15 minutes past the 9 o'clock hour on the AM side. 30th day, 9th month, 2026. I got a trick question. Is this the last day of the month of September?
2: Shebang.
1: Okay.
2: Shebang.
1: Okay.
2: Shebang.
1: That's a segue if I don't really know, but I can just play it off.
2: What do you mean? I know.
1: Tell us that.
2: It is the last day of the month.
1: You had to check
2: of
1: your
2: September.
1: 40.
2: Don't worry about it. From you, let me say, what you mean? I will define an answer for you.
1: Yes. I understand. Shout out to the Dunkin' Donuts all in the start. It's a beautiful thing. And speaking of Dunkin' Donuts, there's the couple days of coffee. That's what it is. Aren't you supposed to be letting everybody know where they can go get their coffee from, madam?
2: Yes.
1: But everything cool. I'll
2: I'm
1: going
2: to let the people know.
1: No, we got special guests in the building. So while you taking your time getting that, I will establish protocol because these beautiful ladies need to be talked to, all right?
2: Yes.
1: So I'm going to turn the mics up and bang a line. And now turn this down. And good morning, everyone. My name is Joe Cools. You are?
2: Naji.
1: And madam in the middle?
3: I'm Shay. I am the EV Motors Marketing Account Manager.
1: There we go.
4: From Alive.
1: There we go. That's what's up. That's how we rolling this morning still. We got a studio full of ladies. All right. Now, first and foremost, EV Motors, you are up in here first. So let us know what's happening, madam.
3: So we are back to talk to you guys about EV Motors Open that's taking place this coming weekend. It is a doubles tennis tournament and auto showcase happening at the Bahamar John McEnroe Tennis Center. It is a luxury lifestyle sporting weekend. We want the entire family to come out. It is a free event, first and foremost. I want you guys to hear that. It is free to attend, but those persons who are going to be participating in the competition are vying to walk away with two 2027 Jetour Dashings.
1: You know the Jetours run the road, right?
2: You
1: do know Jetour run the road, right?
3: You say Jetour.
1: Yeah, they run the road right
3: yes,
1: now.
3: Yes, they run the road. I can't
2: you
3: wait
2: say
3: for
2: two.
1: And y'all gain away too?
3: Two.
2: Okay.
1: Oh, my.
3: That's we're giving
1: thing
3: away
1: right there.
3: Two Jetour Dashings. And, you know, the last time, that is what we gave away the last time. But this time, too, we're so excited that we're able to give more to our players who are entering this year. We've got tons of extra prizes. We've got iPhones, flights, hotel stays, technology gifts. We've got gift certificates, experiences, and so much more. If you still want to enter a team, it's kind of late. You've missed it, sort of. I mean, you know, if you know somebody and you reach out and, you know how it works.
2: You know how it works.
1: You know what, putting you on no team. We got vehicles to give away. You don't get no bike team.
3: And if you think you really, really want to enter, you want to reach out to us, it's fine. But please know the teams that are being entered are being represented by companies.
1: Okay.
3: So companies have come forward. It's $2,500 to put a team in.
1: Okay.
3: And that's how those teams will be getting those two cars. So you don't just show up and say, I want to play tennis and have a chance to win a car. You have to pay to enter your team.
1: Yeah, that's how
2: you pay to play.
3: You got to pay. Okay, I'm not going to say that.
1: Big up the EV bonus. Pause. I know what y'all got going on right here. All right, Taj, what's up with you?
5: Yes, so of course, you know, EV Motors, when they presented this opportunity to sponsor, we had to hop on. We are very excited and proud sponsors of the EV Motors Open. So we will be there this weekend. You know, we gave $2,500. So that's a team right there.
1: Okay.
5: And also we contributed two iPhone Airs as part of the prize package. So not only are you walking away with a Jetour, you can get a new phone to go inside your Jetour, you know what I'm saying?
2: Okay.
1: Connect to the car.
5: Yes. So they have a vendor village and we're very excited to be a part of that. You know, it's good to be alive and we're celebrating 10 years this year. And I think that this is just a great community initiative and we want to be out there. We want to show our customers why it's good to be alive. You know, this aligns perfectly with our brand. So we're going to be out there, show our support to EV Motors and show our support to all the teams and the Bahamians that show out.
1: That's what's up right there. Live EV Motors tag team, and it's a beautiful thing.
2: It's good to be alive with EV Motors.
1: Right, I see what's going on around here. Gang.
2: You know, when the females in the building.
1: Everything cool. I say
2: great
1: nothing.
2: Great minds think alike.
1: All right. Once again, I can say nothing. Y'all
2: can't
1: win.
2: Can't say nothing.
1: Let the lady one more time let us know when is this going down, where is it going down, and how we could get in it. Be not participants anymore,
3: but
1: spectators.
3: For sure. Yeah. So the weekend actually kicks off. Let's say it kicks off tomorrow. We have an official press conference happening tomorrow at Echo at Bahama, where we'll have some of our sponsors like Alive who will be there to just talk to, you know, again, why they've decided to partner with us. So that kicks off the weekend. But then Friday is when the party really starts. We have a special RSVP event for our team sponsors, our players, some of our executive sponsors and other executives from EV Motors. We're having a welcome reception at Horse to Water. You cannot attend that. Let me make that very clear.
1: Even if I know you. Good stuff.
3: And then the real tournament, the tournament begins on Saturday and Sunday. That's 8 a.m. to 6 p.m. on both days. On Saturday, that is a round robin. What happens is all of the teams just play. And then Sunday is that knockout round. That's when we go down to see who's going to walk away with those two vehicles. And there's something we did maybe a month or two ago. We had Pilates and Jator. And we're actually going to do that again this Saturday. So the RSVP for that is closed. But we'll start the morning. Mostly ladies will be there. We're going to start off with Pilates and have a Jator vehicle there to kick off the weekend. So again, like Taj said, she said, you know, there's a vendor village. So we're going to have a vendor village as well. There's more to do than just watching tennis. We're going to have KFC is going to be there. Heineken's going to be there. Alive's going to be there. Stein Island. We've got some banks that are going to be there. Commonwealth Bank and Royal Bank is going to be there. Come on out. It's, like I said, it's free. 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You may be able to do that as well. So come on out. It's a family-friendly event. 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If you are bringing kids, they still do have to sign up. And you have to, you know, make sure that you sign them up. We want you guys to come out, whether you love tennis, whether you love cars. And we have prizes and games, too. So there'll be some games on our game lawn that you can play. And we've got some great prizes to give away for that as well. And before I end, I also want to say, well, happy birthday to Alive, but EV Motors turns 2.
1: Look here.
5: Celebrating birthdays all around.
3: Happy birthday to the EV Motors team. It's been 2 beautiful, beautiful years, and we are just looking forward to so much more. And we want to thank, obviously, all of our customers and people who have supported us, because we wouldn't have made it here without you. So that's me again. It's EV Open happening this weekend at Bahama. Come on out. Do something different. It's something else to do. And it's free.
1: Yeah. It's a beautiful thing. Yeah. All right, Taj, you want to wrap up and say anything?
5: Yeah. So again, thank you, EV Motors, for just letting us hop on to this opportunity. And I just want to tell the community, stop by the Alive booth. 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I don't know if y'all see outside. 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So stop by. 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And just ask about our plans, our deals, and make sure you top up, stay connected while you're out there having fun with EV.
1: That's what's up. Shout out to my EV fam. Shout out to my Alive fam. Thank you, ladies, for coming in this morning, hooking
3: Thank
1: us up with all this great
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10: 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And if you're coming from the east, you make a left before Rubis. 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

0: Kalani on that one. Wow, that mic sounded real hot just now. Kalani on that one, folded for you. 34 minutes past the 9 o'clock hour on the AM side. Shouts out to Dunkin' Donuts making this all possible still. Stop on in and get your Dunkin' on because now is a good time because it is all about the coffee. It is definitely all about
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0: Look at the Dunkin' Donuts making it all possible, holding us down in this beautiful 9 o'clock hour still. And happy birthday to anybody celebrating you are with some porn stars, YouTubers, and Instagram thotties. Straight across the board, ain't no time for the big up everybody, but I will say happy birthday to all of my local celebrities still. Today is Orange Shirt Day. Do you have any orange clothing in your closet?
1: I think everybody throw away their orange after the people lose on Sunday.
0: But what it is with you and the Dolphins, boy? Leave my team out.
1: Hey, Keep my Dolphins name out your mouth, my soldier. I don't want to see no orange no more.
0: Keep my Dolphins name out your mouth, soldier. Look at the
1: Can't
0: make some
1: even
0: furniture.
1: Represent Orange and Peace after the Dolphins lose.
0: Jesus Christ, someone don't listen, babe. Hey, soldier. Today is also International Podcast Day. I will say, I never would have thought that the podcast world would have taken off the way it actually took off.
1: Yeah, it's big.
0: Really big. Like, you have people who have major platforms now because of podcasts.
1: Making all this podcast money.
0: Really? Are they really?
1: They are. Yeah, you got Club Shay Shay with Shannon Sharp. You got The Breakfast Club.
0: No, The Breakfast Club is a radio show.
1: But they do podcasts too, right?
0: Well, it segues into a podcast. They do it all now. You know what I'm saying? Like, everyone trying to monetize everything. So it's like, we're going to do one show, but we're going to have four cameras set up. This one making different money, that one making different money, that one making different money. Yeah. It's a beautiful thing, though.
1: It is.
0: Today is International Translation Day. Parle Creole?
1: Parle.
0: Oui, oui.
1: S'il vous plaît.
0: Si. Yeah. I don't know what the hell I was saying, but I got a translator. And on my phone, I love my translating app because I can walk up on anybody. And when they open their mouth, I figure out what language they speak. I go on my translator right quick and then I type in, bah, bah, bah, bah, bah, and then I show it to them.
1: Well, they have AirPods now which translate everything on the spot. You don't have to go in your phone and pop, pop, pop, pop, nothing.
0: I ain't get that kind of money there.
1: Wow.
0: Yeah, I ain't get that kind of money.
1: So you have it on Friday?
0: No, Friday, my money going elsewhere.
1: So the end of the month, you ain't have it?
0: Mess, you ain't have me. On Friday,
1: you
0: my money going elsewhere.
1: You can't be not having
0: elsewhere.
1: No money at the end of the month?
0: On Friday, my
1: that
0: money
1: ain't
0: is
1: even
0: only...
1: nothing to say as a man.
0: Soldier, on Friday, my money is count in 40s.
1: That don't have... You 41, don't say
0: that's a 42... That's a 43.
1: But you better have 44 for me. And them AirPods.
0: You don't
1: want to
0: be on the 40 list. You don't want to be on this 40 list. It's the Bored and Grind
1: Morning Show.
0: This the 40 list right here. Listen up.

with my Juvie. Ayy, big booty, big booty. 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

0: to my good friend George. 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She just be like, that's my papa. Any new truck.
1: That's my papa.
0: I have a papa too. You got a papa or a zaddy?
1: A papa.
0: That's what you was calling it, papa?
1: Yeah, real.
0: He's give you $40.
1: No. $4,400?
0: Oh, my bad. That's a zaddy. That I know, papa. In the meantime, between time, you're taking time.
1: Say, don't spend it all on one place now.
0: Hey, in the meantime, y'all take your damn time. Shout out to the Dunkin' Donuts, all right? Yes, they are doing it real big and beautiful. And I want to tell you, any purchase until October 2nd, stop on in the nearest or convenient Dunkin' Donuts, and you're going to get hooked up with a free small cup of coffee.
1: Everything runs on Dunkin'. Oh, so if you get your Joe Cool special, you can get a free coffee with it.
0: Yeah, Wi-Fi is be buffering, but when it does connect, you connect good.
1: Yeah, I don't be here all the time, but when I come, yeah. I come in correct.
0: Yeah, I know, I noticed that. Your Wi-Fi is doing, you know, it buffering, but when you connect,
1: it is be alive.
0: Ah, shout out to my alive crew. They said it is good to be alive. Shout out to the Taj. Taj say she could be it. Not Taj. You know, every time you come in here, Taj, we just have to do this, you know, because Taj ain't tuneless enough after she could jump back in the car. Because I'll always put out the memo, Taj. Give the Cools a call, 44KOOLZ. Taj from Alive, give the Cools a call, 44KOOLZ.
1: What happened, Taj?
0: She ain't gonna call. She ain't gonna call. It ain't happened yet. Everything cool, though.
1: Everything cool.
0: Big up to EV Motors as well. They tag teaming along with Alive, and it's gonna be a beautiful weekend, all right? As a matter of fact, from what I'm hearing, they're kicking things off tomorrow. And that's how it all starts. It's a tennis match. Tennis competition, but it's like a car show, auto show, all that good stuff.
1: And they're giving out 2 EV motor cars.
0: Yes,
1: Chitars.
0: Hold on, you got to say it correctly.
1: Chitar.
0: Miss, you going to let me say it or you want
1: to
0: keep
1: getting it wrong? You tell me to say it correctly.
0: That wasn't it. You said it wrong the first time.
1: Say it then. Say it.
0: Chitar.
1: Chitar.
0: What?
1: And they're giving out iPhones.
0: Oh. Who tell you all
1: Alive
0: that?
1: Alive giving out iPhones.
0: Where you getting this information
1: from? What they giving out?
0: Now you guess it. Now you guess it.
1: 2 phones.
0: You going from I to
1: It is an iPhone.
0: To guess.
1: It's a type of iPhone they're giving out.
0: Everything cool, miss. Let's get the hell up out of here. Time for the double shot artist. My name is Joe Cools.
1: My name is Najee.
0: And we got the War Tanker representing the Morning Grind.
1: Tank. 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

0: more shout out to the Cruise Port. They're doing something big. Celebrating Breast Cancer Awareness Month on the first Friday.
1: All right. In the meantime, it's man time. Tell a friend, text a friend. Boy, that's what the size is. It is kind of raining on the outside, so do whatever it is you got to do to stay dry first and foremost, and then drive with extreme caution and care, right? And if you are driving, for God's sake, some of y'all got to pay attention to these people walking on the road, all right? Because this morning I saw someone driving, but you wet that poor damn child up this morning. I really, really wanted to say something, but I was running late for this morning, so I couldn't really say something. But on the real note, pay attention to those on the streets doing the walking. Not everybody got a vehicle. Some people got to walk in the rain. And when it ain't raining, it still puddles on the ground. So as you drive, be very cautious of your neighbors walking on the road so you don't have to wet them up. Because some of them ain't going home. Some of them are actually going to work. And if you wet me up while I get into work, I can be hot and it can be a problem. And I just saying.
0: Some of them got to go to school.
1: That part.
0: They ain't going to be on the park at 12, 11.
1: Listen, you know. Keep a smile on your face to trick whoever it is on this road you need to trick. And remember, 242, it is nice to be important, but
0: it's more important to be nice.
1: Taking down time on the streets of the 242. And as we keep it rolling, ladies and gentlemen, we encourage you to keep it locked and loaded right here. Shout out to the Dunkin' Donuts. This is the time for you to get hooked up with a small cup of coffee with any purchase when you stop inside your nearest or convenient Dunkin' Donuts location. For some reason, I just got some good music I want to play right now. And it's going in this direction, all right? We'll see you tomorrow. True Job on the Morning Grind.
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0: Bombers, I got turn up the one on your culture shock. King Shango alive and living. 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Crew Sport, I got turn up. I know it's all about Coronation Weekend. 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Slow them and bare feelings, they're mattering. 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Nassau Crew Sport, it's all about turn up.
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0: 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No GS Hunter. Patience. I don't know, give it's like, I'm here, Jay-Z here. Yeah.
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4: 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Happy hump day to... Is hump day right? Happy hump day to ya. Also, happy final day of September. You're locked into Unfiltered here in Zimid Day. Hope y'all are having a beautiful start to a very wet morning. Yeah, it's a wet Wednesday. Y'all know what the routine is. Co-workers, go ahead and clock in for me. 323-775 is the number. To also as well, you can message us, of course, via WhatsApp. On the Facebook Live feed. So yeah, 323-775 is the WhatsApp number. And hit us up on Facebook Live feed. 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Yeah, you don't have to stop listening once you get out of your core. You can go right onto your phone, 103beat.com, and you can continue with us, all right? Big shout out to our sponsors, of course. That's our Atos fam, Wendy's, Popeyes, Marco's crew. Two also as well, you can hit up the... Oh, Lord, Ellie. You can also check out Ace Hardware for all your hardware supply needs. You are locked in with Mo and Drew in the midday. All right, folks, happy hump day to you. Like I said, it is a wet one, but we here nonetheless. Shout out to Tunes, locked in from early. What is that? To also as well, shout out to the one, Ellie. Yes, Ellie, the countdown is, it's on. I feel like you feel like about your season right now as I feel about Christmas. I think that's just where we're at. All right, I've come to realize, I feel like Facebook is like the Republican Party of social media. I feel like I've come to realize that that's where all the very disgruntled, very like judgmental, very, I don't know. It's not a nice place over there though. It's just not a nice place. I feel like everything on TikTok is, oh, you got this, go. It's amazing. Great. Yeah. Go girl. Yes, sir. This makes sense. And then Instagram is where all the like think pieces, woke situations seem to happen somewhere in the middle. But I feel like the meanest people are on Facebook.
5: No.
4: You don't think so?
5: Not even close.
4: Where do you think the meanest people
5: are?
4: Are
5: you on Twitter?
4: Well, I didn't mention Twitter, but Twitter can be in there.
5: Twitter is a cess, especially since Elon took it over. Twitter's a cesspool.
4: Yeah.
5: One dude.
4: To be fair, I'm not a big Twitter person.
5: One dude did a experiment, a black guy. He literally typed in, I think, like, black men are awesome. None but racist comments.
4: Yeah.
5: None but racist. They killed him. After that, I think it depends on your algorithm. My algorithm is nothing but racist right now because I follow a lot of politicians and pundits on the left and the right. Mm-hmm. So, for example, Hodge Twins, who I follow. And, Jesus, Macy, like...
4: This is all on Twitter.
5: No, this is all on Facebook now.
4: Okay.
5: I'm saying Facebook is a close second. The Hodge Twins posted Mandami to give free childcare to people. And they were like, oh, they better be careful. You know, those Muslims blow things up. It's like... But it's not making y'all happy.
4: Yeah.
5: But I think come full circle to the point.
4: Fair to the other day. Facebook's a very miserable place.
5: I think the internet is a miserable place because we're giving a lot of people access to be angry. And when you check them out, they're genuinely not happy with their own lives, and that's why they're moving the way they're moving on social media. But Facebook, I would say, next to Twitter.
4: Next to Twitter.
5: Is a cesspool.
4: Yeah. I don't find myself enjoying my time on Twitter. I go on Twitter for like very specific things. But it's probably because of what you just said. Like, I just feel like it's a lot of
5: angry.
4: Yeah. And a lot of throw your rock and hide behind your hand situations.
5: A lot of faceless white dudes being racist.
4: Yeah, yeah. It's a lot of whatever. But I just never really got into the whole Twitter movement. I do have it. I do end up there sometimes because sometimes a link will send you there, right? And I'll be like, oh, okay, well, I'm here now. Also, when y'all started talking about all of the, how do I say this, artistic options that happen to be over there, I was like, really? That's interesting. But have you been noticing a lot more nudity and or uncensored things on Facebook lately? Like, without the little warning thing that says, hey, behind this, you know, usually they'll put up the screen that says you have to, that video that I sent you, for example, the woman giving birth, that wasn't hidden behind nothing. That was just the next thing that came up on my reels. Then yesterday I saw a woman, now mind you, it could be argued that that's not even a real video.
5: Right.
4: Because I'm noticing more and more like AI things, if they're not actual people,
5: they don't get censored.
4: Then they don't get censored. It doesn't count as whatever. Because I then saw a video of a woman getting tattooed in her nether regions, also not hidden. And I was like, this must be AI too, because I can't see how these things are just hair.
5: Outside.
4: And I know, I feel like if we pay a commercial on live,
5: we get hit.
4: And we can't communicate with the fans. So I don't know what's going on there. But I do think that I find myself way happier in TikTok land when it comes to like watching things and content and things that I follow. Like, even when people disagree, they don't seem to be as nasty about it as some of the very like rudimentary things that I see in on other platforms.
5: I'll meet you halfway. I feel like TikTok people are willing to have the conversation. If they post something hateful, they post something derogatory or negative, I find that those threads are longer with conversation and debate rather than Twitter, where everyone's just attacking each other for whatever they said.
4: Right. To be fair, to your point, algorithm speaks a lot too, right? It could be the type of content that I follow in these different places.
5: Because I don't want you to think Ain't No Myga on TikTok.
4: Oh, no, no, no,
5: it's
4: no,
5: a
4: no.
5: lot
4: oh,
5: of Myga.
4: No, no, no.
5: It's a lot of hate.
4: Trust me, I know
5: it's a
4: it's
5: lot
4: there.
5: Of weirdos. Yeah.
4: But I feel like I just find way more negativity over the most random things on Facebook. Like, somebody will just be like, it's a great day to be alive. Oh, this is highly insensitive. There are people who didn't wake up. And I'm like, are y'all okay? Like, are y'all? And from there, it just goes way left. Because now it's just like you. Y'all probably living off of the backs of white people anyhow. Pardon? Like, how we get here?
5: Michelle Wolf has a great joke in her first stand-up where she was like, you go on Facebook and be like, yo, I love polar bears. She says, and inevitably something will come up and be like, did you know that polar bears eat seals? And you'd be like, oh, I didn't know that. So yeah. So how long have you hated seals? Like, how long have you been a hater of small animals? Goes, I just like polar bears. She goes, no, because now you have seal blood on your hands. And as a seal apologist, like, wait, what?
4: Yeah. Or a step further, of course you'd like the one white bear.
5: Right. Right.
4: Okay.
5: I also hate them Amanda Seals people too. Like I hate them people where like for example, one dude posted something about how he loves going to Whole Foods to get sourdough bread. And the next comment was like, oh, you go to the white people food store, of course you do. Because of course you're self-hating. And he was like, I just like sourdough bread. I know. Like what is going on?
4: Yeah. Yeah, no, it's a really weird place to be sometimes. I literally find myself trapped in comment section sometimes, just reading like, and trying to, not genuinely trying to understand, but genuinely confused as to how you could take this one thing and be so angry about it and like nasty about it in this way over here. To the point where I've several times gone to be like, yo, you good? And then be like, you know what? Let me just go away.
5: I'll give you a perfect example right at Obama's, right here on Facebook. When Lincoln Deal and Lincoln Bain went to go take up the polls, there was a conversation. This person says, F&M Lincoln Deal looking for, and I cannot make this up, looking for cloud. He wants to be F&M leader, seeking attention.
4: Yeah.
5: He's an actor like the We March of a fella, Eric Hemphill. Cloud seeker.
4: Cloud seeker. Yeah.
5: And the person says, PR and stage by the F&M. I started typing. Y'all realize there's a whole gal named Selena Archer who went out there and like, this is a real thing that's happening. And y'all only typed because like, by y'all.
4: Yeah. I then went on to ask them what type of clouds they were seeking because, you know, me.
5: Right. And then there's the woman who my boy sent me who says, I hope Brave Davis them didn't walk out of the UN assembly and bring a curse and a hex onto the Bahamas and curse us into damnation. He's like, what?
4: Yeah, or we could stop selling our beaches.
5: I know.
4: Or we could ask for some accountability for why we where we are.
5: Or have you been paying attention to what Israel has been doing in the past? You know what? Not even years. In the past month.
4: Yeah, no, of course not.
5: In the past month.
4: I'm going to say this, and I know this is going to get a lot of hatred and slander, or people are going to be like, Mo, that's real dumb. But the reality is, people can't process what's happening right here in our own yard. They are not processing what's going on across the world. As far as they're concerned now, that has nothing to do with us. Meanwhile, globally, we're in a rental crisis and a housing crisis. Globally, we're in a feeding crisis. Like, globally, we are in a climate crisis. But, you know,
5: well,
4: I know.
5: Well, the irony of it is the same people who are saying, salute to Israel, why we condemning Israel, X, Y, Z, will then go and complain about the gas prices.
4: Yeah.
5: Because they don't understand
4: the trickle-down effect
5: of what's happening right now with Israel forcing Trump into the war.
4: Yeah, 1,000%.
5: So I, you know, again, I'm not innocent. I start typing epistles to cuss y'all out, and I delete them.
4: Yep, same.
5: I come out of the chat, and I say, you know what? Let me just be at peace.
4: Yeah. Yeah, I've been really having to choose my battles on social media lately. With quite a few things, but you know, I just mind my business. And I hate being here because I feel like we often talk about when did we become the whole like, child, everybody gotta look out for themselves, or child, I know that's my neighbor, but I know I'm like that. Like I recognize we always say we don't have the same village mentality we used to, where each one reach one.
5: No.
4: And I hate that it is that way, but also I don't know if we've gone too far. I don't know if I feel like I want to be the person putting my neck out at this point to stand for this person or this thing. And like, I feel
5: like the man in the state said, they say it takes a village. He said, well, what if the village is retarded?
4: Well,
5: and I think we're at you are here. Mm-hmm. That's where we're at right now.
4: Yeah.
5: The village head ain't good.
4: Shout out to, more importantly, everybody's driftwood at this point, I guess. Shout out Diesel says, yep, I've seen it too, Mo, especially these creators playing in water. Yeah, I don't know. I don't know what's really going on. Anyhow. All right, but we can pay these bills, and we will get back to you in short order. Yeah, I can take my family out at this point. My aunts and uncles. Anyway, we'll be back in short order, y'all. Keep it locked. Don't forget, it is all about Marcos for you. Marcos, of course, wants you to try their lunchbox. And of course, don't forget the Culture Sound Clash is coming up October 12th. That's going to be going down on the Monday, on the holiday. You can get your tickets, of course, at Sierra Jewels, Players Lounge at Fish Fry, and Fluid Factory. All right. All right, we'll be back in short order. Keep it locked right here where it's at. More than just music. It's 103.5 The Beat.
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1: Oh, I got a new flavor. But let me ask you this. 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

0: Morning music, folks. 103.5 The Beat, and we are back. You're locked into Unfiltered here in the midday. All right, about now, it is time for our Bahamas is not a real place news.
1: In Bahamas not a real place news, a sales representative at an auto parts store was accused of defrauding three people of more than $17,500 last year. Prosecutors allege Derek Higgs, 34, an employee of Consumer Auto Parts, obtained the money under false pretenses in these separate incidents between October and November 2025. Higgs pleaded not guilty to three counts of fraud by false pretenses before Senior Magistrate Kendra Kelly Burrows. He's accused of defrauding Jen Roll, $2,524 in October 28, 2025. Ricardo Wallace of $8,748 between October 29th and the 30th. And Tarina Roll of $6,527 between November 9th and the 12th. Higgs was granted $5,000 bail with one or two sureties, blah, blah, blah, blah, blah. That is Jesus. In other Bahamas not a real place news, the Bahamas Hotel Catering and Allied Workers Union yesterday broke ground on a $4.6 million housing subdivision that will provide nine homes for union members, with construction expectations take between 9 to 12 months. The Patrick Sherwin George Bain subdivision, located on Martin Close off Kyle Bend Road, or 2.59 acres of land, will feature three-bedroom, two-bathroom homes measuring about 1,220 square feet each. The project, which has been about 2.5 years in the making, was initially planned to include 20 homes. However, union officials said the design had to be changed to accommodate a wetland area, reducing the number of homes to nine. This is not a critique. This is not me attacking them. Why is this for union members? Again, I don't know. I don't understand. So I don't know why specifically this for them. Like, are they old homes? Is this... Like, I need to be part of a union, apparently.
0: To be fair, at least a credit one.
1: Because again, like, I'm not in any way saying they don't deserve
0: right. But why?
1: Homes. Like, what's the precedent for that? Yeah. I've never heard that in my life. And again, I could be wrong. And it's happened all the time. And I'm just reading the newspaper, so I don't know. In other Bahamas on Real Place News, the U.S. government said multiple corruption, fraud, and drug trafficking allegations involving ex-politicians, high society members, and security forces personnel underscore government's governance and rule of law challenges in the Bahamas. The Trump administration's State Department unveiling its annual investment climate statement report cited multiple ongoing court proceedings, both in the U.S. and its jurisdiction, as well as recent convictions and guilty pleas, as underscoring the threat posed by public corruption and how it adversely impacts the investment climate in the Bahamas. While calling no names, the report's expanded section on corruption mentioned numerous cases that were easily identifiable based on this publication's records. Here's my thing. I still stand 10 toes down on what I said, what Herschel Walker said about us and how we need to control drugs, all the rest of that. Yeah, the U.S. got to control their drug consumption. And like to Mo's point, which is an excellent point, we usually don't use them. The percentage of Bahamians who use them drugs is extremely low. It's in transit.
0: The Bahamas is known as a thoroughfare. Let's be very clear. That ain't nothing that's not historically a part of the thing. But we don't grow these things. We don't create these things.
1: That being said, this U.S. report is right.
0: Yes.
1: We talk about it cavalierly all the time. What's the first thing we say when we see these investments and we see things moving right there with the cabbage pea situation? Who got paid off? Corruption is a real problem on this island.
0: Until
1: someone go to jail for this, I feel like y'all ain't gonna stop. And now, by the way, this is not a Davis administration thing. It's both administrations, to be clear. Go on, sorry.
0: No. That's my bad. Now, what I was gonna say was, in no way, shape, or form can they use this, what they are unearthing, or this documentation, or this analysis, as an excuse for how you come into somebody else's country.
1: No, not at all.
0: And have
1: not
0: a whole DEA sting going on without letting
1: both
0: people know
1: both things could
0: be
1: wrong.
0: Right. However, I mean, the first thing I said yesterday when I came up was, I can't help but feel like this is because they feel like, who is trust?
1: Exactly.
0: Like, who clean?
1: while they're wrong, I don't blame them.
0: Yeah, I don't.
1: Let me be very clear on that. They're wrong for doing what they did, the DEA, but I don't blame them.
0: Yeah. It ain't like you don't understand.
1: And here's the thing, right? It's not like it's me and Mo who corrupt, who corrupted. We work at a radio station and make no money. These are high-ranking officials in the government.
0: Yeah. And to their point, in cases involved not only locally, but exactly. in the United States. So, like...
1: I genuinely want the state to start calling names. I'm sick of this juror number or this victim, this think I'm number one and think I'm number two. One. Call names, boy. Please. Yeah. Another bomb is on Real Place News. A Bahamian boat captain facing a possible life sentence in a $4 million cocaine case owned 30% of a charter company co-owned by former F&M candidate Marvin Dames. His lawyer was told his lawyer has told a U.S. court a claim at odds with Mr. Dames' description of the man as never really a business partner. In a motion filed ahead of Malcolm Goodman's sentencing next month, defense attorney J. Allen White said his client invested $20,000 of his savings in 2023 to become a 30% owner of Real Experience Boat Charters LLC. He called it a small charter business he built with his business partners. Mr. Dames had previously described Goodman as just an employee to whom he and his wife had given an opportunity to improve his circumstances. He said he entered a business relationship with Goodman in 2024. Again, innocent until proven guilty in terms of Marvin Dames and this gentleman, but this goes right back to the last story.
0: Yeah.
1: It goes right back to the last story.
0: Yeah, we got some serious cleaning up to do, buddy.
1: I
0: don't even know. Anyway.
1: In the story that I'm not going to get into too much because we haven't heard both sides of the story yet. Actually, we haven't heard any sides of the story yet. We just heard news reports. Allegedly, the husband, who is also a pastor accused of assaulting his wife on September 8th, will be officially charged with assault with a dangerous instrument, threats of death, and causing harm. He's expected to be brought before the court today. According to our credible sources, the couple had an argument before the husband allegedly jump-kicked his wife, choked her, and struck her with an iron cord. The source also claimed he threatened, I will kill you. Again, I haven't heard any of their sides of the story, innocent until proven guilty. But apparently, allegedly, he has been charged. So we'll keep an eye on that story moving forward. Nesha Bahamas, not a Real Place News.
0: All right, folks, we are going to pay the bills that keep us here and in your ear. 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It's going down on October 3rd. 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It is the ultimate Bahamian Brewing Festival, and they are celebrating 40 years of brewing. 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All right. 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All right, folks, y'all keep it locked. 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
4: 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And if you're coming from the east, you make a left before Rubis. 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
12: That, well, let me tell you. 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
13: Look, big.
12: Let's try the top of my head, bro.
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0: all them say them a mish, and if them now them casket here than their room set, you can't see a rich. 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
1: This is your Eyewitness News headlines on weather for Wednesday, September 30th. Good day, Bahamas. I'm Notario McKenzie, and here are some of the story's topping news. Police have launched an investigation into the death of a one-month-old baby girl who was brought unresponsive to the Carmichael Road Police Station early this morning. The infant's mother told investigators that the child had been experiencing medical issues and was treated and discharged from hospital twice over the weekend. EMS personnel confirmed the infant had no signs of life, and an autopsy will determine the exact cause of death. Now for more on that story, log on to ewnews.com. Meantime, opposition leader Michael Pintard is warning of a dangerous moment for the Bahamas amid a diplomatic dispute over allegations that unauthorized U.S. DEA agents operated in the country without the government's knowledge. Pintard says the FNM supports defending Bahamian sovereignty, but is concerned about what the dispute suggests about the state of relations between the Bahamas and the United States. He says any concerns over U.S. law enforcement operations should be resolved diplomatically, while questioning the government's response to a U.S. drug investigation that have included allegations involving unidentified Bahamian politicians. And Education Minister Chester Cooper expressing concern over the shooting of a 14-year-old student on Monday. Police say the teen was shot at Angliston Park by a gunman on a moped around 11 a.m. after he and a female student reportedly told the suspect that they had no marijuana. Well, that does it for your news headlines. A check on weather is next. Deep layer troughing and abundant tropical moisture will support cloudy skies while inducing an unsettled weather pattern across the majority of the island chain through tonight. These features will contribute to occasional heavy showers and isolated severe thunderstorms capable of flash flooding and dangerous lightning. Meanwhile, winds are expected to strengthen by late afternoon, becoming moderate to locally fresh across all areas. Seas will remain slight to moderate outside of any showers or thunderstorms. Expect partly cloudy to cloudy skies in the northern and northwest Bahamas, mostly cloudy to overcast in the central Bahamas, and variably cloudy in the southeast Bahamas. The daytime high is expected to get up to about 88 degrees Fahrenheit or 31 degrees Celsius. 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Once again, I'm Notario McKenzie. 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

0: calm down, calm down. 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Me tell you calm, when me tell you calm, you calm.
1: Well, right now, we have a young lady in the studio. 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What are you all about? 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
2: 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Happy hump day to ya. Yeah, man. It's another wet Wednesday on the outside, but have no fear. DJ Melody is here, all right? You're locked into the Lunchbox Mix, brought to you by none other than Paradise Games. Don't forget, today is the last day of your 48 hours of Paradise points, the double points for the week, all right? For the week. So make sure you go on pggames.com. Don't forget, must be 18 or older. Please game responsibly. Big ups to the Nassau Cruise Port holding it down for you this hour, too, also, as well. And, of course, we can't forget, it's also all about Bacardi. It ain't a party without Bacardi, all right? All right, y'all, keep it locked in. DJ Melody about to take you through, smooth it out for you on a Wednesday. More than just music. 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
1: 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That's right, y'all know what it is. 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It's all about the Nassau Cruise Port. 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At Nassau Cruise Port, that's on Facebook, Instagram, TikTok, whatever it is, they got it, all right? Courier Pigeon is there. 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All right, folks, y'all take a we're taking a quick break, so don't move. We're coming right back. DJ Melody just getting you warmed up right here in the midday. 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
5: And just like that, folks, as promised, we are back. DJ Melody definitely taking you through the other side of the Lunchbox Mix. 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

working hard. Yeah, right, picture that with a Kodak. Or better yet, go to Times Square, take a picture of me with a Kodak. 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

0: Orange Music, folks. It's 103.5 The Beat, baby. That's right. DJ Melody definitely doing her thing for you on a hump day Wednesday. Taking you through as we doobie-doobie-doing. Y'all know how the thing go. Big shout, of course, to everybody that is locked in, making their way through. And y'all know it's all about the sponsors. Big shout out, of course, to the Nassau Cruise Port. Each and every first Friday of the month, it's a big old party in the yard, the front yard, the ocean front yard of that. All right, so make sure you check them out on socials to see what they got going on at Nassau Cruise Port. Also, we can't forget Paradise Games. 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You can't hog it for yourself, you know what I mean? All right, y'all, keep it locked. We're heading back in. We got questions that need answers, some overrated versus underrated, and, of course, hot topics for the day. Keep it locked. More than just music. 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

0: Orange Music Folks, 103.5 The Beat, and we are back. You are locked in to none other than Unfiltered here in the midday. Big shout out, of course, to all of our co-workers, got us locked and looted. Also, a big shout out going out to our sponsors, of course, holding it down. That's our Atos fam, that's our Wendy's, Popeye's, Marco's crew. Of course, shout out to Ace Hardware too, also as well. And yeah, man, you locked in with Mo and Drew in the midday.
1: You know, there's a church crisis going on right now. Right now, churches are not so happy with the turnout.
0: Okay.
1: And they're trying to find a way, new ways to bring people back to the church. One of the big efforts recently would have been Kirk Franklin's new song from Shawty Low. Again, they're trying to make it more funky, more whatever. I think I've solved the church situation. I need you to hear me out. Don't worry, this won't go left. It may go a little bit left, but it won't go fully left. Okay. Picture this. I take you to church, right? That morning, whatever time that is. Let's say we do the right thing. Let's say we go to church for like 8 o'clock in the morning and church is done by 10:30, 11.
0: Okay.
1: You're the rest of the day. What if I said to you, let's go to the evening service, but the evening service isn't traditional church. The evening service is a lounge. Let's call it God Vivants. And at this lounge, they only serve wine. You must be X amount years old. They have a limit on the wine, depending on how, like, they have responsible bartenders who you ain't about to get drunk inside at no time. So the music they're playing, and this is what I'm glad Cosmo's here. Cosmo could appreciate this. The music they're playing is this.

0: Strobe lights, wine, couches, little eats. You could serve unleavened bread and fish. I know. Like, we just really vibing. You wouldn't want to go there? You wouldn't want to go there, Cosmo? What?
1: I still don't want to go to church.
0: No, but this wouldn't be a church. This would be like a
1: service?
0: Like a lounge. No, no, by the way, no one's preaching. This is like a lounge, but they play in this.
2: Essentially, it's like a Christian like lounge or something.
1: Better bodies.
0: Like a Christian speakeasy.
2: Correct.
0: Right.
2: Okay.
1: No Christian speakeasy. I mean, for people who like those, yeah.
0: Yeah, like
1: me, it's still in my thing, so.
0: That's fine.
2: Yeah. I think it's a great option for people, for example, who don't want to have to come so far away from the. Thank you. I can see.
1: No, but it's
2: thanks.
1: It's cool. Every day.
2: I think it's a great option for people who are a part of the church and don't want to step so deep into the secular world that they have to be in a club scene, for example, where the music might make them feel compromised. Mm. But I don't know that the person who doesn't mind feeling compromised is going to feel like this is the thing they want to do.
0: And it's still traditional gospel over a deep house.
1: Yeah. I don't mind the house beat.
2: No, I don't. Yeah, I don't mind the vibe. So, for example, if I'm going and somebody's like, yeah, man, this is my new spot. Come check it out. I don't feel it. I probably would be sitting there. If you didn't tell me, I'd probably just be sitting there not even realize
0: vibing
2: the
0: out.
2: Nature of the thing, right?
0: Right.
2: Now, if we get there and the only thing they have is unleavened bread and wine, I go, well, there's a theme here.
0: I didn't say that. I said unleavened bread and fish.
2: You also said wine.
0: Snap on bread.
2: Yeah, and wine.
0: Yeah, right.
2: Yeah, so
0: yeah, some more wine and bread.
2: You know what I mean?
0: And then no bathroom.
2: You have something called magic water. You know what I mean? Like I don't know. Listen, you know what it comes down to me, too, for me at this point, and it's something that I had to do for myself, and so I think that's what it is for any and everybody. Religion has to be the thing that you choose. Spirituality, Christianity, Judaism, Muslim, Islam, whatever it is that you choose. I think your religious or spiritual journey, nobody should have to trick you into that thing. Like, nobody should have to be like, I promise you it's cool over here. I don't think anything's going to be the thing that you go do because they've made it like, oh, I could do it now if it's cool and hip like this. I feel like you should do it because that's just this where you are, where you want to be.
0: I'm not saying make it cool and hip, you know. I'm saying make it accessible. You know what I mean? Like, again, if there's... Let's be clear, and this has been an ongoing problem.
2: So this is house. So who's this making it accessible to, except people who like house?
0: Well, I mean, it's music.
2: That's so why I said cool and hip, because I mean, I don't.
0: House is not cool and hip right now. Like if they've done a hip hop thing, or they've done something that like some Billie Eilish thing, okay, cool. House ain't really the big thing right now. The biggest music right now is still hip hop.
2: I think deep house cuts on most things is definitely a trend right now.
0: But deep house isn't necessarily. A monolith. You can hear that in a lounge. You can hear that in a bookstore. You can hear that in an elevator. You can hear that like wherever you go. You see what I'm saying? That's why I say
2: I don't really agree, but okay.
0: That's why I say it's more accessible. But again, it's not like they're making songs out of deep house. Mm-hmm. They're taking already gospel songs and putting them over a deep house beat. But all that aside, my argument is they've been trying to find places for Christians to hang out. Mm-hmm. And I'm sorry, the whole come in my house, let's read the Bible for 16 hours, that ain't cutting it no more.
2: Yeah. I mean, like, Bible study is a different thing.
0: Right. Like a place for Christians to come, socialize, have a good time. I've seen y'all youth ministries and seminars. They're just as bad as the other stuff. Like, y'all try to have these super Christian. Again, this is why I give the Anglican Church all the flowers in the world, because they let you drink and be yourself within boundaries. So why not get them a place to vibe out to this and have some wine responsibly.
2: So I guess this is my question. You're thinking that the church should make this initiative, or you're just saying you think more people should just come up with this as an idea for, like, as entrepreneurs?
0: If the church doesn't do it, I would hope someone who would make an exclusive Christian lounge for people to come to.
2: But they would only play Christian music.
0: Well,
2: and it doesn't have to be all deep house cuts.
0: No.
2: The Kirk Franklin hip hop things. It could be.
0: You could do it where whatever. You could do it where this is a Friday and Saturday night, and right. Sunday we play strictly hardcore, whatever variation of God, like the gospel song you sent me, Ty Trabat, whatever you want to play on Sunday. If this is too disrespectful on a Sunday,
2: yeah.
0: But on a Friday and Saturday, you ain't got to go to the club. Christians say all the time, "Oh, I had to go into the club. I had to go into." Okay, cool. So go have a glass of wine and
2: or not, because you could also have 100%
0: grapefruit juice. You could have water, whatever you want. But it's a good place where you could feel, but safety ain't really an issue, but you could feel safe. You're a part of like-minded people, and they're playing like-minded music. You don't got to worry about no cursing and who doing who and all the rest of that. Also, I've come up with some names for this. Salem's Lounge.
2: I would also think that, though, it doesn't even all have to be gospel music. I think that's where you're going to lose some people. Because I don't even think... I know a lot of folks who are Christian who also just want to have some good R&B. Like, they just don't want to hear the Brigham and Brahm. They prefer not to have the profanity. But, like, you can listen to other music that doesn't have to be sexualized, doesn't have to be... heavy on the profanity.
0: It have to be the oldies.
2: You know what I mean? That too, but that's what I'm saying.
0: Yeah, you can't play Kalani.
2: You have a lot of... Well, you can play some of it. You just probably have to be careful. You know what I mean? But I don't think... Because what's going to happen is you're going to then be so polarizing to, I guess, some people that they're going to be like, I'm trying to listen to gospel all day. I think the idea is to get a place where people can feel like they're not going against their beliefs, but also other people who maybe not... May not be as closely tied to their Christianity, can also feel comfortable being there and not feel like, okay, I don't need to be drinking to God all
0: the
2: night.
0: Reason why I didn't come up, I didn't bring up the option of playing love music, I've seen that go left. And by go left, I don't mean that the music was bad or music wasn't appropriate. Music was very appropriate. We had a social with my church, out of Bethel Baptist. They had a social where they invited people to come over, they were playing love music, and half the people threw a fit. They threw a fit. They were like, oh, y'all playing these. Da, da, da. And they weren't playing anything secular. They were playing Boys to Men. They were playing Brandy. They were playing Whitney Houston, and they still had a problem. So again, you have your Christians who aren't casual. They love Jesus or whatever, but they have no problem like listening to love music and separating the, you know, church and state. You have Christians like me who... I'll listen to hip-hop all day with the curse and everything else. That don't separate me from my Jesus. Then you got the staunch set who don't want no part of anything of this world. Mm-hmm. They just want hair, gospel, and now they'll hear gospel over a different beat or whatever.
2: They probably don't even want to hear that. I would say those are people who need to stay in church. I feel like the conversation started with trying to get people back to the church.
0: Yeah.
2: So we ain't worrying about the people who they are.
0: Agreed.
2: So if you're trying to get the people back to the environment, that's why I said I think you need to have a little bit of that blend where you have the gospel and you have this, but it's very non- of the world, right? So it's the things that make you feel like it's a safe environment where we're definitely like here for God, but it doesn't feel like you're being beaten over the head with scripture necessarily, but you could be in a casual environment. We ain't worried about the people who in church. They there. If you're trying to get the people back into the church, then I think the environment where you have the people who are like, hey, I like to have a good time, that just doesn't mean I want to be like plastered off my behind, drunk, and, you know, pulling my dress up over my whatever. So that's why I said I think you'd probably need something where the landscape doesn't have to be completely... Christian driven,
0: yeah,
2: but also definitely focused on the fact that like we're not here to do anything than, you know, socialize in his name.
0: Well, I gave up with some names. First name was Salem's Lounge. The second name was First Miracles. Second one was Fruit of the Vine Through the Lord Jesus Christ of the Seven Steps Adventist Jehovah Lounge. Other one, Temple's Christians. And this last one, I really like Singles of the Sacrament.
2: Those are all horrible. But you know what would be great? Water to Wine. Right there. It's right there.
0: I don't like the implication of like
1: alcohol,
0: wetness and rum.
2: What? Water to Wine? No, see, that's your mind. You're the problem.
0: No, 100%. Oh my God, 100%. Yeah. For sure. Yeah. Vibin Baptist Church.
2: But it's not a church.
0: No, I know. But we just got, still. Savior Singles.
2: That's not like a dating service, not a lounge.
0: Let's launch that. Let's launch that. Savior Singles. I like that.
2: Wrong messenger, but okay.
0: Third Day. Because Jesus rose on the third day. You know what I mean? Mm-hmm. Yeah. I think we should do this. Cosmo. Mm-hmm. Build something.
2: The tomb would be a good one, too.
1: Build something for what?
0: The tomb?
2: Yeah. Just tomb.
0: Okay. Shazbursu says, sounds like a church, club mixed with church. Shazbursu says, I'm going. I also need a glass of First Sunday grape juice on the rocks. I hope that means rum. Anyway, by the way, if anyone wants this mix, shout out to my boy James. He sent me this. It's by a guy named Josiah Bell. If you go on the WhatsApp, I can send it to you, 323-7775. But he does a bunch of like gospel mixes, and it's very good. Go on.
2: Shout out to say, he kind of making sense, you know. I is a big Christmas.
0: See, there you go.
2: He said Christmas.
0: No, I know. I go to. Okay. Come on, nah.

0: You know the only problem is
1: I hear a Kendrick voice over there.
0: Yeah. My question is, and I'll ask Mo, do you dance to this or do you just sit down and vibe?
2: No, you sit and vibe, but this needs to be playing just at this level right now, right here.
0: Right where this is now.
2: Yeah, like background. Yeah, no, like, we need to be having a conversation.
0: I'm not against it. I'm not. Jesus Christ. Yo.
2: This must be really against this notion.
0: Y'all good? I never said.
2: Y'all, I didn't say
0: I never said rubbing the volume. I just said, yeah, okay.
2: Yeah, I feel like it's just, if it's a nice vibe, because again, for me, the beauty of a lounge, right, is the idea that like the music is there and like you have something to tap to, but like you still get to have conversation. You still get to like, you know, just kind of chill out and catch up, whether it's, you know, talking about things that happened in the church or just life, you know, because, you know, I feel like church is for church and then life is lifey.
0: Well, when I open up Fruit of the Vine through the Lord Jesus Christ and Miracles and Seven Steps Adventist Jehovah Lounge, y'all feel free to come through.
2: Try to Eric, who says the living wine room.
0: Yo, I like that, actually.
2: Yeah.
0: No, because like wine, you know what I mean? Yeah. Yeah, I know, I like that. I met a gal with a living wine one time.
1: How fun.
0: How
1: fun.
0: Cosmo, are you against this?
1: No, I am not.
0: You know, it's okay if you
2: want. Say it for it.
0: Yeah, at all.
1: You know, fun.
0: Anyway, 103, but again.
2: So if somebody asks you to be a guest DJ at this venue on a given night. Okay, all right.
0: You know who would murder this, though? Okay. Tank.
2: Oh, yeah.
0: Tank would murder this.
2: Oh, yeah.
0: Tank out of a ball. He may go left, but, you know. Yeah, God bless. Anyway, y'all stay.
1: Tank or DJ Rev? I know for sure Rev, between Rev and Tank.
0: Yeah. Is Rev a Christian DJ?
1: Yes.
2: Oh, yes.
0: Really? Oh,
2: He's a DJ, I have no idea. But yes, it's right there.
1: He plays a lot of gospel music.
0: Oh, he could have been.
1: Or like, even Godson.
0: He could have been Cable Bahamas DJ. I know.
1: I could put together a lineup for you. But, no.
0: Say less. Anyway.
2: There's no amount that they could pay you where you would be.
1: I'm not a gospel DJ. If I don't listen to it, I can't.
2: I see what you say. You just don't even have the catalog. Right. You think to. So okay, I got your point. I got your point.
0: Anyway, this dude, I'm going to be jamming to him tomorrow in the gym on SoundCloud. Did he have like 15 mixes and these are all legit.
2: So nice.
0: I'm going to mess with all of this.
2: Send me the link, guys. Need that Sunday when I cook in.
0: Okay. Yeah, you vibe out.

0: Oh, the name's coming in. Shout out to Water and Sewer. This is a very good one, actually. He said, Sip and Praise. Sip and Praise is lit. But you would have to be, like, doing something. Well, no, yeah, Sip and Praise.
1: What you sipping?
0: Wine.
2: The wine.
0: The wine.
1: So alcohol is still involved in it, bro. Okay.
0: We're adults.
1: Okay.
0: We adults, we stress out.
2: I started this whole thing with water and wine. I feel like it right there.
0: Brave and drop in power. You might as well some wine.
2: The Anglican's still doing it.
0: Yo, to completion. Yo, what the Anglicans do is drink.
2: My God.
0: What did they do? And that's why I love them. They're real.
2: I could tell you.
0: All the Baptists out here, no, we don't. No, we'll steal your money and your tithes for all your life, but you'll drink Ribena. Half of us are gay, but oh, no wine, no wine. It's just homosexuality and stealing.
1: Oh, wow.
0: I mean, let's call it what it is. But let's not have the wine. I know. Y'all were envy. Anyway, why don't we find Pete Boyd's music? You were tuned into it.
2: I'm looking with hiccups.
0: You already talked about that?
2: Boy.
0: Mo. I was literally, I was in my Grammy church because I was slapped it up. The priest legit had the hiccups. He was like, and let me say something else to you. I was like, beloved. Yo.
2: Thanks.
0: Jesus' blood got you like this?
2: Close to the cloth.
0: Yo, Jesus' blood got you lit.
2: Oh, boy.
0: Anyway, do the door filter before my puppets, Marcus Elman. Just grab yourself a meal today. Gotta remind you all the Culture Clash is coming up on 103.5 The Beat. 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When we come back, folks, we have our question for the day. Y'all do not go anywhere.

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0: Hey. Don't let the white man swing you, bro. Don't let them swing you, bro. Captain America. All right. Hey. Bet. Pardon me. Sorry.
1: Shout out to Godson. Yellow is.
0: Where's your husband?
1: Where is he? Indeed. Let me shut my face. Y'all are locked into Unfiltered here in the midday. Happy hump day to you. Big shout out to the sponsors and each and every one of you for keeping it locked right here. It's Mo and Drew in the midday.
0: I can tell you a tale of two stories. I'll tell you two tales and then I'm going to ask you a question. Number one, Lori Harvey was on a panel to discuss branding, how to brand and market on social media and in general, right? And I watched the podcast. I forget the name. What Pop Vasquez is beyond. I think it's called It Is What It Is. Whatever the podcast name is. And they were watching her do her thing. And they had a young lady on the show with them. And they wanted to get what the guys thought about it. And all the guys like, no, like she makes a lot of sense, man. Like she's good at branding. That makes sense. And the young lady was like, name one thing she said from what y'all watched for the 2 minutes. He's like, oh, they're talking about branding and marketing, you know, da da da, yeah, da da da. He's like, what qualifications Lori Harvey have to talk about branding and marketing? They're like, no, she's two things. They had no answer. They was watching that thing and didn't see nothing. They saw how fine she was, right? Yeah. Tell you a different tale. So remember Homegirl who we talked about yesterday who was teasing me about with the end game? When I was over there and you was like, oh, that's very masculine of you and da da da da.
1: Okay.
0: Right. Her. Mm-hmm. We were talking about, for reference if you all know what I'm talking about, there's a young lady who has a podcast in the States. And whatever. Someone hit me up this morning. I was like, "Mate, you listen to the podcast?" I was like, I don't listen to podcasts like that, but I know who you're talking about. Mm-hmm. And he was like, "Mate, this guy ain't making no sense in this podcast. Like this is dry. This is boring. Like da da da da." Same thing homegirl said this morning, mm-hmm. and so I didn't say a word. I went on the young lady's podcast page, copied and pasted. Sorry, saved her image, sent it to them. 10 minutes later, by the way, same dude whose name you called earlier just now. Mm-hmm. He was like, "Okay, no, honestly, it ain't that bad, you know." Like, honestly, like, she making, I think I tuned in at a time, but she wasn't making no sense, but nah, I know, da da da da. My question to you is this. Who benefits more from pretty privilege? Women or men?
1: Probably women.
0: You think so?
1: Yeah.
0: Why you say? Because I actually think it's men.
1: You mean, like, they get further or get more for being attractive?
0: Yes.
2: Women.
0: You think so?
1: Yes. Yeah.
0: What
1: because
0: do men
1: I don't, because I don't think
0: jobs.
1: I don't think women too.
0: No, I know.
1: The reason I say women is because women will find other women attractive, and that will be appealing to them on some level. Men will find women attractive, and it'll definitely be appealing to them on a helpful level. I don't know that men look at other men and find them attractive and go, "Yeah, I'm going to hire him because he's a good-looking guy." Unless it's in a very particular environment where you need that to be a selling point.
0: I'll be honest. I'm way more trusting of a well-dressed, good-looking guy than I am of a dude who's casual and not as good-looking.
1: Oh, for sure, but I think that's...
0: I can admit that.
1: I think that's about people being put together in general, because I also don't think he has to be particularly attractive, but I think him being put together, smelling good, suit-fitting well, that's going to sell for every time. But I think that's the same thing that's truthful of a woman. I think in any situation, somebody who looks like they have it together, and this is, I'll even take it beyond your level of attraction. We see people all the time who portray that they have, like, their stuff together.
0: Professionalism.
1: Right? Professionally.
0: Yeah.
1: They portray that, like, you know, all these things are going on. They portray that they're a good person. They portray that they're doing all these things in the community. They portray all these things. And then, you know, when you talk about your friend all the time who used to be like, "Boy, this dude always taking trips. He got these cars. He did it, whatever."
0: Yeah.
1: And then when you find out what's really going on, you're like, "Well, okay. You know what? Don't worry about it." So I think that whole portrayal or that whole what do you call it, the person who shows up, your representative, yeah man, that's
0: the reason why I think men benefit more from pretty privilege than women is because that pretty privilege with men And let me give context to this. Men between the ages of about 30 to about 60, I feel like that wanes. I feel like with men, as good as you look, if you dumb, gold digger, ain't bringing them to the table, we'll definitely sleep with you. We'll definitely entertain you. We'll definitely have you as a trophy. We're not going to cherish you. We're not going to like treat you like anything other than what you is, which is a fine, dumb gal. Like, we don't take that beyond that. Whereas, I feel like with dudes, I feel like men have more of an advantage in the real world as good-looking, in shape, and put together.
2: No. I don't
0: in the real world?
2: I think women...
0: A woman can only climb so high at her job. You got to be good-looking and a couple other things. I feel like with men, you ain't got to be all things women have to be.
2: You have to be good at your job. With men, you have to have the skill. You don't have you have no other buffer. You have to work for what you want. Because ain't no woman trying to get with no man.
0: I feel like women got
2: to
0: work harder.
2: I'm not saying that they don't have to work hard. I'm just saying that they have it a little bit, a lot easier when it comes to a lot of the social settings.
0: No. That I agree with.
2: Professional settings, it's a little bit more difficult because a lot of men don't take women seriously, and that needs to change.
0: 100%. You and I saying the same thing. When it comes to everyday stuff, women have the advantage. Bar none. When it comes to real world, I don't care how good looking you is as a woman. It's only so high. Like, that ceiling is low unless you're spectacular. You know what I mean? With men, you don't have to be spectacular. You just got to be a man that's agreeable. In a lot of cases, me and you both, though, dudes right now who are agreeable and kiss enough behind and get warm up under the right person and aren't good at their jobs, I'd still move up.
1: I think it depends on who's hiring as well. And if we think about the fact that as much as we have a lot of women in very high positions at this point, you still have a lot of majority ownership that is male. And if it comes down to like the hiring process being based on looks and attraction, a woman's going to get her foot in the door before a man based on her attraction level every single time, in my opinion. And once you get your foot in the door, you could learn a lot of things on the job. You could finagle and cuddle up to the right people as you go and keep making your... You would be surprised how many people...
2: Skate easier.
1: ...are making their way through by being personable, by being attractive, and by knowing just enough. I have sat in too many spaces where people are like, "Boy, you just need to look busy to be making forward movement.
0: Yeah.
1: You just have to look like you know what you're doing. You just have to be able to delegate to the people underneath you even to make sure that you're keeping yourself going. I think a lot more women probably, and I'm talking about women who are not necessarily the best person for the job. I think a woman who is more easier on the eye and can get it done is going to get hired before the woman who has absolutely everything this job needs down to perfection and is nothing to look at.
0: Let me ask you a question.
1: If it comes down to a man hiring.
0: A woman who has, who's good looking and can finesse her way with a man versus a man, same good looking guy, but can sell anything. And all of us inside this room knows those types of dudes who can just talk you in circles and ain't saying a Christ thing, but they make it sound good. Mm-hmm. Who do you think is getting that job? The semi-qualified man who can talk and say all the right things, or the woman who just look good but trying to finesse?
1: Probably the man, but that's because he's selling all the right things. If you gave them the exact same attributes, probably the woman. Like, if you
0: think in this present, and by the way, I'm not disagreeing, I'm asking. Mm-hmm. You think in this present climate, where we are now with the Lindsay Clancy's and men being tried and the whole sexual harassment and Me Too and all the rest of that, you think a woman would get ahead faster than a man?
1: Well, are we talking about our environment, or are you talking about you? Because you said that sounds very specific to the U.S. at that point. I mean, if we talk about hell, where we live, where we can say what our climate and association will do. If you can get a powerful woman in there who is about her business, who knows what she's going to do, I think you actually have a better chance of knowing your... If all things are being equal, and we're talking about let's give them the same attributes, both good looking and both can like talk their way around, and they make it sound like they know exactly what they're doing and da-da-da-da-da-da, not just finessing because she's attractive, but they both actually can sell salt to a slug. If a man is hiring for sure that woman is going to get the job every time.
0: Okay.
1: That's how I feel.
0: Okay.
1: Yeah.
0: Okay.
1: That's how I feel.
0: Read his comments. Charles Bresnew says, that's them who to swing you, the well-put-together men. Charles Bresnew says, the attractive woman would just find a man or men to take care of her. Charles Bresnew says, the privilege men experience on the job is not pretty privilege. It's simply male privilege.
1: I agree with that.
0: Which is fair. Charles Bresnew says, women get away more from pretty privilege. I honestly dress attractive and put together every time I do an errand and want to skip lines and get things done, and it works every time. That's why I said, and that's why I made the comment I made. With everyday stuff, women get away with way more. Like, oh my God. And by the way, I'm guilty of this too. Like, fine gal, come near me, say anything, won't do anything. You could jump ahead of me. Mm-hmm. You could borrow money from me at the ATM. I don't know who you is. Like, it's just way easier.
1: Yeah.
0: I always make the example of the young lady who I work with, Cristobalis. She asked me to drop her to a club through one corner. She had no purse, no pockets, nothing. I was like, how you pay for your drinks? I said, but you need money? She goes, no, I good. She went there the next morning, called into work, hungover. Drank to her heart's content because, again, men will just do that. But I'm glad to be.
2: That's pretty privileged.
0: Yeah, no, I know. But I'm glad. But where I thought it got muddied, and Mo made a very good point. If we're talking about America, it's a different animal. Boy, that's the one good thing I give to the Bahamas. we will put a woman in her rightful place sometimes.
1: Yeah.
0: I don't know if we're all the way perfect with that yet.
1: We're not all the way there, but I think we can attribute. We've got some leaps and bounds.
0: 100%. Yeah. 100%. So I can't knock that.
1: Shout out to Lakeisha, who says, agree with you. A woman who is good looking with intelligence will always win. Shout out to this person who says, I won't even lie, lately I've been noticing more and more women dominating in our workplace. And at one point I was thinking it was just because they were women. But truth of the matter is, these gals really got it together.
0: They do. Honestly, they do. And I think that's what I think the Bahamas, and this is a kudos to women. I think the Bahamas hit a place where women were just so talented, so good, so smart, so dominant that they couldn't deny it no more.
1: And also, they're the only people, if you get 10 applicants.
0: Yeah. They're the ones making sense.
1: 7 or 8 of them are women. Mm-hmm. And the 2 men that are there just ain't cutting it the same way in most of the occasions.
0: The spot
1: know?
0: Where it's getting my cookies.
1: Yeah.
0: This happened last week. Whatever the last time my cookies was, happened last week. They were interviewing a guy, and the girl who was next was sitting by the door. She had on a lovely pantsuit, nice shoes, very well dressed, very conservative nails, the whole nine. The dude who's being interviewed had on a button-up shirt, out his pants, mash-up khakis, and Jordans, with his hair rolled down like Jim Jones, like it was just unkempt. And I was sitting there looking at them, and the girl sitting there with her hands crossed, very posture right, da da da. He slumped down in the chair, da da da da. The manager got up to cash me out, and I was like, "How's that going?" She goes. Listen, it ain't good out here. I said, but the young lady looks like she goes, no, that young lady, I know she's going to do what just based on her demeanor. And I was, you know, him and men, y'all got to get it together, boy. Y'all got to get it together, but y'all getting eat alive by these gals. And it's not a competition, but these same women who be in like, wait, ain't no one to hit a marry. And I coming to a point where I don't blame them. You know what I mean? Degrees and all the rest of that ain't everything, but it's slim pickings if you's a.
1: We also had a huge, I don't think people realize, we had a huge bubble of women going back to school in the last, I want to say, like 5 to 7 years. A lot of it came online when UB started offering a lot
0: there
1: of
0: was a huge
1: free.
0: Bubble.
1: And
0: those online universities too, yeah. Barry and all the rest of them.
1: But the free courses that you can take here mm-hmm. now, and a lot of, shout out to a lot of the businesses who have actually started onboarding this idea of further education. Mm-hmm. To help their employees better themselves, which also builds into your workforce. A lot of women took part. And I remember there's a point in time where every time I turn around, somebody was posting, was doing this in silent, but now I'm here. And like people was posting their certifications, posting their next level degrees, posting their next thing, posting their, and I was like, you know what? Good for y'all. Because like, if not, why not? I know a young lady right now, and I swear, I remember when she got pregnant, I was like, wow, she just finished doing her nursing this and da da da. This gal now moving on to her PhD, ain't nothing stop, no show, buddy. Like, they pushing, they doing their thing. So
0: that,
1: shout out to them.
0: That, like, 2010 up till now bubble, y'all was killing it, boy. Almost every woman I know was doing classes somewhere, either online or somewhere now. So salute to y'all, boy. Y'all are getting it done. Again, baby, men, step up, boy. Step up, because y'all, eesh. 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

0: Mornings Music, folks, 103.5 The Beat. You are locked in to Unfiltered here in the midday. Right about now, it's time to get in some overrated versus underrated. We're going to pick a topic. Let us know how you feel about it. Hit us up, 323-775. It's the number. Of course, Facebook Live. We are there too also as well. And, of course, you can also tune in at 103beat.com. Today's overrated versus underrated is amusement parks. Amusement parks, in particular, I guess, ones with roller coasters and such.
1: I'm not doing a roller coaster, so overrated.
0: Well, you don't have to do the roller coasters, but I mean that type of amusement park.
1: Okay, you know, rated.
0: Yeah.
1: It's rated.
0: Okay.
2: Have
0: you never done roller coasters, or that's just something you, at this juncture in life, are not doing?
1: Both.
0: Okay, so you've never been a roller coaster person?
1: Nope.
0: Okay, all right, okay.
2: I'm going rated. I'm not a real big amusement park person. I'm not a, yeah. And even about the roller coasters, that just ain't my bag. Like the walking up and down, waiting in lines, all the rest of that. Yeah, dying for me.
0: What about if you, well, let me come back to that second part. I've noticed this trend of people spending birthdays lately doing the thing where you like drink your way through. Like Universal Studios, I think, has one. Disney World has one, where like it's all the different countries, and they have like a signature drink, and you like drink your way through the park, like by touching like the 30 something different countries or whatever. And people have been doing that a lot for like a birthday trip, right? So like everybody travels together and they do this thing. And I was thinking how I used to love doing amusement parks, water parks, things like that. At some point, I just was like, why are you taking these risks? I take these risks with my life on these rides. But I like the idea of the park itself. Like, the food is usually good. It used to be. I don't even know if that's true anymore. But if y'all have kids, is that something you think you would do for your kids, though, for memories? Or you don't think that's, like, a big part of how it used to be so big into the family culture of things?
2: It wasn't a big thing for my family, but if they're influenced by, like, their friends at school or something like that, and that's a big deal, and that becomes a big deal when they're doing a thing, then yeah, definitely I'll go. Like, I want them to have a better childhood than I did, but if they don't insist on it, it ain't on the top of my mind.
0: In your mind, let's make a Disney World memory.
2: Yeah, no.
0: Let me ask the parents out there. I'm asking this because I was having this conversation about, I feel like when I was growing up, Disney World was a thing, right? Like, that was a thing where everybody was like, you'd want to take your kids to Disneyland. You'd want to take your kids to like Universal Studios, Epcot Center, whatever. I was like, there was just a thing about summers and summer trips that included usually water parks, whether Six Flags, whatever else the energy was. And I don't see or hear nearly as much of that anymore. I think I can think of two people in recent years who, like, I saw them posting things like that. Are y'all kids, is Disney even still relevant on that level to where y'all kids want to do these things? Or are we holding on to that memory of Disney World? Like, I know we still see Disney flicks, but like, I don't know if Disney World is
2: the flicks it used to be.
0: Yeah, like, I don't know. And if not, like, what's the replacement for that? Like, what are the kids, what's the thing that the kids get their kicks off of now as far as like trips?
2: Shout out to the person, the Young King Tunes. He says, underrated as a magical memory for the kids to really have an experience.
0: Okay. So you've taken your kids, I guess, is the...
2: He says, Disney still has a lot of them in a chokehold.
0: Okay.
2: Well, yeah, they have those... I have a cousin like that. They call them Disney parents.
0: Mm-hmm.
2: And I think these parents... I'm going to be honest.
0: It's more for them than the kids.
2: Right. I think they would go regardless if they had kids or not. But I digress. He says, I'd rather Universal.
0: Yeah, I liked Universal. That's the movie buff in me, I think.
2: Yeah, he says, I love it.
0: Okay, all right. That's good to know. Shout out this person. Sorry, let me get to my WhatsApp here. I see you on my phone. Shout out this person who says, Disney these days seems like more of an adult thing. Another person who says, honestly, I go at this point for me more than my kids. My kids definitely enjoy it, but I think it's the big kid in me that still is attached to the thing. Shout out to Tio, says kids love trampoline parks now. I have seen those, actually. I think both of my little cousins or my cousins took their kids to have birthday parties at these trampoline parks the last couple of birthdays. So, okay.
2: Shaz Burns says, I love amusement parks. I'm 21 now, but I remember being younger. My family will always go. But now I think the decline is due to the high prices, but it's underrated. Great time.
0: Mm-hmm.
2: Yeah.
0: Shout out to Keisha who says, rated, but now that I have my baby, it's going to be underrated until he's not interested. Shout out to Ellie says, overrated, but I do want to do Disney as an adult. I don't do roller coasters. You're on your own with that. I'll watch you go and cheer you on, though. I used to love roller coasters. Then I got to a point where I was like,
1: I know.
0: Shout out to Dazzle who says, it's too bloody expensive. Shout out to Anisha who says, I would do it for mine because I grew up with the experience. My daughter is still very interested in going, and I have taken her before and do intend to do it again. And then Shao Kishu says, if the kids aren't going to enjoy it, I won't waste my money because Disney is hella expensive. Okay.
2: I think I could be wrong. I mean, I don't have any kids to qualify this. I think the average kid is now more obsessed with parties. Like, we're about to have a party for Sky.
0: Like themed
2: yeah, we're about to have this party for Sky on the 24th, and that's going to be a Frozen theme party. And I think they may have offered her up like the amusement parks, and she's like, no, I want my Frozen party.
0: Okay.
2: You know what I mean? I don't know if Disney has the allure it did for our generation that it does for this one. I think this one, they got so much to distract them and keep them busy. I don't know if it's still that pull. Again, I don't have kids. I don't know. This is me just assuming.
0: Probably if you actively kept Disney in your home, like if your kids are still growing up on Disney the way we grew up on Disney because of you, then it's probably that they're going to know about it. I don't see how they would know about it otherwise. Like, I don't see branding for Disney.
2: No.
1: Not like it anywhere. Used to be.
0: Yeah, not like it used to be. That used to be. Like, I feel like even now with social media being what it is. But then, you know what? People always say Disney is also that thing that sells itself. Like, because you have the adults who continue to go. Because you have the people who are, like, just Disney, what do you call it? Like, collectors and things like that. I guess Disney is kind of the thing that doesn't need the branding because it's Disney on a level. I don't know.
2: I took my boys to Disney every year as kids, and I was a grown-up kid during that time. I did Disney just last year for my friend's birthday, and we had a ball. It was magical. Yeah. Shazberg says, overrated. My daughter only wants to see Miss Rachel, and she ain't rocking with Mickey. And the lines are atrocious at every theme park these days. Well, to be honest, I went to Disney once in grade 6. Shout out to Miss Goodman. Shout out to Miss Taylor. They took our grade 6 class. The lines was atrocious in 94. So I can't imagine how bad it is now. Like, yeah, if I have a kid and they want to go, God bless. But I would much rather, I think this is one of those things where it's important to have kids, you know, alongside like other people who are having kids. Like, if I plan to get someone pregnant, I would probably ask Cosmo to also get someone pregnant. So that way, if both our kids will go to Disney, I could send that child with Cosmo. And Cosmo, by the way, I ain't sending them with no money.
0: Yeah, yeah.
2: I'll pay for your food and my child's food and whatever they want to do. I just ain't want to go.
0: So you don't want to be a part of those wishful memories with your kids, though?
2: No.
1: But that's wishful thinking and thinking I go into Disney World.
2: Huh?
0: Yeah, that really is wishful.
1: That's wishful thinking for you to think I go into Disney World. Why do you think I go?
2: Whichever one of us has a daughter, we're probably going to cave and carry them to Disney World if they won't go. Not a son.
1: Or her mom, I can carry her.
2: Not a son. You better man up and carry your behind to the gym. So Disney World. Better bodies is your Disney World.
0: What if I volunteer to take my godchild, Anna, every summer and you just pay for us to go? By us, I mean her and the child, me and the child, and all expense paid trip. I would gladly take my godchild.
2: Honestly, year. I would happily do that if I was sure you was making a coke run to Florida. I would happily do that.
1: I thought that was going differently.
2: I don't trust you.
0: First of all, secondly, in conclusion, we just had this discussion. I might as well be taking them to Freeport if that was the case. I am taking them to Florida. We ain't doing that.
2: That's where you do most of your work. No.
0: I am never going to risk my ability to travel.
2: When I send you to a Frozen party, dying the white, I want you to be moving. I want you to go there and deal with ice.
0: You know what I mean?
2: Ice and Elsa. I don't want no other kind of white.
0: Go create your own memories.
2: But
1: right, I'll put half on it. I'll say that. I'll put half on it.
2: You know, as I said, trip. I sent my child, Mo. My child leave 50 pounds. She come back 118 pounds. And they start taking off clothes. Oh, my daddy, my clothes heavy. Yeah, she put that white on you.
1: I'll put half on it.
2: Why you have one?
1: I'll buy the tickets, the plane tickets. I'll buy the tickets for Disney World. I'll give them money to spend. I'll give you money to spend. Y'all go, have fun. You just got to buy a plane ticket. You just didn't pay for the hotel.
2: When she tried to carry your child to Disney in a go-fast boat and two dudes you don't know, God bless. God bless.
0: Who do you think I am?
2: A drug dealer from Freeport.
0: You got to stop.
2: I've made no secrets about this.
0: You got to stop. You clearly think I'm a dumb one, though. That's the part.
2: But it's a blanco.
0: Me who's never been on any inside of any bar cells. You know what I mean?
2: There it is. Because yeah. You're good. You're good.
0: Not the way you telling it.
2: Shout out to Bruce who says, I go to Universal in November and still get my express passes as a backup. But the lines don't be ridiculous then. Beloved, sentence by sentence, I can tell that you are a Disney parent. Like sentence by sentence, you show from you have an express pass, you really bought that life. I am out of you either, by the way. I ain't mad at you.
1: Yeah, y'all going on fun. Yeah. I went as a child, as a very young child, and it was okay to me. Back then, it was everything to me, but now it's like, okay.
2: Shout out to Cosmo says, chill with that, because of social media, we aren't stuck being marketed to like the past. Many more things flying at us versus just who has money for marketing. To be honest with you, I think that's a very good point. Before that, you only had satellite and or ZNS, and that was getting pushed down your throat. As a matter of fact, Disney pays the NFL for whoever wins Super Bowl to be like, oh, yeah, we're going to Disney.
0: We're going to Disney.
2: They don't go to Disney. They just have to say that because that's because of marketing.
1: But
2: there.
1: You also have to realize that everything was Disney Channel back then. Disney had the movies.
0: By the way, though,
1: Disney
0: they do all them and all their families do, in fact, win the ability to go to
2: Disney. Oh, no. They have definitely have the invitation, but
0: I don't know if they go or not, but yeah.
2: Disney versus Albany? I'm going to Albany.
1: You know what I mean? Universal Studios. All of that is like.
2: Now, to be clear, I'm sure the family, man. First of all, you know how mad I would be if I played Tom Brady in the Super Bowl all them times and his children got to Disney. Tom Brady's children had to be tied to Disney World. 6 times? I ain't saying he gone. I'm saying I'd be mad if I was playing football my whole life. I never got to say, my children trying to go to Disney. Why are we here, though?
1: If you was playing football your whole life, you making the money to take your kids to Disney.
2: Cosmo, some things you can do for free, you know.
1: They ain't doing it for free.
2: No. It's some things where I either could pay for Disney or, because to be clear, Tyrese ain't got that much money. Tyrese booked Disney out one time, apparently. That's the kind of money that don't cost anything exorbitant. My point is, I'd rather be in my child with a Super Bowl ring. I'd be like, yeah, we in Disney with the ring, as opposed to I just had to pay for this because I suck at football. That's my point. My question to y'all is this. I actually want to hear Cosmo's answer to this. What's y'all top 5 Disney movies?
1: Oh, that's difficult.
2: Mine has changed as of last week, Sunday. I'll tell y'all why, but I'll hear from y'all. What's your top 5 Disney movies? By the way, 3237705, come on to WhatsApp or Facebook Live, and let me know your top 5 Disney movies.
1: Disney Channel movies?
2: No.
1: There's different tiers. Disney Channel movies used to come on back then.
2: No, Disney. Disney, the
1: under the Disney umbrella.
2: Right, the theatrical movies.
1: Oh, boy.
2: What's your top 5?
0: Bye. Definitely Lion King.
2: Where does that rank?
0: Oh, I got to rank them?
2: Mm-hmm.
1: I got to rank them.
2: You know what? Give me your number one, and then the rest could be arbitrary. What's your number one Disney movie?
0: It might be The Lion King.
2: Okay.
0: Certainly high up there. I think that's the first time for me Disney became cultural. You know what I mean? Like I think that was the opening. And I could be wrong, but I think that was the opening of their like other ethnicities and accents exist. That was when they were like, let's include other cultures in this thing. I'm gonna say, and I'm going strictly based on nostalgia here, just because I'm trying to think back in the order of which. They were like effective for me, but I'm gonna have to say Lion King, Little Mermaid, Beauty and the Beast. I like Toy Story, but I never really got into it like
1: Toy
0: Story
1: way that Pixar.
0: Right.
2: It's Pixar,
0: okay.
2: Yeah.
0: Okay, I like Toy Story, but that was never one of my thingums. Let me see. Did I say Beauty and the Beast?
2: Yeah.
0: Beauty and the Beast, Little Mermaid, Lion King.
2: These are Lion King's your number one, yeah.
0: I don't know. Moana? Is Moana
2: Disney? Yeah.
0: Moana, that was one of the new ones. I don't know. I'm so old school because I also loved Cinderella. Like, that's a classic for me.
3: Cinderella, Cinderella.
0: Yeah, like the songs for me were the more nostalgic of the thing. Shout out to this. I also liked Pinocchio, even though it was so dark at times.
2: Shout out to this young queen, in order. Lion King, Little Mermaid, Tarzan, Pocahontas. My top five. So here's the thing, right? As much as I want to say Lion King is my favorite, you know why it's not? Because Simba was dumb. Write that down. Second thing, my number one movie, I think as of right now, and it changes, y'all sleep on Mulan.
0: No, Mulan was
2: good. We don't talk about Mulan enough. Shaolin Kung Fu, good music. Eddie Murphy performing his behind off. A horse who's clearly in the gym. You got a woman, and they did feminism the right way. You have a homosexual character, the dude who was in love with Mulan when he thought she was a dude and got very upset she was a gal, but had to like play it off. Like, yo, Mulan's a top movie, boy.
0: By the way, I know I wasn't tripping. Toy Story was definitely Disney and Pixar. It was a Disney.
2: Collaboration.
0: Yeah, okay. It was definitely Disney though. I really remember seeing Disney World Presents at the top of that. Yeah.
2: I'm going Mulan number one, Beauty and the Beast number two, Lion King number three. See, I don't even see Pocahontas up there though. Y'all sleep on Pocahontas.
1: So hold on, how is Simba dumb but Pocahontas not?
2: Oh no, she dumb. That's why she ain't rank high.
1: Okay.
2: No.
0: Pocahontas, you liked the actual movie, the story plot, the animation, or are you there for the soundtrack?
2: I was there, honestly. If I'm ranking it, soundtrack. Story was dumb. Yeah.
0: Very loosely historical.
2: That story could have ended after her dad was like, we probably shouldn't trust these white people. And then, like, that story could have ended right there. Right there. On top of that, too, if I'm being really honest, her picking the white boy over the Long Island dude made no sense to me. That made no sense to me. Where you and this white boy going? where you and Chad going? You didn't just go. They were trying to shoot.
0: But I mean, it's based on real life. She did go with John Smith.
2: And she was dumb then.
0: No,
2: she
0: dumb in real life. You're telling the real story.
2: No, I know. I'm thinking forward. She's like, no, she was dumb. Period. That's my, Mulan, Beauty and the Beast. Beauty and the Beast has a place in my heart. I'm sorry. Beauty and the Beast is just, that's important to me.
0: I think that's one where I know every single song in it. Little Mermaid too, actually.
2: Yeah. I don't rock with Little Mermaid.
0: Oh, I love the
2: Little Mermaid. I don't rock with that.
1: Yeah. Same as Pocahontas?
2: No, it's not. Pocahontas was dumber than Little Mermaid, but Pocahontas had better music. Little Mermaid didn't have no slaps. Pocahontas had slaps.
0: Never.
1: Sebastian?
0: Are you kidding?
1: The crop?
2: The fake reggae?
0: We didn't know that then.
2: Barrington Levy would never. Barrington Levy would never. Don't do that.
0: We didn't know that.
2: Don't
0: then.
2: Do that. Don't
0: he
2: do
0: was
2: that.
0: Right there. You have to kiss the girl. Hey, listen. What are you talking about?
2: Let's celebrate sexual assault.
0: Yay. Oh, you shut
2: Yay.
0: Up.
2: Me too, mermaid.
0: You stop.
2: Yeah, buddy. Wow. You stop. That's how y'all let's go.
0: Okay.
2: Me too.
0: Yo, white man in the jungle, though. Let's go with that. Anyway, you'll be fine.
1: That's awesome.
0: You'll be fine.
2: Marissa Louise Clinton.
0: Very cool.
2: Marissa Louise Clinton.
0: Very cool. What, you only care about the soundtrack of Tarzan.
2: What Let Phil Collins did on that soundtrack is straight flames.
0: No.
1: So that's your five?
2: Huh?
1: That's your five.
2: I fluctuate between... Tarzan made no sense either.
0: Poor unfortunate souls. What are we... Yo, you bugging.
2: Can they pay me all the colors of the wind?
0: You bugging.
2: How high the sycamore grows? If you're jumping down, you'll never know.
0: Okay. One song.
1: Everything cool.
2: Yo.
0: One song.
2: Pocahontas was cooking.
1: So, for me...
0: One song.
2: To me, the Red Rivers are the Loveland.
1: I can't choose an order, though.
2: Yo, wildin'.
1: So I'll go Oliver and Company.
2: Oliver?
1: Yeah.
2: Okay.
1: Oliver and Company.
2: Okay. Mulan, I did not see the coming with you. Pause.
1: Mulan, Tarzan, Lion King was solid. And I don't know. Tarzan, yeah.
2: Rank the best songs.
0: Shout out to you says Mulan, Brave. I forget about Brave. Brave was good.
2: I liked Brave, but yeah. Brave didn't have no emotional notes for me.
0: Mulan, Brave, Lion King, Little Mermaid, The Emperor's New Groove.
1: Yes, that's a great movie.
2: Yeah.
1: And it was hilarious.
2: Yeah.
1: Song-wise, I was...
2: Hercules had some slaps.
1: Yeah.
2: Hercules had some slaps.
0: It did.
2: Holy.
1: I still think Scar had one of the best songs ever.
2: Hands down.
0: The height of my nostalgia for Disney, for me, though, was definitely in me being a child. So I think that's why all of the ones for me that resonate the most
1: are the older ones.
0: Are the ones that are older. Yeah, like I loved Moana because, I don't know, I also love Frozen. Let's be very clear. I think storyline, once we got into like the Frozen, Moana, Brave era was very like, even Mulan, right? Was very like hero girl, you know? And I think that was a very big movement for their shift because before that it was like, child, be killing everybody, mummy. And these orphans could just,
2: Facts.
0: Like, whoo, they love an orphan story.
2: Oh yeah, a parent is gonna die.
0: Yeah, they could be a single parent home.
2: From Bambi, they went on a run. Parent alive.
1: Yeah, wow. But a couple of them, Mulan didn't have a parent died.
0: Did she start with both parents and end with both parents alive?
2: Yeah. Yes. Okay. Yeah.
0: But again, that was that transition to when it became about like women heroes.
2: Can we please discuss how that dude in Mulan was catching bodies? Mm. Yo, that dude was killing people for real, you know. Yo, it was a CB boy.
1: Yeah.
2: Boy, he said two dudes are running. He was like, hey, how much we need to send a message? You might say one. Boom! With the switch. I was like, yo! Yo, he was offing people. But in Mulan, the stakes was high. This dude was not playing with them, boy.
1: I agree, yeah.
2: Stop playing. Yo, and the aura? Oh, my God. When that dude come up with that snow? With that bird? And what I like about Mulan, it was no nonsense. Every Disney movie had some talking stupid bird who was snitching. They went, Jafar. No, that bird bird was with it.
1: Mushu was real comic relief, though.
2: You know that for real?
1: They popped up like daisies.
2: No, the funniest part with the dragon was I was like, say, hex on you, your cow. But, like, yeah, Mulan is slept on. But speaking of which, because I genuinely tired of Moslanda, and we ain't going to have that inside this church this morning. Yo.
0: Here we go. Hand forward.

0: of a mountain.
1: Stop playing with me, buddy.
2: Right, now play the next three big,
1: shut
2: big songs. For
1: hey, hey, hey, hey,
2: play,
1: hey.
2: Matter of fact, play one more.
1: Hey, hey, shut up.
2: Anyway.
1: This is enough.
2: All you got to say, thank you, Vanessa Williams. Because without her, we wouldn't care. Let's be very clear. All right? Shout out to Andrew, who says, Beauty and the Beast, Lion King, Pocahontas, Mulan, Princess and the Frog. Ellie says Pocahontas is an Ariel R, idiots. Shout out to Lakeisha says, let's get down to business to defeat the Huns.
1: Yeah, buddy.
2: Did they send me daughters when I asked for, why they send me, yeah, they send me daughters when I asked for sons.
1: Boss.
2: Shout out to Sunny says, yeah, Ursula scared me so much as a child, buddy.
1: She did.
2: I loved me some Ursula. Buddy, the Little Mermaid soundtrack is, you bugging.
1: You know what? If we're talking soundtracks, Aladdin got them, yo, Aladdin got them hits.
2: Aladdin also had a great
1: Aladdin movie. Went to a whole new world, people.
3: Yeah.
1: Don't you dare close your eyes. More salt, but anyway.
2: Natasha says, Beauty and the Beast, Cinderella, Sleeping Beauty, Enchanted, a live action film I watched over and over with my sisters. I was going to say, a lot of us went straight to the animated, but Disney was hitting with the non-animated as well, because I ain't going to hold you. Mary Poppins going to catch me for every time. Mary Poppins is one of my hands down favorite. Soundtracks and movies.
1: Okay.
2: And that's one that I grew up watching every single year with my with my aunt.
1: We have to include, I don't think this is a fantastic movie or a great movie, but in terms of soundtracks, Prince of Egypt.
2: Okay. Yeah.
1: Prince of Egypt, okay. I'm sorry.
2: Let's not forget, Pirates of the Caribbean is also a Disney movie. Just order that. Just order that.
3: We were talking anime.
2: Yeah.
1: By the way, this is not Disney. This is not Disney at all, but I want to send a huge shout out to Fern Gully. If you know about Fern Gully, you are true. You a true student of the culture. Fern Gully.
2: Yeah, Fern Gully that's a deep cut.
1: I've never been so afraid of pollution in my life. I stopped littering for like 2 years. I was like, yo. Shout out to Fern Gully, son. So who y'all have for best soundtrack? I think for me, best soundtrack has been Aladdin, Lion King, and Tarzan. Because Phil Collins, Philip Collins went off.
3: I would say Lion King, because not only did the protagonist have a hit song, the villain also did have a hit song.
1: You know who I wish they'd given a song to? Mufasa.
2: He ain't lived long enough, really.
3: Yeah.
1: Yo, you good?
2: It's the truth. And yet, his name rings on. You know what I mean?
3: Luke Hard.
2: Mufasa.
1: Did Rafiki have a song? I'm surprised they didn't give him some Jamaican anthem.
3: No, they didn't give him a song.
2: He had an intro.
3: Yeah,
1: buddy.
2: He was the intro.
1: Rafiki reminds me of every Bahamian pastor. Like, he's doing one thing. He's like, this the baby. All right, I'm about to go back to my hotel.
2: Shout out to Chef D, who says Aladdin. Shout out to my good sis, who says, Emperor's New Groove was good for real.
3: Yeah, buddy. That was bad. I love that.
2: Yeah.
1: Shout out to Brothers.
2: Yeah, Up was Disney?
3: I think it's Pixar.
1: Greatest.
3: You could look at it.
1: Greatest intro of a movie ever.
2: Fantastic.
1: Yo, greatest intro of a movie ever.
2: Fantastic.
1: Yo, to have me.

0: Sword? You ever watched Sword?
1: No.
2: I never watched it either.
1: I never watched
0: Bro.
1: Sword.
2: Yeah. I keep Sword. Saying I'm going to watch that. You know, I keep hearing, every time it comes up, it's in a great way, and I've never seen it.
0: Wait, Sword? Change your life.
1: Really?
0: Watch it.
1: Yeah, that's a Jamie Foxx one? I could be wrong. I don't know.
0: I don't know. It might be, but
2: I can't remember who that
0: Sword?
2: Was.
0: Sword? Great movie. Great Disney animated movie.
1: Okay. Shad Burns says, Simba was a baby. I'm so sick of this narrative about Simba being a baby. Let me tell y'all why.
2: Yeah, it was Jamie Foxx.
1: Let me tell you why Lion King is a very good movie.
2: And Angela Bassett.
1: Lion King for me has the same energy as Black Panther. I'm gonna support it because it dealt with black people, but
2: they cats, dog.
1: No. Whoopi Goldberg, James Earl Jones.
2: I know you mean the casting,
1: Jason Weaver,
2: the vocal casting.
1: Right. So to me, there's black people and there were black themes because daddy issues. But like my issue is with Lion King is this. You gone line your daddy to get killed.
0: Unknowingly.
1: Okay, unknowingly. Bet. Mm. Your daddy been dead 15 minutes. What's the first thing you do? You befriend a lizard. You befriend a lizard.
0: A lizard
1: and a pig. That was the first song y'all sing.
2: A lizard?
1: Whatever it was.
0: A meerkat.
1: You befriend.
2: A warthog.
1: You befriend a pig and a lizard.
2: I don't even know the story.
1: And the first thing you do is it means no worries for the rest of your days. Cosmo.
0: What a wonderful phrase.
1: My old man died. I was sick for months. You didn't go to my old man died. PMH. I right there in the lobby. Hakuna Matata.
0: Hey.
1: For the rest of your
2: first
1: days.
2: First of all, you also got exiled. You got banished. They made it seem like it was your fault. You had to run.
1: That happened in 15 minutes.
2: These dudes came along and was like, hey, cheer up. We're going to help you through it. That's all.
0: That's just therapy.
2: Think of Simba and Pumbaa as
0: therapist
2: medication. You know what I mean? The pills the doctor give you to get through the sadness. I look at them like Oxy and Perks.
1: Cosmo.
2: I feel
1: Cosmo.
2: Like.
1: Cosmo, look at me. This gal spilt a little bit of coffee on her laptop. This gal was upset for the better part of that day till the laptop cut on. And your good daddy.
2: Actually, that's not true.
1: Your good daddy get trampled by a bunch of pot cakes, and you try to tell me your first thing gonna be Hakuna Matata for the rest of your days.
2: No.
1: Hakuna Matata.
0: Really jacking up the story.
1: No, boy.
2: Really jacking
0: pot
2: up.
0: Cake?
2: Y'all is sitting here and talk about fantasy worlds for the better part of the week.
1: Yes.
2: But now you want to put reality against talking cats with a meerkat and a warthog?
1: Oh, sorry, I love my daddy. Pardon me. No, pardon me, y'all.
2: I love my daddy.
1: Pardon me.
2: Are you well? They was talking animals.
1: You don't love your daddy.
2: You could be all right.
1: You love your daddy?
2: I am calling Harrison Few.
1: No.
2: Myself.
1: Hey, Hakuna Matata.
2: Are you?
0: What a wonderful phrase.
1: Yeah.
2: I love
1: boy,
2: it.
1: Boy, tell you, boy.
2: As a child, that helped me through a lot.
1: What?
2: A lot of things. My daddy didn't
1: what
2: die.
1: What the hell you
2: but I was like, Hakuna Matata. Here we are.
0: It means no worries.
2: Yeah, boy.
1: That upset me and upset me that they made Nala so sexy. I wasn't comfortable with how attracted I was.
2: Say Drew's be rigging up his own story. Yeah, I know.
1: Wait, I was uncomfortable.
2: I don't know if Drew Daddy actually did. I sure.
1: When Nala lay in that grass to give her herself to Simba, consensually, that look she gave him, but I was in the theater like, yo, what this gal doing? Yo, I was uncomfortable. I was not comfortable. She was too sexy. An animal should not be that sexy.
0: Shut up.
2: You wasn't thinking that then.
1: Yes, I was. Lion King came out when I was like pretty old. I wasn't.
2: Yeah, you've been weird a little while.
1: I wasn't an adult, but I remember being like in my teens, being like, "Yo, this little gal is a pie. She go to QC. You know what I mean? Like, what's going on with this girl? No, she was sexy. Nala was extremely sexy. I didn't like that.
2: Oh my god, how could I forget? I'm not even myself. Alice in Wonderland for sure.
1: Alice in Wonderland.
2: Yeah, Alice in Wonderland definitely one of my favorite Disney movies. I don't even know how I forgot that one.
1: She was on shrooms.
0: Yeah.
2: You have to at some point stop using your adult brain for like being in the moment as a child.
0: She was on something.
2: Because none of us knew that had anything to do with drugs at the time. The same way when we was watching Lion King, none of us was thinking, he's so dummy, get his daddy killed. We were sad. All of us was crying.
1: You are 1,000% correct. When I watched these things as an adult, I said, this gal on shrooms. That's all. When I watch Lion King as an adult, I'm like, oh, look how dumb his son is. Mufasa failed as a father.
2: Also, it was written from the perspective of a trip, if you read the book. It's not about her being on the shrooms, but anyway.
1: Yeah, probably LSD, something.

0: Some white gal drunk. Yeah.
1: I don't think Mufasa failed, though. Mm-hmm. I don't think he failed.
0: I think he failed because I don't think he was a good father necessarily. And we saw that. That was that was reflected when Simba woke up and was harassing him. And he said to his wife, yo, go deal with your son, boy. And then she was like, that's your son when the sun rises, whatever the line was. And he begrudgingly went, children feel that energy where you ain't want to do something with your child, but they feel that energy, boy. So I feel like Simba knew her dad, his daddy wasn't really on his run like that. Period. On top of that, too.
2: That's how you're good. Shadow says,
0: agreed.
2: Says The Lion King is the number one Disney movie for one reason. It was the first movie where there was no humans at all in it. But yet.
0: And while
2: all the human attributes getting given to everybody in this movie by the one
1: that,
2: Andrew Bing.
1: That was the first movie with no
0: zero adults. Humans, yeah. Now, Cosmo, what it did have that we never explore is the rampant incest.
1: What about a bugs?
0: Lion King had rampant incest. There was two males in this tribe, Scar and Simba, at best.
2: Me and Mufasa?
0: Sorry, thank you. Mufasa and Scar, at best.
2: I don't think there was the only two. There was only two that we really focused on because it was the king and his brother.
0: The average lion, what's it called? Not tribe. Pride. The average lion pride only has two males, at most three. At best, Simba and Nala was cousins.
2: Yeah.
0: At worst, they siblings. So that's why part two of The Lion King, don't crack that joke.
2: I mean,
0: let's not crack that joke.
2: As is in real life, and them cats seem fine. I don't know.
0: Yo, these green turtle key cats.
2: First of all, go talk to your fellow Spanish Wellian folks, if anything. But them cats out there, they fine. Don't worry about it. You know.
0: Simba charges me more with tree tails. Like, something had to be off.
2: Clearly, incest has worked different in the wilds. You know? So don't worry your head.
0: Like, come back stronger. I just say it. Let me read these comments. Jasper says, cat, forget Aladdin, Snow White, Peter Pan. Peter Pan is a great movie, actually. Shout out to Peter Pan. That's the first time we saw like a female general. Yo, Tinkerbell was a general. That was his. Yeah, no, Tinkerbell was really with the poop. Alice in Wonderland, Lady and the Tramp. Yes, Lady and the Tramp. That convinced these gals they could date a Joneser and fix him. And Moby tried to fix these dudes since. Shout out to Bruce who says, Don't Sleep on Aladdin should be in any top five. The person says Jungle Book. I forgot about Jungle Book.
1: Yep.
0: I forgot.
1: You
0: know what's happened? I get Jungle Book and Tarzan mix up all the time. Mm. By the way, was Robin Hood Disney?
2: Probably.
1: I think so.
0: Robin Hood and Little John rocking through the forest. That one? Because that one was good.
2: I mean, if we're going to be honest, before very recently,
0: it was only
2: and
0: Disney.
2: Pixar still comes under Disney. It was only Disney. So, probably.
0: So, that says, Drew Under the Sea went diamond in black households. See, Beauty and the Beast, Mulan, Jungle Book, Princess and the Frog is the best Disney soundtrack of the 2000s. Really? I've actually never seen Princess and the Frog. Shadow says, Drew has a valid point. How are we happy that all that trauma just happened? Thank you. It happened 10 minutes ago. Shadow says, Elder.
2: Have you watched Bambi? Listen, there's no.
0: I agree.
2: There's no Disney movie that doesn't start with trauma.
0: No. They kill Bambi old lady early.
2: Very early.
0: They kill Mufasa. Why you say you good? Anyway, with the Lion King, if you're just watching Lion King for the first time with no spoilers, let's be honest, you don't see Mufasa death really coming unless you say to yourself in a Disney movie, someone could dead. You don't see Mufasa death really coming if you watch it for the first time. Because here's the thing. He bigger than Scar. Uh-huh. In my mind, he was going to either jump on Scar and survive it or get trampled and then nurse him back to health and he come back at the end of the movie, you know what I mean, limping, but he okay. Him being just dead and that scene where Simba underneath his paw, get up, dad. What Disney is being do?
2: Sadness.
0: Jesus, Moisey.
2: I don't care how many times you laugh in a Disney movie.
0: You can cry.
2: Right, that's my point. It's with the algorithm. They're teaching you about life every time.
0: Yeah.
2: Loss, love, life, all the L's.
0: What part of, like what movie, what Disney movie do you cry at the most? Cry with the most?
2: Probably Lion King.
0: And you cry at the death scene or when?
2: For sure, when Mufasa died. And when he was, come on, dad. And he's like pawing at him. What? Snot.
0: I cry when Mufasa dies. I cry a little bit more when Simba is about to go on the throne and all the lionesses are like
2: bowing and
0: yeah,
2: whatever.
0: Yeah, that's also a powerful moment. I actually have goosebumps now.
2: That's a different type of, because that's a full circle moment of like, Mufasa be so proud.
0: Right,
2: like a full circle moment of those are tears of joy.
0: Right,
2: but boy, when Mufasa died, we was like, "Oh my god!"
0: Yeah.
2: Oh, you feel that?
0: Because the part of Mulan where it's cry is when the prime minister. I know. When she saved China, and she faced him, and he's like. Oh, no, Mulan, we thank you. You have saved us all. And she turned around and everyone started bowing. Mm-hmm. I was like, oh, feminism. Oh, look at my baby. You know what I mean? Like,
1: I'll say this, though. That emperor wasn't on screen for much time, but he's dropping bars.
0: Bars. Yo, he was aura farming the whole movie.
1: Dude was like, what'd he say? The wind doesn't bow to the...
0: Yeah, to the breeze or something crazy.
1: Wait, what?
0: I was saying like, yo, Brave could never. Brave would never have boss like that. Yo, shout out to Mulan. Mulan was great. When will my reflection show who I am inside? That's a great song. When will my reflection show who I am inside? You know what I mean?
2: You better work on that.
0: Yeah, shut your mouth. Jumper says, El Dorado isn't in that lineup. Say, yeah, Nala had me in a chokehold. Shout out to her. See out the students of the culture.
2: Y'all could be wearing duplicates.
0: Say she took a heroic dose, because that movie was extreme. Yeah, Alice in Wonderland was extremely extreme. Disney owns way more than in the past. And they said, Under the Sea, Shaggy and Scooby was on weed. You ain't lying. She was on shrooms, yeah. But Alice in Wonderland was good, though. But yeah, salute to Disney. But they put in... Disney don't have to make another movie no time soon. And the money that they get off just merch. This is all princess merch.
2: Elisa, y'all really need to get into Hercules still.
0: Did we like Hercules?
2: A lot of people did. I'm not a... You know. But she... That's a younger house, you know? Shout out to Tasha says, I don't remember, but Home and even the Big Hero 6 movies had my house in a chokehold. I don't know if they were Disney movies, but them kids used to love them and Wreck-It Ralph.
0: I have not watched any of them.
2: Me either.
0: I have not watched
2: any. Actually, no, I watched Wreck-It Ralph, but I was a watch older. I was watching it because I was watching kids that was watching them.
0: I think after Mulan, I just stopped watching. Like, after that, like, I watch Frozen to see what the hype was about. I can't name you one song off Frozen. Like Frozen didn't have a lasting impact on me. Neither did Brave. Neither did.
2: I mean, Let It Go was literally every child's anthem.
0: Thank you for reminding me. Like again, I forgot. Yeah, like I didn't
2: that
0: remember.
2: That was huge.
0: But see, you know what? You know why I think Disney messed up? It used to be a time when Disney would release the soft songs and let the little, like whoever playing the characters sing the songs. Mm-hmm. Then they go let Celine and people Bryson them sing the songs and you'll really let them cook. That was when, like, Disney
2: was that era. Yeah.
0: Right. They was, like, cutting you off with the music.
2: Yeah,
0: like,
2: Keisha, shout out to you for the Hocus Pocus, because, yeah, that was definitely one of my favorite non-animated as well.
0: Yeah. Really?
2: Hocus Pocus?
0: Disney did that?
2: Mm-hmm.
0: I did not do that.
2: Mm-hmm.
0: So who did that? Oh, okay, I forgot. Before Disney was Rodgers and Hammerstein, right?
2: You mean for non-animated?
0: Musicals, yeah. That's your Oliver Twist. That's your West Side Story. Seven Brides, Seven Brothers.
2: What you would call it, Sound of Music and all that.
0: Yeah. By the way, have you watched Sound of Music as an adult?
2: Yes, of course.
0: Do you know, and this goes to your point, as a child, I was like, oh, the nanny come and she coming to save them and they can run off into the mountains and everything was cool. Mo, do you know, I watched that like early this year and I did not know as an adult they were trying to run from the Nazis?
2: Oh, yeah.
1: Who?
2: That's the whole plot.
0: The Sound of Music. No, but I didn't. All I remember is she was 16 going on 17. Da-da. I was like, yeah, this girl trying to pull dudes. The nanny come. Ooh, there's tension in the house because the nanny and the homeboy don't get along and he have 18 children. And that was all I remember. I was an adult. I was like, yo, how the Nazis getting this? Hitler was trying to run y'all down?
2: That was the entire premise.
0: But as a child, like I didn't, you know what I mean? I
2: was very aware that they were on the run. Like,
0: I did not know.
2: I was very aware that like the whole plot was like, right. You know, they were overthrowing the government.
0: That put me down a path of like watching the movies again. I rewatched West Side Story, and I was like, yeah, West Side Story, yeah. Gang violence. I was like, oh God, all these dudes is like gay Italians. There's not a single Puerto Rican in this movie. Like all these dudes is just homosexual Italians, yeah, singing and dancing. I was like, why did I think this is the height of masculinity?
2: Well, by that standard then, for whatever it was.
0: I like to be in America. I was like, oh yeah, here we go. Immigrants. And then come to find out, yeah.
2: I mean, they was dancing, fighting. I know. Shout out to Chris Brown. You know what I mean? I know. I feel like if they did a new age version of that, Chris Brown definitely got to be in that.
0: Fighting who? The Crips?
2: If they did a new age version of that? Absolutely. What are we talking about? That would sell off. Let's be very clear.
0: They can't dance.
2: My boy is...
0: They literally have the Crip walk. The Crip walking.
2: But that's my point. Like they have their own dances. They have their own movements. They have their own... We could completely build a plot around that.
0: So...
2: And the soundtrack would go off.
0: Would they get renamed Maria?
2: She can still be Maria.
0: Jaquanda. I just met a girl named Jaquanda.
2: No, you can still keep the very Latino aspects of the thing.
0: He does love a Latina. Chris Brown does. Chris Brown does.
2: And they still be in L.A. Chris, still very yeah, Latina.
0: You know what? About? You know what?
2: Move it to L.A.
0: Shout to Esmeralda. Let's yeah, go. You ain't. Yo, Jesus and Esmeralda.
2: Hey, I'm a thespian always. Don't forget.
0: Jesus Christ. 103. Yeah, okay.
2: Talking about, I had to rewrite this in my head at this point. Yeah.
0: Anyway, shout out to Tunes. Animal Farm. Animal Farm was a very dark book.
1: Dark.
0: That was a very dark book. Movie. Shout out to young. Shout out to
2: say Lord of the Flies, my guy. Yeah. We do it.
0: Mo, you remember Winds in the Willows?
1: Yeah, I remember that.
0: You remember that theme song?
2: Yeah.
1: I don't remember
0: Winds
1: the theme song.
0: Winds in the Willows.
2: Yeah, that was so
0: dark.
2: Show, that was always,
0: yo, yeah. What was ZNS and by extension the BBC and English media, what was their obsession with claymation and puppets?
1: I don't know.
2: That was an era of that's where we were at. Like Gumby and all those.
0: Gumby was not okay, bro. Yeah. Yo, what was Gumby, boy? No, Cosmo.
2: Yo, y'all remember the movie Willow?
1: No, yeah. Yes. I remember Willow.
2: Oh my
1: Willow.
2: God,
1: yes.
2: I loved Willow. That was one of my favorite movies. I cried in that movie too. That was a lot of crying.
1: Yeah, I remember Willow.
0: Our shows was even done. Like Highlander was a problem.
2: They was letting us deal with a lot of emotional things. Heavy, mm-hmm. heavy things as children back then.
0: Mm-hmm.
2: My God.
0: I was rewatching Batman, the animated series the other day, and they had an episode with a prostitute. And the gal said, no, let me go, Frank. And the dude was like, just carry the room and just finish. I was like, yo.
2: Yeah.
0: I was 10.
1: Yeah. And not understanding any of that.
0: But Batman got to the window just in time before, I know, I know. But why was they letting us watch that? Nobody.
1: It wasn't technically letting us watch it.
0: Cosmo, it was on at the child hour.
2: The child hour.
0: But Johnny Quest and Haji was killing dudes. I get to the racism Haji experience at the hands of Johnny Quest. I get the Sim Salabim. I ain't get to that yet.
2: Because my God.
0: Because Indians don't even say that. Like, that's number one. Number two, boy, every episode of Johnny Quest, it'll be some dude who fall on a plane and race Bannon to be like, oh, well, that's taken care of. Typically, like, Disney and all the rest of them would be like, okay, a parachute happened, or you fall in some water, or the dude's still talking. No, Johnny Quest, yo, he fall down, he dead. They'd be like, yeah, well, he won't be a problem for us no more. Let's go on, Haji. What? Yeah. Why is Johnny Quest murdering people? At 3:30 in the afternoon. No way. We was raised different. Y'all got Miss Rachel. We had Bruce Wayne. And you know Bruce Wayne's story?
2: He was dealing with different emotions for sure.
0: Miss Rachel's biggest problem is fighting for our rights. Bruce Wayne's biggest problem was his parents dead in an alley. Which they showed.
2: Which you witnessed.
0: Which they showed a lot.
2: Yeah. They just remind you that. Top of every like episode. It's like, remember these parents were dead in front of him? Anyway, carrying on the story, eh? Oh, boy.
0: You can even go to Marvel. You know why? My name's Peter Parker. My uncle dead. Well, Marisek, bye. What?
2: The theme of every hero is clearly...
0: Death.
2: Or orphanage. Or being
1: despair.
2: An orphan.
0: Bye. We was raised different, bro. Shout out to I forgot about the Hunchback of Notre Dame. Arguably the sexiest gal in Disney.
1: Esmeralda.
0: Yo. Cosmo. Only y'all find it, huh? I forget the name of the movie where they go into that weird
1: El Dorado.
0: Was it El Dorado?
1: El Dorado. The Road to El Dorado.
0: Where they go on
2: the gal. Anytime they ethnic.
0: And the gal turn blue? Or something like that?
1: Look it up.
0: Let me find it. Shout out to the young queen Esmeralda. Yo. Yo. She went to work. Somebody says Anastasia, Mermaid, Aladdin, Pocahontas, Mulan. Shout out to says, say Race Brandon was the first 007 by killing ninjas left and right. Person says, we had Wonder Woman. Now they're wondering if it's yeah. That's a great joke. All right.
1: The Road to El Dorado, boss?
0: No, not her.
2: Something about a blue gal.
0: Not her. The gal who... Atlantis. Journey to Atlantis. The Disney movie. These are Disney movies. Thank you. Someone said Atlantis. Yeah.
1: Atlantis?
0: Yeah. That gal was a pie. You hear me? Yo. Well done to her.
1: You mean Atlantis, the Lost Empire?
0: Yes.
1: No, I feel like the girl from El Dorado is better looking.
0: Cosmo.
1: Yeah.
0: No. It's Esmeralda, Atlantis gal.
1: Preference, boss.
0: The El Dorado gal. Now she's thick.
2: Preference. Oh, God.
0: But also, Moana sister thick too, though.
1: Yeah.
0: Moana's sister is thick.
2: I mean, they're Samoan.
0: You're right. Like, you know what I mean? Come on.
2: Again, ethnic. Anytime they're Latina. Anytime they black, anytime they Samoan, Disney can get them curves right.
0: Ursula gonna get it.
2: All right, wrap this up.
0: No.
2: Wrap this up.
0: Oh, sorry for loving maybe BWs. I'm sorry.
2: But the eight legs, you're right. Let's go.
1: She also did transform.
0: No. She had eight tentacles.
2: Yeah, when she was.
1: Yeah, when she was human.
2: Correct, you're right. Let me be anatomically correct.
0: She had eight tentacles.
2: She did.
0: And she's a grab things at them. Like she was multi-purpose. Mm-hmm. Not like this fish gal. This fish gal had one tail.
2: I lie. Her as the human version of herself was.
0: Yes. Yes. Also, Ursula.
2: Shout out to Jessica Rabbit. Let us never forget. What a time.
0: With the hair over her eye.
1: Mm-hmm. Yep.
2: With the swoop.
1: Mm-hmm.
0: Why Jessica was moving like that?
2: Yeah.
0: Jesus, I'm icy.
1: You know Roger Rabbit is the husband, bro.
2: Roger, boy.
0: I see why his foot can stop. His foot can stop. His foot can stop. Stopping. Shout out to y'all. But anyway.
2: I also love that movie. Who Framed Roger Rabbit? That was a good movie.
0: Salute.
2: I grew up on that. I was to watch that every time I was by my aunt's house.
0: Cosmo used to support. Burton says, the gal from Atlantis could never see Homegirl from El Dorado. She has that behaving gal shape.
2: Freakazoid. So yeah, because Freakazoid was something else. Very recent.
0: Oh, hold on. Number one shape ever. Incredibles mom.
1: Yeah.
0: Come on.
1: Alaska girl.
0: What most call him? Boxing? He's called a bosom.
2: What?
0: He's a word he's used. For a thick gal.
1: Or Dexter's mother. I know.
2: I say Dexter Mummy too.
0: Dexter Mummy. Yeah.
1: I know.
0: And she's mysterious. Boxum?
2: Boxum is the bosom. Yeah.
0: Oh, pardon me. Yeah.
1: Yeah. Oh, Miss Bellum.
0: Who was Bellum? Why you know these names offhand?
1: I used to watch a lot of cartoons.
0: You used to be ready. Anyway, yo, Dexter Mummy was thick, though. her, Mr. Incredible. Yo, Mr. Incredible, I got that Andress body. She got that, like, crabbing 4 a.m. body. Lord of mercy.
2: That's wild work.
0: What? Yeah. Yeah, you got to be a certain type of shape to do that. Anyway, why do you provide me more just music you were tuning to on Filter Be Bubba, Puppets, Marcos, and Wendy's? Hey, you good?
2: Are you?
0: All right. Grab yourself a meal today if it's feasible. The Young King Calls will come to burn down the way y'all know how you do. This has been Drew.
2: Just move.
0: We'll see y'all tomorrow. Y'all be good.
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1: 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That's right, Morning's Music, folks. 103.5 The Beat, DJ Cosmo coming through in the midday. That's right, happy hump day to you. Gotta send a shout out to the sponsors holding it down for you right here in the pickup mix. It is all about Balfour Consumer Meat Mart, and of course, big ups to Burger King too, also as well. 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

103.5 The Beat, DJ Cosmo, taking you through Wildin' Out on a Wednesday. That's right. Big shout, of course, to the sponsors here for you for the hour. It's all about Balfour Consumer Meat Mart. Don't forget to check them out right there at their location on the corner of Balfour Ave and Charles Vincent Street. You can also give them a call, 544-1515. 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Also, today is Whopper Wednesday. 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That includes the VAT, all right? 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Burger King, of course, making you get the most bang for your buck. We can't forget, everybody wins. Yeah, man, everybody wins in the month of September. And, of course, there are over $30,000 in cash prizes, plus thousands of free spins up for grabs. Lottery players, the jackpot has reset, and the pot is brewing for their next big win, all right? The month of September is almost over, so make sure you get all your gameplay in as much as possible, okay? 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All right, y'all, keep it locked in, taking a quick break, and we will be back. 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

0: about the 7th of November, Bahamas, I got turn up the one on your culture shock. King Shark alive and living. Anthony be in the building, Sizzler in the building. It's all about Nassau. Crew Sport, I got turn up. I know it's all about Coronation Weekend, so the 7th of November we'll be still celebrating, keeping the fire burning. Slew them and bare feelings, they're mattering. Them done over ready and them can't say them sorry, making the date and going to late November 7th, King Shark alive and living. Nassau Crew Sport, it's all about turn up.
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0: 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We're living in a small world.
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That's right, bro. As promised, we are back. You're locked in to the midday, all right? We're right here. It's all about DJ Cosmo. It's all about the pickup mix, and we are making our way through as we do, all right? Big shout, of course, to Burger King holding you down this hour, as well as Balfour Consumer Meat Mart. And without further ado, we're going to hop right back in, all right? Y'all definitely got to keep it locked right here as we finish strong in the midday. Keep it locked, more than just music. It's 103.5 The Beat.

0: That's right. That's DJ Cosmo right there for you in the pickup mix, man. Finishing up strong for you on a wet Wednesday. Happy hump day to you. Appreciate y'all being here locked in with us as we made our way through the midday. Got to send a big shout out, of course, to each and every one of the co-workers, them, who've been clocked in and locked in from morning still. All right. Big shout out, of course, to also the sponsors as well. Yeah, Burger King, of course, holding it down for you. Don't forget, it is Whopper Wednesday. Two Whopper meal combos for just $15, including the VAT. All right, y'all didn't hear me stutter. That's right. That's two Whoppers, two fries, two drinks for $15 flat. All right, so if you're looking for something to eat, looking for more bang for your buck, then nobody but Burger King is going to do that for you, all right? 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Can't forget, everybody wins. 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More ways to play, more ways to win. Everybody wins live where winning lives. And last but not least, it's all about Beautylicious Beauty Supplies. All right, definitely check them out today at their Village Road or Palmdale location for all of your beauty needs. All right, folks, we up on out of here, man. Y'all know what's up next. Eye on the Nation with Sani and Brian. So make sure you keep it right here where it's at. Y'all know what it is. More than just music, it's 103.5 The Beat. Bye.
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1: Back, we just reached.
0: Yes,
1: we just reached. We ain't gone no, we ain't been nowhere yet. We just reached.
0: Frank, you slept in the studio.
1: You must sleep there. Welcome to Eye on the Nation. I'm Sadie Brown.
0: And I'm Brian Raman.
1: And it looks like for once, we are not color coordinated.
0: But slightly. You get a little purple in there.
1: See, I was like, I'm bringing the most colorful off the wall type of shirt today.
0: And you know what's so crazy? I almost wore a colorful shirt.
1: Okay, well then I
0: almost did.
1: I don't know. Yeah. I do know one thing though. I have a new level of anger that unlocked in me today. Not QC parents anymore. Anyone who used to listen to the show know QC parents used to do it to me. But I must say, QC parents, y'all are doing a better job at that roundabout on Village Road, right?
0: Awesome.
1: I ain't in traffic for 40 minutes no more. I'm happy. Kudos to y'all for listening, or if somebody forced y'all to do something. But yeah. QC parents, y'all are doing better. And I love y'all for that.
0: That traffic moved to Blue Road.
1: Now... the hatred has moved to Temple Christian parents.
0: Oh my.
1: And I think this is Temple Christian senior.
0: No.
1: Let me tell you what. I think this is the senior high school because it's still separated, right?
0: Yes, they're separated. Okay. On Shirley Street, right?
1: So yes. So but it's not the Shirley Street entrance. So like when I go to work in the morning, sometimes I take like the back road that will bring you out through the corner that takes you to Shirley Street. Then you could go straight across and to go onto East Bay Street by Sun Tea and all that.
0: Place.
1: Yes.
0: Right. Okay.
1: Okay. So in the back there, there's like a back entrance or something to Temple Christian.
0: There is.
1: That's a road. Not y'all parking lot. Not y'all drop off place. Like I drove through there. On the right side of the road. Let me tell y'all how this woman cursed me like a dog because I was driving on the right side of the road. Because apparently that's the side of the road where they come down. They're supposed to be on this side, but the school is on this side. So they come down this side and they drop their kids off right here in the middle of the road.
0: And that road is very small.
1: It's small.
0: Yeah.
1: And so I turn the curb and here's this woman dropping her kid off. And like I said, this is a senior high school. So this is a big kid that could walk from one side of the road to the next side of the road, and she's refusing to move.
0: What did she say, Zach?
1: And she's, you know, she cussing at me through the thing, right? And the problem now is there's traffic coming down this way of normal people who are driving normally on the road. So I can't go around.
0: Right.
1: And she's blowing me. She wants me to reverse.
0: No, it don't work like that.
1: Listen how I politely put my gun back. Mom? Me and you wasn't going nowhere.
0: We had a standoff.
1: And who? Guess who reversed?
0: I'm sure she did. She saw your face.
1: I hope she did. She started doing this little. You know how they do the little rowdy thing, and then the little thing with their hands. Baby, I put that car in park, and I said I am not moving because I was not in the. I had reversed, first of all, I just turned around a curb.
0: Right.
1: Where was I going?
0: You couldn't go anywhere because there's normally some. Huge trucks. I think those trucks that belong to the security company along that path.
1: Yes, like there's some. So, yes,
0: yeah, and it's so like you can't go anywhere there.
1: And it's also like another entrance to that plaza.
0: Right.
1: That's right there.
0: Which is a busy way, people. Yes.
1: Exactly. Yes, where you want me go, ma'am? And you in the wrong. And she cussed me like a dog
0: when I
1: tell you. She don't know apologize.
0: Tomorrow she will.
1: I going back through there tomorrow.
0: You bigoty.
1: You know, sometimes you have a little point to prove.
0: It seems like two of us had road trouble, eh?
1: Yes.
0: Listen. It wasn't today. Last night, I dropped in one hole, Sonny. I thought my time had come.
1: Oh, geez. Where the hole was? Tell them.
0: Listen, yes. I know the ministry has a WhatsApp number. Please share that in the comments. I dropped in this hole, and I thought I was in Andrus. The hole was big. And you know sometimes when you drop in this hole, you might feel bad for your car. Even if
1: you ever drop in a hole and you had to turn the music down? Like, you turn the music down because it's like... You so stressed, man. You can't even speak the whole ride, just quiet?
0: Just quiet, and you really feel bad, right?
1: Yeah.
0: But I saw a video on social media, it was in a different area, where there's a hole in the road, and the hole seems to be big like a pool. I said, I felt a little better, right? Because I said, at least the hole wasn't as big as that. I don't know if anybody else saw it, and the guys were taking the video and laughing, but nevertheless.
1: Oh yes, I did see that video. Anyway, guys, we have a lot of news for y'all today, a lot of things to cover. Stay with us. We'll be back, y'all.

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3: Doesn't necessarily mean that it was his car, but then they found the gun, the drugs in some blocks. I don't know. But if, listen to me, if it's not, y'all know it's y'all own and it's not dad own, please let dad not spend another night in the cell.
4: Absolutely.
3: Go and get grandpa out the cell. This is why you can't have people living. Go get grandpa, go get daddy out of that cell. Now, dad, if you're still doing these things at 70, come on, man. Behind him. Think at 70 you should retire from that,
4: yeah,
3: eh?
4: Man. You get pension. Dad living good in this Abaco again. Now, listen, we gotta give it the props now. This Dustel Dawn operation, they seem to be very consistent. Because this is an Abaco again, huh? Wasn't this the same location where we had the armed forces came together? Customs, immigration.
3: This is 70. Yeah.
4: My goodness.
3: You really believe at 70 this man's still doing criminal activities?
4: But I wouldn't say on this particular case, but again, you want to say ain't you nothing but a number.
3: 70? Y'all, his grandkids or his children or whoever, please go let, own go and up. Get dad out of the cell and own up to what y'all need to own up to, man. 70?
4: My goodness.
3: 70. You really believe dad's still out there selling a little?
4: You have persons who are over the age of 70, 60 are moving more swift than some of these 21, 26 year olds.
3: Yeah, but are they moving what they say this man moving?
4: Well, that's yet to be seen or discovered.
3: That's different.
4: We hope not.
3: Well, anyway, if it ain't dad and it's y'all, go and get your grandfather out of prison, please.
4: I see someone say, because we spoke about the 55-year-old, the 71-year-old, so someone says here in the comment that lately look like all the elder people are getting locked up.
3: And for these people, though, I know. Yeah. Well, then we'll see. We'll see if anything ever comes out of it. They end up charging dad or if they end up charging somebody else for it. But if it ain't dad, oh man, y'all go and get that man out of prison, please.
4: Interesting.
3: Well, not prison, but out of lockup. All right, moving on. On the case that seems to just be going on and on and on and on and on, I feel like Adrian Gibson trial been going on forever.
4: Yeah, this has been quite some time now. And a lot has thrown in the towel on him.
3: Listen, yeah. I don't understand. Adrian, I ain't gonna lie, this is a lot. This has been going on for a long time. I think the prosecution finally rested a couple weeks ago, and so now the defense is moving on to their side. So we've only heard the prosecution's part at this time. So, of course, you know, when you hear the prosecution side is done, guilty. But you never know. Now the defense's defense is moving to say whatever his defense is.
4: Right.
3: And so 18 of the 41 charges have been withdrawn against him. And apparently one of the people that was originally charged along with him, the charges against that person has now been dropped as well.
4: Is that an indication? Oh boy.
3: Well, I know the charges against someone who was originally charged with him was dropped, and then that person turned crown witness, and that person testified against him, and that person was his ex-fiance.
4: Who would have, definitely she has the information.
3: So, but they dropped the charges now against somebody else. Now, I don't know if they dropped the charges against this person because during the prosecution's case, they discovered that maybe this person was innocent.
4: Right.
3: Or maybe this person said, this thing going too well for me.
4: So
3: let me see if I could. We don't know. But they did. So if y'all don't know the story, the prosecution is saying that Gibson improperly benefited from water and sewage contracts when he was working there by giving contracts to basically himself to companies that he owned, which he ain't supposed to do.
4: Right.
3: Now, I ain't saying people don't do it, but they's do it in other people's name.
4: Yeah.
3: You know?
4: Some may argue that in this particular case, based on the information that came forward, that it was blatant.
3: Yeah, so he had been charged with bribery, money laundering, false declaration, all that stuff. And like I said, a case that continues to go on and on and on and on. So Peaches Farquharson is the person who the charges were withdrawn against. And they dropped 18 of the 41 charges that Gibson was charged with. But he is still charged with making a false declaration, 3 counts of conspiracy to commit bribery, 12 counts of bribery, and 25 counts of money laundering.
4: That's heavy.
3: Charges were also withdrawn against 2 other co-accused. Joan Knowles had 3 counts of receiving and 1 count of money laundering. And Elwood Donaldson Jr., who was the corporation's former management, had 2 counts of conspiracy to commit bribery withdrawn. Now, they still have other charges they're facing. Mm-hmm. They weren't completely exonerated, or they ain't completely out of the woods. It's just that some of those were taken away. So this week, the defense is expected to call their first witnesses. I'm very curious to see what the defense in this case is going to be.
4: Yes.
3: Because the prosecution seemed very strong to me from what it is that we've
4: all
3: been reading.
4: Yes.
3: So I guess we'll just have to wait. This is going on 3 years with this trial, by the way.
4: It is. I mean, some people may feel as though it's the process, but it's drawn out, and it may end up as the result of the Shingle case, right? But
3: no, that Shingle case went by very fast.
4: That was fast. I mean,
3: that
4: the
3: went
4: end result now.
3: That went by very fast. And the Shingle case, I sat that case. I was actually a reporter at that time, and I was assigned to that case. And I could tell y'all why the Shingle case went the way that it was. As someone who was sitting in that court, they had no real evidence to point
4: in this case.
3: Because when you text, see, y'all ain't too smart.
4: Yeah.
3: When you're texting about stuff, you don't text about the real stuff. You don't put things in your real bank account. You do other stuff.
4: We spoke about a case like that where it was coded. The text was coded, huh?
3: You gotta do what you gotta do. But I guess we'll wait and see. Like I said, listen, this is 3 years. And this ain't three years of delay. No, this trial is ongoing. I don't know. This is going to go into the next election. I have no idea what's going to happen with this.
4: Can we conclude then, perhaps no matter the result of this case, that Adrian Gibson's political career is perhaps...
3: I know. Dares be bold enough to come back.
4: Let's see what happens.
3: Especially if he's found not guilty, you don't think he'll be bold enough to come back?
4: Absolutely.
3: Exactly. Yeah. So we can't say that for now. And they're already scrapping on their side to try and find people to run.
4: That's another
3: conversation. And we're going to talk about that later in the show.
4: Yes.
3: We're talking about leadership and conventions and who's going to take over. So we're going to talk about that later.
4: Interesting.
3: But I don't understand why this case is just continuing to go on and on and on and on. But now that the defense is starting, then maybe.
4: We may see some progress,
3: movement.
4: Right? Let me not say progress, but nevertheless, we may see some movement.
3: Yeah. He was charged in 2022, by the way. Y'all see what year it is?
4: 2026.
3: Okay. That's all I wanted to say. Y'all see the year.
4: Joe Public may think it's just intentionally being dragged along. Who knows?
3: I don't know why this case is taking forever, but I just know that it's taken a very, very, very, very, very long time.
4: Interesting.
3: All right, let's move on. Another case that kind of drew some attention that people kind of forgot about a little bit and then remembered a little bit and then forgot about a little bit because then they were focusing on other stuff.
4: Mm-hmm.
3: So y'all remember the boat captain that was found... allegedly found, because he hasn't been convicted, that was allegedly found with all of that cocaine, alleged cocaine, I don't know, trying to get into Florida?
4: On the boat.
3: On the boat that wasn't covered up.
4: Mm-hmm.
3: Remember that? It was in the smartest, it was in the smartest because as soon as the U.S. People got on the boat, they saw it. It wasn't even hidden anywhere. Remember him? So then remember what happened after that? They said that it was co-owned by Dames, and then Marvin Dames.
4: And then
3: Marvin Dames say,
4: who threw under the bus?
3: His wife. Y'all remember that? Marvin Dames say, the boat is owned by my wife and I. Now you wouldn't throw your wife under the bus like that.
4: Never. I could take the blues.
3: Yeah, man. And
4: then she handled business until, if something happened, she handled business until I returned.
3: Well, listen, he said, my wife and I. My wife and I, you know, like he was giving the speech, you know, y'all love. He said, my wife and I.
4: My wife and I.
3: So he did admit that. And, you know, that was a little controversy for a while. But now it is discovered that that same guy, Goodman, I'm trying to find his name. Yes, Malcolm Goodman. He told a U.S. court that former F&M candidate Marvin Dames owned 30% of that company that he was a part of, which directly contradicts what Dames said. Because he said he was never really his business partner.
4: Which clearly now this is a partnership based on this
3: gentleman's
4: statement.
3: At least it's a 30% partnership.
4: So he get 30, Dames get 30, where the other 40?
3: The 70, you got it. 30. What do you mean? 30, no, 60, he had 30. Yeah, he no, 30. He said he owned. Dames only owns 30% of the company.
4: Dames only owns 30, right?
3: Yes.
4: So
3: this guy is saying that, hold on, let me see if I get this right. In a motion filed ahead of Malcolm Goodman's sentencing, his defense attorney said that his client invested $20,000. No, I'm wrong. Uh-huh. His client, this guy owns 30% of the company. He invested $20,000 in Real Experience Boat Charters LLC, which allegedly is owned by Dames, to become a 30% partner of that company.
4: Understood.
3: So you get that?
4: Get it.
3: So Dames previously described Goodman as an employee who his wife and him had given an opportunity to improve his circumstances. He said he entered a business relationship with him. And I, at that time, also said that it is possible, right, that you...
4: Especially if this is one of your constituents and you want to show good faith and give them an opportunity.
3: Yes, you know, but
4: it's possible.
3: It is possible. And it's possible that he did not know what was going on. That is also possible.
4: Right.
3: But the only thing that I said was, as someone who held such a high rank in national security, with all his police contacts, someone who used to be Minister of National Security, someone who was head of security at one of the biggest hotels here, somebody who have all of these police contacts, I know little old me when I just meet somebody, I just do a little Google chat, Facebook search.
4: Right, a little more in depth in terms of reputation.
3: Are you going to open a business with someone without doing a little background? Or maybe he did the background and then said, I still want to give him an opportunity.
4: Interesting. You really think so?
3: No, I don't know. I don't know what it is.
4: Did Dames use good judgment in this call?
3: I can't say what his judgment is. I don't own nothing. I know what he shouldn't have done is throw his wife under the bus. Now, all the other things, I cannot say. I can't say. This guy pleaded guilty on July 15th of possession with the intent to distribute a controlled substance after reaching a plea deal with the U.S. prosecutors. So, apparently, he made this deal, but he took it back, and now he's going to court, he's going to trial, and then the trial is supposed to start, so now people are paying attention because they want to know if names are going to be called during the trial.
4: Yes, yes.
3: So,
4: do you think after sitting there all that time and having to now take these blows by yourself now, you finally made a decision? You mean if you're sitting there and you incarcerated?
3: Oh, you mean him?
4: Yeah.
3: You know, after a while, but you know, you never know. Because remember, originally, if you remember this, he said he was going to eat the charges. That was what he said. That was the quote.
4: Originally.
3: Right.
4: And then all of a sudden,
3: it wasn't no more eating the charges.
4: Yeah, I didn't sit in the cell. Now I'm taking these blows by myself.
3: Exactly.
4: Yeah.
3: So I guess we'll have to wait and see what happens with that. When we come back, one of the biggest settlements that we've had here in country, we're going to talk a little bit about that. We also have some more USA versus us DEA, AGPM drama we're going to talk about, and much more when we come back. Stay with us.
4: See when we come back, Nationers.
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0: Welcome back to Eye on the Nation.
1: Welcome back to Eye on the Nation. I'm Brian Raman.
2: And I'm Sani Brown. All right, let's jump back into what's making news. Like I said, we have a lot to cover. So after a paralyzed man was awarded nearly $1 million after a police shooting, Attorney General Wayne Monroe is saying that the government should settle cases where it is liable rather than run up unnecessary legal costs in court. Well, agreed. And I'll even add a little and waste 10 years of someone's life because 10 years is how long, 7 years
1: he waited.
2: Is how long he waited. And it took so long that I think a couple months ago he had to go to court to ask the court to grant him some money while they were still waiting on this judgment because he had to have surgery and they didn't have the money. I think it was $80,000 because all of this was taking so long. And if you don't know what we're talking about, Thorne Clark was awarded $941,893.91. That was 7 years after a judgment was entered against the Commissioner of Police and Attorney General because they failed to file a defense in his lawsuit.
1: Yes.
2: So asked whether, he would make his office, make sure his office prepared better in further cases. Monroe said, if what happens means that the government is liable, my approach is that you move to settle the matter without incurring unnecessary costs in litigation.
1: Agreed.
2: Now, he said he wasn't fully aware of the facts. This took place in the shooting took place in 2016 and could not determine while no defense is filed. So essentially, the reason why he won this case is because the prosecutor's office, the government, the AG's office did not present a defense at all. Mm-hmm. And so he pretty much ended, he pretty much won because the government did not put up a fight.
1: Right.
2: Now, I don't know if they didn't put up a fight because they knew that they were liable,
1: but then just the settle time,
2: and let me just get my money. Yeah,
1: out,
2: instead
1: right?
2: of just letting this linger on for so much.
1: Now, some persons may conclude that that may be a lot of money, but given what this gentleman may have gone through and his medical expenses,
2: it's not.
1: It's not.
2: You know, he's in a wheelchair for the rest of his life. He was, I think, 21 at the time that this happened. He's lost all function from the bottom. He cannot control his bowel movements. He cannot perform sexually anymore. He cannot walk.
1: So, you know, he's essentially dependent. You took my life away from me.
2: Yeah,
1: essentially.
2: He's dependent on someone for the rest of his life. He's going to have a caretaker, whether that person is someone who falls in love with him and marries him. They're still going to have to take care of him, whether it's a mom or dad or a nurse. For the rest of his life, he's going to have to be taken care of.
1: Yeah.
2: He's had multiple surgeries. We don't know how many more surgeries he has to have. So $1 million, well, nearly $1 million, I do not think is enough. And it definitely, after you take out like lawyer fees and other expenses and medical fees that he's racked up over the past 10 years, and medical fees alone could be $500,000 plus.
1: Absolutely. Don't forget, I mean, just recently we saw where the lady, and I trust that everything is working out well, the young man going to India, we saw that that was about $80,000 just for one procedure.
2: Mm-hmm.
1: And so I would imagine for him over the years, definitely the expenses would have been racked up. We are reminded that this is while we have great officers attached to the Royal Bahamas Police Force, we know that this was a police-involved shooting. And when things like this happen, the expense really is on the backs of the taxpayers.
2: It is, and because they didn't mount a defense against it, you know, that's what really is kind of questionable to me, because if you didn't mount a defense because you felt like you were liable, then I don't understand why you just wouldn't settle outside of court like the AG said.
1: Yeah.
2: So it sounds like what he is saying is, okay, moving forward, this is what I am going to do as AG.
1: Right.
2: I'm going
1: in
2: to
1: a clear-cut
2: make sure
1: case as such.
2: Right, that as if we are liable and it is clear that we are liable, I'm not going to drown this out because we have to pay for this.
1: Right.
2: You have to pay over the 10 years. And then sometimes they draw this out to Supreme Court, Court of Appeal. They carry it to the highest courts ever. That's money.
1: Absolutely.
2: Instead of just paying the person. And still, you still, at the end of the day, have to pay the person.
1: And then sadly, the gentleman still can't get the time back.
2: Yes.
1: Or the help that he would have had prior to.
2: So I guess we're going to see. Congratulations to him for the money. I don't think $1 million is enough. I saw some people saying, oh, now, you know, he's a millionaire. I think that most people would rather be able to walk, take care of themselves, be totally independent than to have $1 million awarded to you because of some serious trauma that you went through.
1: And you know what speaks to that? Sometimes even as an able being, right? And let's say something goes wrong with your eyes or your ears, something that may have been working normal, and maybe it's a pink eye or some stuffiness, sore throat, mm-hmm. just the fact that you may have a slight sore throat alone is uncomfortable.
2: Yeah.
1: So imagine not having that voice. Imagine not having the sight. Imagine not being able to hear, right?
2: Imagine and not being able to walk. Or as a young man, not being able to...
1: I agree.
2: Enjoy the pleasures that men would like to enjoy.
1: I don't want to imagine that one.
2: It's all a part of it. And I'm sure that he would rather have those functioning than the $1 million.
1: Exactly.
2: That's the only point that I'm trying to make.
1: You're absolutely correct.
2: Because people are like, $1 million? I'm pretty sure that he would have.
1: It doesn't go far at all.
2: No, especially with medical expenses and something that he's going to have for the rest of his life. You know, this... Unless magically there's some corrective surgery that he can have tomorrow. And probably if it is, it probably gonna cost $1 million for the surgery anyway that he can have tomorrow. And probably if it is, it probably gonna cost $1 million for the surgery anyway.
1: You abs-

0: way that you do things.
1: Agreed.
0: You don't go in people's country and do things and not say, because we definitely can't go in theirs.
1: Agreed.
0: So just because you may not like the administration doesn't mean that it's okay for another country to come here, work here in secret, and not say anything to you.
1: Agreed. Now, there might be some argument to it, in spite of us, right, feeling that way, right? Because now, from a historical standpoint, our country have always had this dilemma with the United States. Don't forget, during the Pillen administration, the 80s, this would have been one of the controversies where it was alleged that the government of the Bahamas would have encouraged or been involved in narcotics dealing.
0: Alleged, right? But was anybody charged or convicted?
1: At that time, no.
0: Has anybody since been charged or convicted?
1: Not from a political perspective.
0: Has anyone in this government been charged or convicted?
1: And this is why this particular administration now has to be very careful with the impression of, and right now there is impression.
0: There's an impression, but has anybody been charged or convicted?
1: Absolutely not. Not at this point.
0: Exactly. So then you don't have. So then you can't give me a fair reason. Like you said, if this has been happening from the 80s,
1: right?
0: You cannot give me a fair reason why you came into my country and conducted an operation and didn't tell a single soul.
1: But see,
0: and from the AG's standpoint, one of the things that he said, and we're going to play the video in a second.
1: Absolutely.
0: He said, suppose we didn't know that these officers were here undercover. Suppose we saw them with these bunch of drugs, our officers.
1: Right.
0: And we got into a shootout with them and we killed them. Now we in trouble for killing undercover officers that we didn't even know.
1: Unknowingly. Unknowingly.
0: We didn't even know was working here.
1: That's fair enough.
0: You cannot go to, I don't care what you think about this government, you cannot go in any other country and do that.
1: Agreed. But we have seen over the years that the United States have taken a very forceful hand in such cases.
0: Mm-hmm.
1: It doesn't make it right.
0: Okay.
1: But the United States have taken a very forceful hand. I think indeed, given all the events that have happened over the last few years, when it comes to corruption, impression of corruptions, and
0: has anybody been charged or convicted?
1: Not from the government, but we have had other instances where indeed it is alleged.
0: Has anybody been charged or convicted?
1: No. So it doesn't warrant the conversation, but at the same time, on the ground, in Joe Public eyes.
0: In Joe Public eyes. They don't have to tell Joe Public, but they could at least tell the AG, or at least tell the commissioner of police, or at least tell somebody.
1: But see, the argument there, right? The argument there on the surface becomes then, if I suspect someone in your administration, then I can't trust anybody in your administration.
0: Okay, so if I suspect somebody in the U.S. administration, then our government can just go over there and work too?
1: See, junior,
0: no, I'm just asking.
1: Junior, senior.
0: We junior, they junior when they come here. We junior when we go there, and that's the problem.
1: That's it.
0: See, where the clip with Pinland? Because remember when them news reporters was playing with Pinland, and Pinland say, we don't make no drugs and guns here, you know?
1: Everything coming
0: from. Y'all forget that Y'all don't let's not forget that he didn't play with them. The problem is we keep playing with them, and they keep showing us exactly how much they don't respect us. But anyway, let's see what the AG has to say.
2: Still dominating headlines tonight, the controversy surrounding U.S.-led law enforcement investigations have resulted in the arrest of alleged Bahamian criminals. But tonight, government officials say they are growing increasingly concerned about how those investigations are being carried out and are demanding that the rule of law be upheld. Our Jose Etienne takes it from here.
3: The debate over controversial DEA operations deepens tonight as Attorney General Wayne Monroe is putting it plainly. DEA operatives can find themselves on the wrong side of the law when they conduct undercover investigations without the necessary authorization.
4: If I come in the Bahamas and I say to you, Jose, let us carry 1,000 kilos of cocaine to the U.S., what am I doing? That's a conspiracy to possess and export drugs for everyone involved in it.
3: Monroe says there should be no debate over the need to have government's go-ahead nod, adding that the requirement is not intended to undermine the DEA's work.
4: Generally, what happens is you get the buying from the local law enforcement, and there is an understanding and an agreement that you will not prosecute the undercover agent. If they're only telling you that after you catch them, it's kind of awkward, eh?
3: However, the controversy raises questions about why the government was kept in the dark about these undercover operations, an issue Ambassador Wendell Jones highlighted with United States officials, pointing to a criminal complaint tied to convicted drug trafficker Eric Gardner, which noted that an alleged DEA agent posed as a drug trafficker

0: reportedly met with a politician inside Parliament. So does this controversy ultimately point to a deeper question of trust?
1: Nobody has said that yet to us from the U.S. Embassy. If they don't think we're trustworthy partners, they should say so. Until they say so, we will continue to work with them. As I say, the result of the work speaks for itself.
0: The issue remains front and center, with Jones warning that alleged rogue operations are sabotaging government and good governance. He says allegations about Politician One have cast a shadow over Bahamian politicians broadly, a concern dating back to 2024 when an explosive indictment exposed alleged corruption within the country's armed forces. Yet, even as the government stands firm on its grievances against the DEA, Monroe says the dispute cannot derail the core objective of bringing criminals to justice and curbing the flow of drugs and guns in and out of the country.
1: As it is, Ambassador Jones would make representations. We make representations to the U.S. Embassy here. We continue to try to work in good faith with our friends to the north because our security is mutual.
0: Jose Etienne, Eyewitness News.
2: I get their point, you know, and I see the other side of it too, because what they're saying, or what the other side of the argument is, mm-hmm. that there have been senior police officials that have been arrested and have been indicted in the United States on drug charges and conspiracy to import drug charges. We still don't know who Politician One is, and we don't know who Politician One is because they're not cooperating with us and telling us who Politician One is. If you believe what the government is saying, they say they ask, and the U.S. say they ain't telling them. So, okay, fine, but Politician One is one person. Is Politician One the head of the government? Or they say Politician One is a politician. Okay, so then tell the commissioner.
3: But the commissioner...
2: Or tell our AG, or tell the head of our armed forces. You just can't keep it a secret.
3: The issue there, like in most countries, those positions are appointed by the prime minister. So loyalty.
2: So the U.S.'s argument is, if one person is bad, then everybody has to be bad. So we could do the same thing then.
3: Unfortunately,
2: can we do the same thing?
3: We won't be able to.
2: And just because somebody has been appointed by someone doesn't mean you stick by them. And the government has said this. The AG has said this. He said when they were trying to figure out who Politician One is, he said, "Tell us so we could fire them."
3: He said, "Tell us so we could deal with it." They did very forcefully.
2: He said it.
3: I believe that Randall Jones and the Prime Minister.
2: He said, "Tell us." They said, "Tell us." Y'all know who it is, and y'all say we have corruption in our government. Please tell us who it is so we could deal with it. And they have yet to tell us.
3: From day one, the government did take that stand. Let us know. And we will follow through. We have yet to hear who Politician One is. Once we know who Politician One is, it put it all to rest. And then we go from there.
2: Anyway, somebody, let's get into the comments for a little bit. Someone said, because there is no Politician One, I know, it might be. You think they make the whole thing up? I think they make the whole Politician One thing up, though. Someone said, and you have people who are trying to take up for us. These are people who would rather watch the country burn than agree with a government they don't like. And Pintard should know better. And I said this before, we do have some comments from Pintard as well. But the U.S. ambassador is also doubling down on his comments. I think we have a story from Eyewitness News on that too. We're going to play that.
4: Tonight, Prime Minister Philip Davis breaking his silence on the growing controversy surrounding what Bahamian officials have described as alleged rogue operations by U.S. drug enforcement, as scrutiny intensifies over investigations tied to an alleged years-long cocaine trafficking conspiracy that has resulted in Bahamian law enforcement officers and a convicted drug trafficker being arrested. Yesterday, Attorney General Wayne Monroe accused DEA personnel of breaching Bahamian law by conducting investigations without the government's authorization.
5: First of all, it's not what we fear. We're not fearing anything. It's not a question of fearing targeting criminals. We all want to get the criminals out, either ensure that they pay for their crimes. It's not about targeting criminals at all. It's a question of the process. There's a process that exists between countries as to when and how we engage in activities like that. And all that is being asked for is for the process we follow. Quite frankly, as I said to my people, we ought to take the advice of the ambassador. What did he say? Just let us wait and see. So I'm taking his advice, and I think we all should just wait and see.
4: Meanwhile, the opposition leader is keeping his attack on the Davis administration over that controversy, questioning why the government is choosing to lock horns with U.S. authorities over a matter he says is exposing growing concern about alleged missteps by the administration. His criticism comes as U.S. complainant against convicted Bahamian drug trafficker Jonathan Eric Gardner alleges that his criminal enterprise flourished with the assistance of drug traffickers, adding another layer to the widening controversy.
6: What worries us is that the relationship between the U.S. and the Bahamas, unbeknownst to the majority of Bahamians, have deteriorated to such an extent that the government believes that the U.S. government is trying to destabilize the Bahamas. And what do they use as the best indicator of it? The best indicator is that there have been several high-profile arrests of Bahamian citizens, in some cases in conjunction with some others from other jurisdictions, for moving drugs and arms across the international borders through the Bahamas into the United States. The way it comes across to us is that the Bahamian government is now deeply concerned that the reputation of our country is being sullied, and in particular, the reputation of politicians are being sullied, because as a result of two sets of arrests, Bahamian politicians have been implicated.
4: Herschel Walker doubling down on his response to the ongoing discussions regarding the alleged undercover work of those U.S. DEA operatives, which led to the arrest of local law enforcement officers. Walker assuring that the U.S. stands ready to work with the Bahamas, but, quote, cannot accept the flow of drugs to our shores any longer. His comments follow those of Attorney General Wayne Monroe on Monday, who questioned the U.S.'s faith in Bahamian government to conduct its own legal affairs and also raised concern about the legality of the U.S. operations. Walker says he believes the Bahamian people know he is here to strengthen the relationship between the two countries, adding that the Bahamian government knows drug trafficking is bad for the sovereignty of the Bahamas and the U.S. Now, the embassy also clarified it was Bahamian ambassador to the U.S. Wendell Jones that first brought the matter of rogue undercover DEA agents into the spotlight, and not the U.S., despite insinuations by the Bahamian government. Walker initially expressed concern with the government's seemingly opposition of the operation, which removed bad actors off of Bahamian streets.
3: You know what I like with this? Mm-hmm. While Davis' temperament is not the same as Sir Lyndon Pillen, as what we would have seen in the Sir Lyndon, and those who can appreciate Sir Lyndon Pillen era, mm-hmm. and the way how he was able to defend the Bahamas, right? Mm-hmm. I like the fact that Davis' disposition is very calm. You don't see a panic. You don't see, what I'm saying is, he is calm about it. Let's follow the process. Allow the process to take place. Based on the results, then we react. Mm. I love that.
2: I agree. But yeah, I would like to see a little bit more of that Pentlin fire, though. I'd like to see a little more, don't play with us like that. Like, no. Somebody got to say, don't play with us like that. Like, I know we have these relations with the U.S., and I know they give us stuff. And I know technically, they, you know, there's daddy. Well, you know, one is daddy, one is mommy, China and the U.S. Y'all choose which one is which. And I know that, you know, we can't survive without them.
3: To some great extent,
2: but
3: right?
2: Sometimes you just got to tell people, stop playing with you. Like, and Pentlin said it.
3: He said it. But at that time, the era was different. Remember now?
2: Drugs were more rampant then.
3: It was more rampant, but remember, we just came out of an era of colonialism. We just came out of an era where Pentlin was a fight in apartheid in terms of freeing Nelson Mandela. And Pentlin was hot, you know. Pentlin was the man.
2: Yeah, well, and so, I'm just saying.
3: And so over the years now, things have changed. The relationship with the United States and the Bahamas have become very much so stronger.
2: Exactly. So if it's that strong, then at least tell me when you come into my country.
3: And I know that's a whole nother conversation. And I know some people may
2: if we supposed to be boys, if you're saying that it has grown over the years, then tell me when you're coming into my country. And then this is the one that really making me mad.
3: Who this is?
2: Pintock. Oh, boy. Right? And I was, like I said, me and him was here with the whole government not letting everybody know what happened with the $700 million and the money moving. Right. I agreed with him with that. I was like, okay, yes, this is something that we need to do because you cannot just be moving our money and not saying.
3: Right.
2: Like, we need some accountability. I was there with you. With this one, I'm like, come on, man. Come on. This is what he had to say, y'all.
7: They are deeply concerned about what may be coming when these trials actually get started. He has not demonstrated at home that he is prepared to launch investigations. And so he's concerned that investigations have been done independent of him because they are not trusted. These are critical issues that we want him to address.
2: Ms. Pintado, if you were prime minister and this happened, would you still be saying yes?
3: Probably not.
2: Or would you be like, no, you don't come in our country and do that? Like, I'm just saying. Or is it because you have to be in such opposition with the government that now you're choosing this position? Like, or you could just have no comment.
3: And just let it play out.
2: Just have no comment. Just have no comment. But it seems as though from the beginning, like, he went straight to the U.S. side. And I don't know if it's because he genuinely believes in what he's saying or it's because he has to be in opposition.
3: Or perhaps it looks maybe a negative tinge with the current administration. But, and this is why I support something that you may say, and I see one or two comments to it as well. In the end, in regardless of the political affiliations, is one Bahamas.
2: Mm-hmm.
3: And so we're all impacted by whatever the end results may be. And so none of us want our country to look bad.
2: No.
3: Or even to develop a negative relationship with the U.S., right? We don't want that. But at the same time, we control our house.
2: I can't necessarily say that. I think that some of these people would burn this country to the ground so they could be able to build it up. And people could say, I was the one that brought the Bahamas back. Some people will watch this country burn and assist in burning it to the ground. Just so they can get some sort of favor when they are the ones that build it back up.
3: Oh, that's crazy.
2: Because I can't think of any other way why some people would think that it is okay to do this when we aren't able to do it to them.
3: I hear that argument. I'm still going to stand on there should be diplomatic protocol, but I believe that because of the impressions, and
2: no one has been charged.
3: No
2: one has been charged. But you can't do that. So the whole police force is corrupt? The whole government is corrupt? You won't even tell the opposition? You won't tell nobody?
3: Because at this point...
2: You won't tell nobody? Pintard hate them. You could tell Pintard.
3: But at this point, it's almost like, okay, we can't trust anybody.
2: So you could let somebody come in your house and do something in your house and not tell you?
3: In this house?
2: Yeah, that's what I said.
3: In this house?
2: You're saying that you understand.
3: See, but I can almost understand what I'm saying. I am just as defensive, but I'm also, I want to be objective.
2: I'm objective, but what I'm saying is nobody has been charged. Nobody's name has been implicated.
3: No.
2: All they said was politician number one. No one has even, not even charged. No one has even been accused of anything. There hasn't even been a name in government for you to not be able to trust us to this point. If any of their names were brought up and implicated, even without charges, I would say, okay, maybe. But then, you don't trust this one, then tell this one. So you're trying to tell me that our entire police force, our entire defense force, our entire prosecution's office, our AG's office, the whole government, including the Senate and the House of Assembly and the opposition, you don't trust not one person to say, hey, we coming over there?
3: We in trouble.
2: At least tell Pintar. You know, he ain't gonna tell them. Tell Lincoln?
3: Lincoln, which one? Deal?
2: Bain.
3: Or Brown?
2: Bain.
3: Interesting, though. Bain. Interesting.
2: Tell somebody. That's all I'm saying. I'm just saying follow the protocols. You want us to respect you? Respect us.
3: I think depending on how this play out and the information, the conversations that may or may not be revealed, if there is or isn't a politician one, then we will get a better understanding as why it may have happened.
2: Yeah, just tell us. Well, I ain't gonna. But anyway... Pintard, you have other things to worry about because your people asking for a convention.
3: Oh, boy.
2: And then they saying that your deputy is going to, and then you ain't got no, that's what they saying.
3: That's what the ground is. That's what the talk is on the ground.
2: That's what they saying. Anyway, we're going to talk about that when we come back from the break, y'all.
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1: Welcome back to Eye on the Nation. 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
2: 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And I think we left off telling Pintart, you got your own little things you need to be worrying about.
1: There's a lot happening within the camp of the F&M.
2: And we keep, I feel like every couple of weeks we come back to this. Nobody should be surprised. You know, I understand why you would want to hold on to leadership because you have not become prime minister yet, and I think that the goal of becoming a leader of the party is to become a leader of the country, and you want to make a mark. You know, I do think that there are things that he wants to do. I do think that he has good intentions for the country, but the country don't think you have good intentions for the country because they vote you in, and then the party don't think that you have good intentions for the party because they apparently don't want you there.
1: So what happens now? Because there are speculations, and only speculations, nothing confirmed, that Shannon Dawn Cartwright may be interested in the leadership race.
2: Well, he did answer to that. We're going to get to that in a second. Well, Pintart answered, not Shannon Dawn. But I don't understand how Shannon Dawn could be interested in leadership race and couldn't win his seat. At least Pintart win his seat. At least he gained the trust of that that community.
1: But he always had a stronghold in Freeport.
2: But and this is my thing. I think people think that having a stronghold is easy. It's not, because remember now, Shannon Dorn was in one area and apparently the people didn't want him there, so he moved in another area and still couldn't win. And I don't know.
1: He may not like Pintart,
2: but at least he was able to win his seat.
1: Absolutely. But Shannon Dorn, he came out the gate in the first term, he was very strong in St. Barnabas. The second term, he kind of dropped the ball, hence why that decision was made in my mind, but of course he was not successful when he went deep west. So let's see.
2: In an area that a lot of people thought was an F&M stronghold,
1: but don't
2: that
1: forget,
2: was going to be, because they broke it
1: they
2: up.
1: Broke it
2: and
1: up.
2: That part that they broke it up into, usually the F&M would win those seats.
1: Absolutely.
2: I mean, polling divisions.
1: Right.
2: And so everybody thought that it was going to be a shoo-in, especially against somebody who was a newcomer into politics.
1: Yes.
2: You have someone who's been in politics for a while versus a newcomer. Mm-hmm. And then in a seat that apparently was designed to be an F&M seat.
1: Absolutely.
2: And still lose.
1: Wow.
2: Just saying.
1: Lost, and his insult to injuries conversation may have that his leader did not appoint him to the Senate.
2: Anyway, we'll see what happens. But apparently senior F&M officials want a convention. Remember, they were supposed to have a convention and they didn't have a convention because Pintart said they didn't need a convention because he said that they trusted him and they wanted him to remain. This was right after the election when they lost, and then there was some chatter about whether or not he was going to resign or whether they were going to have the convention for someone to push him out. Then he came back. Remember, they released a statement and they were like, we trust him and we don't need no convention. We're going to let him stay. But now apparently, I've been hearing they've been having secret meetings.
1: Yes, they've had several, I understand. And you know, all this was initiated once you would have had the former leader, Hubert Ingraham, made that statement openly.
2: That became before then.
1: Yeah. Well, before then, it was on the surface, but it really intensified after. And if I'm not mistaken, I believe Desmond Bannister may have made a statement as well.
2: Well, Bannister has always been a menace guy.
1: Yes.
2: I don't think Bannister has never really been a
1: supportive of Pintard.
2: So that's not surprising that Bannister would have said something. You have them like Wells and stuff. Like, they've always been kind of more attached to menace.
1: Menace.
2: But yeah, after Ingraham came out and Ingraham was like, yo, which is true. You have to put someone there who the people trust and who the people will vote for, and he does not feel like that is who the current person is. So now apparently senior F&Ms want a convention.
1: And rightfully so. And I think he ought to give it to them. Pintard has a lot of ground to cover, and you've said it. General public have not necessarily received him. He do have a strong supportive group in the camp of the F&M, but is it enough because two of the divide? Where ministers concerned, of course, all of the defeat in the elections, the by-elections, There's a doom and gloom within the camp as far as leadership, the divide, decisions as to who should be what. And so there's a lot of grounds to cover in terms before we get into the next election. And a decision has to be made to go in convention, get it over with.
2: All right. Well, this is what Eyewitness News did said about it with those senior officials.
3: The national movement is being told to stop stalling and get on with the business of rebuilding the party. That's the sentiments of former party chair and former deputy prime minister Desmond Bannister. The party's plan to head to conclave at the end of October. Bannister says the conclave is, quote, a waste of time, and the FNM should be heading straight to a full party convention. He says it's time for the party to move forward and decide its next political direction.
4: The party has lost 4 consecutive elections, 3 under the current leader. I don't think in the history of the FNM we've ever lost 3 elections under one leader.
3: During the most recent election, the FNM lost at the polls to the Progressive Liberal Party, which returned the Davis administration to office when asked how critical the next several months will be for the party as it works to rebuild and reorganize. Here's what Bannister had to say.
4: I would say the next 2 years, the party should have already started. We'll try to win back the borders it lost. I hope the party takes immediate action to do that.
2: So let me tell you all the difference really quickly between a conclave and a convention, because they're deciding that they're going to have a conclave in October instead of a convention. So a conclave is just more of like a strategy, kind of rile people up, meeting type thing. You know, I guess they're going to discuss what happened in the election, the party's direction, maybe whatever internal fighting, whatever internal problems that they're going to have. But it does not trigger any sort of leadership election. A convention would have been where they would vote on the party's leadership and other officers and stuff like that. That's not what they're doing. They just have been like a meeting.
1: That's purge. That's strategize.
2: Yeah.
1: But based on the party's constitution, they would have to have a convention to go into the leadership race.
2: Yes, but they're not having one. What they're having is a conclave. And I agree with Desmond Bannister. I agree when he said stop wasting people's time. The FNM needs to, if they are going to have a new leader, let that new leader start from now. Put him on the ground, him or her.
1: Because there's a lot of ground to cover.
2: Put them on the ground. Yes. Let them see if they can start winning people back who may have fell off in the FNM, or see if they could maybe take some of the PLP supporters, because some people mad right now because of some other stuff.
1: And this is the perfect time.
2: Sell them to the public. You have 3-4 years. You should be working these 3-4 years instead of holding on to this for another 2 years, then maybe having a convention, then maybe bringing this person, and then to find out that the public don't like this person more than they didn't like Pintard.
1: Absolutely, absolutely. And gone are the days where the opposition is just rebuttal. Mm-hmm. People want to hear what would you do, what your plans may be if you are in the seat in terms of administration, right? And this is what people want to hear. We cannot wait until 2 years before the election to go on the ground. The FNM, if they want to be impactful, they want to definitely galvanize and show that there is unity, the work must start now. And I submit that there are some very committed FNMs who are looking forward to the shift. And so they just need to get the momentum going.
2: Well, you know, they did talk to Michael Pintard today about, you know, speculation that Shannon, who was his deputy, was going to run for leadership of the party. And very politically and diplomatically and, you know, this is what Pintard had to say.
5: So, but he has every right to do so if he decides. Talented Bahamian has a future in politics, so I have no concerns.
1: I don't know.
2: What do you want him to say?
1: I guess he said the political thing. I mean, it was a kind words, but at the same time.
2: I mean, but it's happened. Brave challenge, Christie. You know,
1: it
2: has happened.
1: It was a challenge, though.
2: He lost, but it was a challenge. Yeah. What I'm saying is people just challenge you. I mean, there's no...
1: At this juncture for the FNM, it should be a smooth transition. At this juncture, given the circumstances within the party. But I don't know if it's going to be that right, because there are some other names that are actually coming up in the surface.
2: Well, it was a name that I thought is definitely going to be, which was Rollins.
1: Yeah, Rollins have been coming up. While persons may shun Rollins, Rollins have been very attractive, and his name has been surfacing.
2: Well, only because there's only a few to choose from now. Yeah, let's not true. Act like it's
1: yes.
2: a bunch.
1: Yeah, it's only eight of
2: you
1: them.
2: Only have a little handful.
1: It's only eight of them, right?
2: Some of them are brand new to politics, so you can't even count them in.
1: Which brings the conversation of something that happened in the FNM some years ago, where there was a leader in the House and a leader of the party. And I don't think that the FNM wants to go down that road again.
2: Mm.
1: That was in poor taste, if I can say so. I thought it was in poor taste. And so it would be in the best interest of the FNM to select someone who is within the administration now.
2: I just don't understand how election been gone 4 months ago and y'all just meeting to talk about what happened during the election. That's just crazy for me. Let me stay out of people's business. That ain't my business, Charlie. I have other business I need to talk to. And that ain't my business. Good luck on y'all conclave / yes. convention. Good luck with y'all party internal fighting. I come back to me and let me know when y'all decide what y'all decide. Because this been speculation been going on from after the election. It was like, okay, he's going to step down, and he wasn't stepping down. And the people say he need to step down, and they say, no, we want him. Then Ingram say he need to go, and then he say, I still ain't going nowhere. And then they say they ain't having no convention, they having a conclave.
1: Well, y'all after the conclave,
2: making me dizzy.
1: Bring us some good news.
2: Like what?
1: We'll see after the conclave.
2: They can't do nothing at the conclave. They can't vote for no position.
1: They can decide on strategies. They will have a strategy coming out of there. I'm more than certain that they will.
2: That wouldn't be a strategy for us. That would be like an internal strategy.
1: Yeah, and then we'll hear about it during
2: 2 years from now?
1: Hopefully not. Okay. Let's go.
2: Okay.
1: Let's see what happens.
2: All right, a story that was floating around on social media all weekend. And I see that... The person that was accused has been charged in court. There's not much that you can say as it relates to a story after someone has been charged. But, you know, you can find ways to get around it and talk about other stuff. So we'll just talk about the story and then talk about something else that's not related to the story, but related to the story, if y'all know what I mean. So a 36-year-old man is facing assault and threats of death charges after he allegedly attacked his pregnant wife. He's denied that, apparently, but police say that he attacked her and sent her to the hospital. So 36-year-old Andre Kelly is accused of hitting radio personality Sherelle Duncan with a iron cord and threatening to kill her. Now, that incident allegedly took place during an argument at the couple's home on September 5th, Kelly appeared before Assistant Chief Magistrate Kara Turnquest-DeVoe, where he pled not guilty to charges of assault with a dangerous instrument, causing harm and threats of death. He was granted $5,000 bail and ordered not to interfere or have contact with the alleged victim. The trial is scheduled for January 25th, 2027. He does have a lawyer, so he's being represented by someone.
1: That's quite some time.
2: I don't know the situation. I don't know this in particular. I'm not talking about this situation in particular. But right. If it's one thing that I can't stand, it is a man who puts his hands on a woman.
1: Right.
2: I don't know.
1: I mean, here's
2: I'm trying to find
1: the words.
2: Yeah, you go.
1: Here's the thing. We know, keeping it realistic, that in every relationship, whether married, couple seeing one another, you're going to have some tenuous moment where you probably don't agree with one another, right?
2: Mm-hmm.
1: And I believe I take the stand as a man not being abusive to his spouse.
2: Mm-hmm.
1: So how do I abuse you? And I'm not speaking to this particular case,
2: mm-hmm.
1: right? But how do I abuse you or lay hands to want to almost, the old people say, near kill you,
2: mm-hmm.
1: right? And then turn around and say, I love you. And I think for both men and women, because it goes both ways, where in the moment of an argument or disagreement, someone being able to keep a calm, and I know sometimes that it may be very hard,
2: mm-hmm.
1: and this is why men sometimes find it easier of walking out of the house, and there's some method is used, walking out of the house until they would have probably calmed down and come back. Men will agree and say that in the midst of an argument, because see, men are going to see some things from a logical standpoint, and women, they're going to use logic, but there is more, sometimes depending on the situation, hurt and emotions, right? And when I say that, here, walk with me for a minute, And in the midst of this, what happens now? The man's ego is hit.
2: Isn't that an emotional reaction, though? I hate when people say that women are emotional.
1: Listen.
2: When hitting someone is an emotional reaction.
1: I agree.
2: Having your feelings hurt and using your fists instead of your words is an emotional action.
1: And that's where I differ.
2: So let's not act like men are not also emotional. Men are also emotional.
1: Here's the thing.
2: Mm-hmm.
1: And here's where the rubber meets the road, the old people say. And I know women in the comment may agree or disagree, right? That sometimes in an argument, the things that are said that cuts the fella so deep that he makes the decision to respond in a physical way. Do I agree with it? No. I don't agree with it. Understand what I'm saying?
2: As a big grown man, if you can't tell me, if you can't take the words that are coming out of my mouth, the first thing that you said at the beginning mm-hmm. about walking away and leaving, you walk away and
1: but
2: you leave.
1: It
2: doesn't matter what I say to you. If I'm saying things to you and I'm hurting your feelings, mm-hmm. say things back to me and hurt my feelings then.
1: No.
2: I haven't put my hands on you.
1: You know what's better than?
2: So you don't put your hands on me.
1: You know what's better? When the arguments start, you know what's better? Baby, you see that? You rowing? Baby, what you doing?
2: See, every man ain't like that.
1: But understand what I'm saying now.
2: Mm-hmm.
1: Why we go in here? See, because at the end of the day, you say something, I say something, it escalates, you throw something, I throw something, next thing that we have killed one another.
2: Mm-hmm.
1: So what I'm saying is at some point, as a man or woman, but as a man, where we say is the head, then we say, you know what? You let you rant, you carry on bad, when you finish, we don't have to go down that road, you know?
2: Yeah. But I also believe that as women, I'm saying this as well, I feel like we should not put our hands on a man either. And let's not take advantage of the fact that you may know that you are dating or married to or engaged mm-hmm. to someone who is not going to put their hands on you regardless of whatever it is that you do.
1: You know what most men would do? In a case like that, hold the woman hand, mm-hmm. tell her, listen, relax.
2: Mm-hmm.
1: Most men would hold her. Mm-hmm. But in doing that, some women become even more aggressive.
2: Yeah, I'm not saying that. I'm saying that you don't put your hands on me, I don't put my hands on you. If you don't
1: Agreed.
2: Like the words that are coming out of my mouth and you think that I'm being very aggressive towards you or the words that I may be saying are abusive towards you, because sometimes words do hurt and words can stick and stay with someone for
1: right.
2: a very long time.
1: Yeah, it does.
2: Just leave me. Before it gets to the point where now you in Fox Hill and I still out.
1: No.
2: You have to be able to think long term. And the fact that you cannot think long term and you only think it in the moment, that makes you the same emotional person that you are saying that I am.
1: Vice versa.
2: If you can't relate, and I'm not saying women should be saying certain things to men, and I'm not saying women should be putting their hands on men either.
1: Right.
2: But I'm also saying that regardless of what I say to you, that still does not give you the right to put your hands on me.
1: Walk away, because the end result is going to become, as a man, that I'm going to be now incarcerated based on me, a physical assault.
2: Mm-hmm.
1: And that's what's going to happen. So nobody wins in that situation.
2: And no, and let me tell you something too. Regardless of what happens, regardless of what happened in that situation, the woman is always going to be the victim. I might as well let you know that
1: but
2: now.
1: This is too much.
2: So you
1: point.
2: Need to think about the things that you do and the you can't just think about in that moment. Because now, especially if you're someone in who has a good job.
1: Right.
2: Or someone who has kids.
1: Right.
2: Or someone where you know it's going to make the news, because every abusive situation does not. You gotta think. Is this man worth me losing my job on Ida Nation because I'm about to put my hands on him? Is he worth me not being able to pay my bills? Is this woman worth me going to jail? And when I in there, she gonna find somebody else. Like, you have to be able to think of more than in that moment. And we have to be able as adults to regulate our emotions, and therapy is important. Because a lot of people carry in baggage and childhood stuff that they bring it into relationships, and things are triggering them that wouldn't normally trigger them that they've never, ever got help for. So I don't even know.
1: That's real.
2: I could say something to you, K, your bald head, right? To me, that ain't even nothing. But your mommy call you bald your whole life, and that's
1: so that
2: triggering to
1: me,
2: you.
1: Right. Or it could be now other circumstances leading up to it, right? That triggers it, and then you have now a reaction. I think you and I are saying the same thing in different ways. I don't, and I'll say it again, I don't, in terms of promote or encourage men to be abusive. And again, not speaking to this case, abusive to women. At the end of the day, we say we love them. We say we cherish them. And so that has to go not only based on when things are just good, but even when the argument comes up, knowing how to, we gotta have a little powwow. We gotta have our moment. But then someone has to be the one to bring it down.
2: Agreed. Right? And most of the time, if the man is supposed to be the leader of this house, it is up to you to regulate that woman. You see what Brian did? Brian say, hey, baby.
1: Yeah, we ain't gonna.
2: You shut right up after that. What am I supposed to do after that?
1: That's my point.
2: What am I supposed to do after that? Okay, babe. I understand. You're heated right now. I don't want to say the wrong thing. I don't want you to say the wrong thing. Do you need a minute? And then you also have to learn what your partner likes, because some people have to get it out and get it out now, and they could be good.
1: Yes.
2: Some people need a minute to calm down and walk away.
1: And you know something else I've learned, I have not mastered it. And again, I know some of the men in the comments may agree with me with this, right? And I want to see it this way, because something can happen to us as men, and most of us, we're able to just jump back at it and keep going. Women, normally when a woman check out, or she gets to a point where she is overly defensive with you, she would have actually mentally been building up to that point, which means that she endures more, a woman endures more than we endure.
2: Okay.
1: Right? And I say that to say this now. When things happen, it's almost as a man, we have to give the woman time, because what we may have done to shadow her in terms of the hurt, we cannot put a time limit on that in terms of how to process.
2: Yeah, you want me to get over it.
1: Right.
2: I can't get over it.
1: Exactly.
2: Yeah,
1: right?
2: You got to give me my space to be able to get over it.
1: And so in the moment where a man might be a little rushy and as in, why you still have an attitude, right? Be patient, because she is still trying to process and get over it, right?
2: Agreed.
1: And so all of that plays into it.
2: Yeah.
1: All of that plays into it.
2: And women? Because I see somebody in the comments say, oh, Sani, your mouth spicy. Let me tell you, I know when my mouth needs to be spicy, and I know when to shut up. I know when to be quiet. I know y'all may not believe that, right? But Sani here does not necessarily translate into who Sani is when she's in a relationship. Sometimes you have to know when to shut up.
1: And guess what?
2: Mostly. You can't keep poking and poking and poking and poking, because I know Brian ain't gonna cuss me back out. Brian ain't gonna hit me. So you know what I could do? I could poke and I could poke and I could poke and I could poke and I could poke.
1: While a man may not hit, when he see he answer back aggressively. Now listen. That means
2: I look crazy doing things like that.
1: Yeah,
2: I'll just start smiling after that.
1: Bring that down.
2: Relax. And then I might just smile after that, because I look off. You know, I think, go all the way to the thought.
1: See, think about it like this too. Like, let's say you in the car with your significant other, there is negative tension. And I always say this to people, nobody wants to necessarily crack that and break the tension. So
2: somebody has to.
1: But somebody has to.
2: Use the man you lead.
1: See, but every time you keep thinking about the situation, you get angry and angry and angry. And so you know what? Break the thoughts. Have positive thoughts.
2: Yeah.
1: Think about the moments why you endure or you actually appreciate the relationship.
2: Yeah. You know, and
1: it helps.
2: And therapy. Therapy.
1: Well, in our culture, we don't necessarily embrace the idea of therapy.
2: I know.
1: People conclude that as to be you cuckoo for Cocoa Pops.
2: No, therapy.
1: But it's
2: because
1: not.
2: Sometimes the people who you go to advice just as crazy as you. So when you go to your friend now and you say, girl, Brian just XYZ, and she say, girl, flat his tires. Or she say, girl, put sugar in his tank. Now I in jail.
1: Because I gone
2: to my friend.
1: But this is why the fella upset now, because if he have low profile tires, they but $300 a piece.
2: You know, or you go to your boy and he say, oh, ignore her for a couple of days. And next thing you know, you ain't have a relationship no more because you ignore her and she gone to go date somebody who didn't ignore her. Sometimes
1: in the moment,
2: you need
1: she is
2: to
1: very
2: go
1: vulnerable.
2: Speak to somebody who don't know you or her, who don't know the situation, who could say, who could see and say, okay, you wrong with this. This is what you need to work on. Or if you get angry,
1: right,
2: touch grass. Say a little 1, 2, 3, 4, 5. This is what you need to do. Yeah. Your friends ain't gonna help you. I know my friends will rile me up to wrong or not.
1: Yeah, they get gaslight you, man. They get gaslight. You know what I often say with that too, Sunny, though? In terms of, let's say,
2: so if you say blind leading the blind. You're right. The crazy leading the crazy.
1: This is something I find that I would suggest with individuals, right? Let's say you and your significant other have a discourse and you really feel as though you want to talk to someone. Talk to someone on her side of the family who she's cool with, rather than your side, because once you done share that on your side, they can somewhat look at her a little different now.
2: Yeah, but then you could think she that person automatically.
1: No, you want someone who could be transparent, who could be objective. On her side, on her side.
2: When we come back, I see y'all asking about tea time. Yes, we're gonna have tea time today. This one is not relationship-y though. This one is more friendship-based. But you'll see. We'll talk about it when we come back.
0: Eye on the Nation will be back right after these messages.
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2: About it, it went viral, and it's about Savannah James and her best friend. Mm-hmm. So they have a podcast together, but this didn't come from her podcast. And Savannah James, by the way, is LeBron James's wife, right? Y'all know who LeBron is. Mm-hmm. Okay. So they were on this podcast, and they were talking about friendship and money. And Savannah said, you know, when I travel with my friends, they don't expect me to cover their expenses. They don't expect me to pay for them, you know. And the best friend gave an example. She said, yeah. She said, sometimes, she said, if I cannot afford to fly first class, I will fly economy, or I will fly business class. And mm-hmm. then I'll just go and walk up to Savannah in first class, yeah. right? And so some people were like, oh, you know, she's not taking advantage of the friendship. That's so cute. And some people were like, huh? Savannah is a multi-millionaire. Mm-hmm. If you are traveling with your best friend, this ain't a stranger, mm-hmm. a coworker, mm-hmm. your hairstylist, your nail tech, your stylist. This is your bestie.
1: Your Buddha bai.
2: Your bestie. And I think they're business partner because they have this podcast together now.
1: Right.
2: And you in first class and she in economy.
1: And we made these traveling arrangements together.
2: Together. And y'all going to the same place. Now the best friend says she has no problem with it. She said, I have no problem with it. I don't expect her to pay for me. I could sit in my economy and go and visit her in first class, and she actually said, I will go and lay down in the bed and watch a movie with her and then go back to where it is that I'm going. So sometimes it's economy, she said, sometimes it's business class. So these are the questions that I'm asking now. If you have more money than your friend, would you cover sometimes their expenses? So you could have like the same experiences together. If you are the friend who has less money, would you expect your friend to pay? Could you comfortably sit in first class
1: knowing
2: that your friend pile up in economy? If you invited them on this trip, does that matter as well? Or at what point does generosity become entitlement? Because then you may think that because I did it once, I must also do it. Or can you even be friends with someone and y'all have this huge financial difference between y'all?
1: If we friends, mm-hmm. the loyalty is there.
2: Mm-hmm. That's your bestie. You say that's your best friend.
1: So we lock in. What I experience, you can experience. Even though you may be good, because I know you're genuine and you're not going to take advantage and you're mm-hmm. not taking advantage. And if I'm capable of doing it financially, we in first class together. We could do everything together.
2: You are a multimillionaire. What do you mean?
1: So
2: if?
1: So again, no matter how much you may say no, it's okay, come. Let's go.
2: Okay.
1: I can take care of it.
2: Okay. So are you now expected to take care of it every time?
1: See, understand, okay, it's almost like this. And I just sometimes I say like this, right? Okay, you always, you know, when you go to work, you always have maybe that coworker at one point in your life in your career who always need a ride. Mm-hmm. So especially if we're not going to the same place, right? Mm-hmm. Even though I don't have a problem giving you a ride,
2: don't take advantage of me.
1: At some point, I want you to say, take this little $10 for gas, right? And let me refuse it.
2: Yeah, but at least
1: offer. Right? So I'm saying now, is the if I'm taking care of the friend, I'm offering, I'm saying at one point, the friend could say, you know what, you cover the airfare. When we dine, I get the dining. You don't worry about that. Right? So it's, again, hand go, hand come.
2: Right.
1: But again, I use the example of giving someone a ride all the time. Because you can't, especially if you don't live the same place. Mm-hmm. Even if we live the same place, at least make a goodwill gesture.
2: Yeah, and I can know. Don't try to make me feel like you're taking advantage of me.
1: Exactly. So I think this is the same case here. Me personally, the way I see it, and I'm sure persons may say different, I don't know, but I'm going to take care of you.
2: 323-7775, 323-7775. Let me know how this is with y'all. I've seen some friend circles that I think are so weird. Like, could never happen between me and my friends. I could talk about that in a second. But with this situation, let me tell you something, baby. If I in first class, my friend in first class. This ain't no stranger. This is my best friend.
1: Okay?
2: And I could afford it, my friend in first class. Now, make sure you have your little other money for your little other things. But if I in first class, you in first class, yes. And then if she's saying, oh, well, I don't want to take it, okay, baby, then the two of us can sit in business. Because we here together.
1: We're together, right.
2: You know? This ain't no stranger. This my girl.
1: Exactly.
2: And I'm really sitting here sipping my wine in my big bed, watching my movie, while my friend's struggling between these two. One man smell bad, the next man can't stop hitting on her.
1: She's in business class. Eh?
2: She can't even, you never know. Anyway, we have callers. Let's find out what the callers have to say. We're going to get to the comments too. Hi, caller. Welcome to the show. Callers, let's find out what the callers have to say. We're going to get to the comments too. Hi, caller. Welcome to the show.

0: I miss one Black Entertainment. I miss American Got Talent. Are we paying for this? It's unfair that the other company could have all the Florida stations, NBC, ABC, CBS, and Fox, and we don't get it. That's unfair. And we got 2% into the shareholding thing. You understand what I'm saying?
1: Yeah, okay. I don't have, I guess that's a BTC question. That ain't really our question. Maybe somebody from BTC
0: No. I'm not saying.
1: But I personally have apps that I watch my stuff on. I don't have TV at all. I just pay for internet. And
0: right, no pressure.
1: Yeah.
0: I am totally out there for the customers like us. Because we got 2%, remember, and the shareholders. Mm-hmm. And I'm saying, what's going on? They promised them we will get it back. They lost the license. They're trying to use license. So hopefully, chairman, with his TR, could give you some updates on when we're going to get it. Because they keep promising to put it there by the supervisors, and there ain't none there. And the customers out here are getting frustrated, very frustrated. So,
1: all right, well, maybe they can answer that. Yeah. All right, thank you. One thing with y'all now, we can tell y'all we talking about A, but if y'all want to talk about B, y'all going to talk about B. Hi, Carlo. Welcome to the show.
2: Good evening to all.
1: Hi.
3: Good evening, sir.
2: Shani and Brian.
3: Yes, sir.
2: The government or the PLP.
3: Yes, sir.
2: Should be very careful how they handle this DEA agent situation.
1: Mm-hmm.
2: About the DEA carrying out undercover operation in the Bahamas without approval from government official, or breaching Bahamian drug laws. Some may argue that we can't do it in their country, so they shouldn't do it in ours.
3: Right.
2: While others may say, why ask you to put you on your guard?
1: Okay.
2: We must avoid a dispute with the United States.
1: Too late for that.
2: Over permission, treaties, trust, and drug trafficking. Before we end up like Cuba, Jamaica, or Venezuela. Good evening.
1: All right, thank you. I don't think we have to answer because I think we beat that point to death a couple minutes ago.
3: Yeah. We had an in-depth conversation on it.
1: Yeah, so y'all know how we feel about that.
3: The only thing, I mean, to the caller's point, when you look at those countries that he mentioned, there is some historical facts and some things that may have happened.
1: Once they make them stay on topic. I can't make these people stay on topic.
3: We don't know when they go on, what they're going to say.
1: I say all these people say whatever they want to say. Hi, Carlo. Welcome to the show. Hi.
4: How are you?
1: I'm good. How are you?
4: All right, Brian. How are you, sir?
3: Hey, all is well, sir. Thank you.
4: So just some put this on the side. Sonny, I remain the fan because I voted for Brian.
1: Yes,
4: sir. And he's on the show. Other than that, you're going to lose me.
1: Okay.
4: But to answer your question, it sparked something, true story. Brian mentioned Culture Club the other day and he was a little bit lost. But in reference to the friend thing, I had a real life situation that, you know, one of the boys, he's passed away now. And he was in where I was at, but I knew his struggles and I knew where he was going and what he's trying to put in place.
3: Right.
4: And literally, when we go out, I used to take money out of my pocket and say, hey, listen, you put this in your pocket because I don't need to be going to the bar for you. I had his back. You see what I'm saying?
1: There was,
4: a true
1: money.
4: Friendship.
1: You gave him spending
4: so
1: money.
4: So my view of it is if it's really truly your friend, then certain things doesn't matter, especially if you know their struggle, where they at, what they're working on, and where they're trying to go.
3: Right.
4: You would try to empower them along the journey. That's a true friend.
3: Yeah.
4: But that's just my position. Now, most men may not admit that, but if you have a true friend who you know you can call on and they're not where you're at, giving that support shouldn't be an issue. But it just reminded me of my Culture Club days. And Brian, I don't know, you probably have to give Sonny a little more details about Culture Club every Tuesday night.
3: You know
4: Red. Remember Red Rock, right, Brian?
3: You know what's happening. Yes, we used to beat it bad.
1: All right, thank you, caller.

0: Someone says easy for people to say when they don't have millions. They aren't used to having people call every single day with an expectation that you should just because they believe that you can. At some point, but everything feels transactional. I get that, but this is your best friend.
1: This is your friend. This is not just someone calling randomly asking for a favor.
0: Yeah, this is your bestie.
1: It makes a big difference.
0: I know, and like I said, I can tell y'all, because we still have people on the line, there's some weird friendship things that go on in this country that I don't really agree with too, but we're gonna get to them in a second because we have people on the line. Hi, caller, welcome to the show.
2: Hey, Sonny.
0: Hi.
2: Yeah, what's happening?
0: I'm good. How are you?
2: Brian.
1: Yes,
2: Brian,
1: sir.
2: Brian, right?
1: Yes, sir.
2: Man, what happened to the cinnamon roll? You said venues bringing us some cinnamon roll, man.
1: He brought me the cinnamon rolls.
2: Okay, but listen to me. Let me say this quickly.
1: Mm-hmm. Yes, sir.
2: This is PLP Julian Ferguson. I am alive and doing well.
1: Yes, sir.
2: They had something out today on Facebook and some other places sending out something, giving condolence, say I pass.
0: Oh,
2: but I am alive
0: 100%
2: and doing well.
0: Okay.
2: Number two, I hear you talk about Culture Club. Was that the Culture Club in the back of the Holiday Inn now?
1: Yes, sir, on Nassau
2: Street.
1: That used
2: to be run by Obi Vitchcom.
1: On Nassau Street, that's correct.
2: Yeah,
1: that's
2: Obi Vitchcom used to run that.
1: Yes, sir.
2: Yeah, and thirdly, the FNM can have a conclave, if they go in with the same thing, they can come up with the same thing because they ain't changing nothing. Mm-hmm. Then you can't go talk.
0: Yeah.
2: So they might say, let's have a beach party or picnic or something.
1: Oh, boy.
2: They go in with the same thing. They come in with the same thing. The same leader they go in with, they coming out with.
1: You're saying
2: they ain't changing
1: beach.
2: Nothing. Mm-hmm. That's like Mr. Barnes said, that's a waste of time.
0: Yeah. All right, thanks. Thank you.
2: I continue listening. I know last time I did. That's trying to shout out to LeVon, man.
0: All right.
1: Thank you so much, Ferguson. Glad you know you well.
0: Hi, caller. Welcome to the show.
3: Hello?
0: Hi.
3: Hi, Tani.
0: Hi, how are you?
3: I'm a first-time caller.
0: Thank you for calling.
3: So I'm going to use the suggestion like Oprah.
0: Mm-hmm.
3: So Oprah she's a millionaire. Gail is her best friend. Right? And so what she did was she gave Gail $1 million because she said, I don't want my best friend to look at me with an evil eye.
1: Mm.
3: So she could be able to afford anything that she want to afford. And so I don't have to worry about her because that's my best friend.
0: Okay.
3: All right? So that worked out pretty well for them because they're still best friends.
0: Mm-hmm.
1: Yeah. All right.
0: Okay.
1: All right.
0: Everybody want $1 million, but I get it.
3: That's my point on that. Now, prior to this, you would ask another question about a man hitting a woman,
0: mm-hmm.
3: right? Okay, so I'm married, and the day before I got married, right? We're laying in the bed, so we're going to walk down the aisle tomorrow at 4:00.
0: Mm-hmm.
3: So I'm
0: mm-hmm.
3: laying on his chest, and I said to him, I got to ask you some questions before I walk down this aisle. This is something I need to know.
0: Mm-hmm.
1: Right.
3: And so he said, what? I said, I need to know that I have a baby that you met me with. So she was like about 18 months. I need to know that you never molest her. I need to know. He said, what kind of question is that? I said, I just need to know. He said, you think I do that? No, I am what I think. I need to know that.
0: Mm-hmm.
3: And he answered that question. He said, I never. I said, well, I'll tell you this. If you do, I'll arrest you. I'll have you arrested and lock up. I say, as far as I can throw you, I'll do it. Okay? Dead in my eyes. He said, maybe you don't ever have to worry about that. Yeah, that's fine. He said, what else you got to say? I said, I need to know this other question. I said, I need to know that you will never hit me. Have I ever hit you before? I said, no. I said, but I need to know. I need to know before I walk down now tomorrow. So he said, I've never hit you and I will never hit you. I said, look me in my eyes. Is that a promise? He said, baby, as sure as I mean what I mean, I will never hit you. And you know what? I've been married for 38 years. All right?
1: Wow.
3: And he never raised a hand to hit me.
0: Mm.
3: But there are some things that you have to discuss while you're in good favor. While you're laughing and you're talking, you need to know.
0: Mm-hmm.
3: These
0: right.
3: are questions. So when crisis hits you, you will know how it's going to play out. Right?
0: Yeah.
3: Anytime he's angry, he calls me by my full government name. Dear Maria, what's going on with you? Catch yourself. See?
1: That's
3: I know that voice.
0: Yeah.
1: Right.
3: So whenever
1: right.
3: I hear that voice, I catch myself. Okay, so if I'm mad with him, okay, I'm mad with him, and he says, baby, what's happening? I said, I'm mad. He says, with me? I said, yeah. He said, want to talk about it? I said, no. He said, why? I said, give me a moment to catch myself. I said, because right now, I only can see how big your head is, and now you have a left foot. I said, that's what I see right now. I say, you know what? Before I disrespect you, give me time to catch myself.
0: Yeah.
1: Yeah.
0: All right. Good Thank stuff. You, caller. I appreciate you calling.
3: What that was my fault? It waited right now because he's going in the kitchen and left the cup on the table.
0: Mm-hmm.
1: Wow.
0: All right. Thank you. Hi, caller. Yeah. Welcome to the show.
4: Good afternoon, Sammy.
0: Hi.
4: You and Brian.
1: Good afternoon, sir.
4: I'm going to make two quick points.
0: Go right ahead.
4: Okay. You know, I am so pleased to see Mr. Monroe come in the media and stand up and say something, because people leave because you're a bigger country. They can do what they want to do, come in and do and stuff like that.
0: Mm-hmm.
4: And it's good to stand up and say something, because if they didn't say anything, the people would have made noise and say, oh, well, you're letting the FBI, whoever, come in the country and do this and do the next thing.
0: Mm-hmm.
4: Who knows what else they will attempt to do inside the future.
0: Yeah.
4: So now because little brother stand up, the big brother, and say something, everybody's saying, oh, you got to be careful how you talking to the big brother. No. We run a country, and we have to run it like we have sense also.
0: Yes, sir.
4: My other point is, Mr. Pintad, I believe he have more supporter than all the rest who attempt
1: right.
4: to be to run for leadership.
0: Mm-hmm.
4: Mr. Ingram, he is running out of patience, and it's him who refused and wanted Mr. Pintad ready to go.
0: Mm-hmm.
4: Now, Mr. Pintad don't have a leaning post that he could lean on somebody in his party to say, I got your back. You see Mr. Shenandoah, who Mr. Pintad didn't select to put inside the upper house, he's confused also. He could not even run, he couldn't even win his own seat. So he don't even stand a chance.
0: Mm-hmm.
4: If I was Mr. Pintad now, these little French little meeting days happening inside the nighttime,
1: mm-hmm.
4: I would have had a man go around and inspect to see who all is having these meetings, and I will deal with them accordingly. And okay. the way they know
1: that
4: I'm the leader, and you ain't gonna have no little party or try to undermine me.
0: So you should you understand what I'm saying? You, the leader who has been rejected four times by the public, at some point you have to say, I like this man and I support him, but the public does not. And maybe we need to find someone, I think that's what Ingram was saying, who the public will support. Because
4: right
0: you
4: now,
0: could keep him as a leader and never win an election,
4: okay,
0: or
4: but,
0: find a
4: but,
0: leader that can win an election.
4: Exactly. And that was getting Mr. Ingram frustrated. But right now what I'm saying, to choose from among them right now, to use the leader, they don't stand a chance.
0: They don't stand a chance with him either.
4: It's Mr. Rollins.
0: All right. So, thank you, caller. Sword. Hi, caller. Welcome to the show. Hi.
5: Hello.
0: Hi.
5: Hi. Yeah, calling to stay on topic mm-hmm. about
0: the friendship.
5: First, the friendship.
0: Yes, yeah. ma'am.
5: So I feel like I've experienced from this is a childhood friend that you've grown up with, and you guys have been friends for some time, and this is a ride or die tonight. Absolutely.
0: Mm-hmm.
1: Right.
5: And being the person that Savannah James is, I feel as if she could have even pulled a few strings without having to pay.
0: Mm-hmm.
5: If you want to use that celebrity card.
0: Yeah.
5: And I'm
0: right.
5: sure
0: a little post
5: the airline
0: would have
5: been more
0: ticket.
5: Than a comedy.
0: Mm-hmm.
1: Right.
5: You know?
1: Right.
5: So she might
0: strange.
5: Even have to spend any money per se.
0: Yeah.
5: To get a friend in first class with her.
0: Or upgrade. Because the friend said at one point she was in business. So she could have,
1: so,
0: you know, upgraded her
1: and
0: from
1: which
0: business.
1: Would have been not as
0: yeah,
1: costly, right?
0: when you get to the airport yes. and I find out my friend in business, I'd be like, okay, can we upgrade her? Yeah.
5: Yeah, exactly. And then if it is a situation where Savannah is bringing her and or they go into like a business trip, then shouldn't you want to be next to your business partner? Shouldn't
0: yeah.
5: you want to feel with their feelings? No.
0: Yeah.
5: And,
1: yeah.
5: I don't believe that is a situation where she has to sit in economy with us is less we feel Savannah James and economy that just don't sound right.
0: No. No, I agree with you. Thank you, caller.
5: Thank you.
0: I think that people have been so hurt by friendships that For example, like, I remember one time a coworker of mine asked me to go get something from the gas station. It was like $2. Mm-hmm. And she's like, oh, I give you $2. I was like, it's $2. I don't know what friend hurt you where you feel like you have to pay me back.
1: Because that's small.
0: $2? But baby, it was only a hot potty. Like, it's it's okay. I've also seen groups of friends go out and someone buy drinks, someone go to the bar, and they come back and they say, your drink was this and your drink was that. And I'm like, me and my friends.
1: No, it's not gonna happen.
0: I go to the bar, that round is on me. My friend go to the bar, that round is on them. If we run out of rounds, the next time I know that you paid this bill,
1: right?
0: I got this bill. Or we club hopping, we went from one club and Sonny paid in this club, then I know my friend gonna pay in the next club. I have friends who we trying to figure out all the cards on the table now, because you know, ain't nobody using nobody. But this whole, I'm your friend and I gotta buy my drinks for the night, or I call you and I say, girl, let's go for drinks, and you say, well, I ain't have it right now. I didn't ask you if you had it.
1: Hey,
0: I say, if you could be ready in 20 minutes.
1: Yeah.
0: Now, if you can't be ready, say you can't be ready.
1: Just
0: but
1: like what the caller said.
0: Ain't nobody asked you for no money. Now, I ain't giving you no money. That's different.
1: But he made sure he was straight.
0: Yeah. I mean, if you ask me for a loan, that's different. But if we going out together, I'm like to say, put this in your pocket to go to the bar.
1: As a man, it's a little different.
0: Yeah, I guess with men
1: it's
0: different.
1: It's almost like this, right? You remember we had the conversation the other day, right? If as a man, I'm not working, and Sofan and I go out, and rather than she paying, she's giving me the money for me to pay because I'm in my downtime.
0: You know,
1: she's sliding there,
0: the
1: right?
0: Table.
1: And so I pay. It's almost like to the general public, I'm paying for it, but really she gave me the money to pay for it. So it's almost like the same thing, right?
0: Yeah.
1: So and I like that.
0: Mm-hmm. I got my friends back and they got my back. And I think if you don't trust your friends like that, you need to look at your circle. I have a lot of people that I call acquaintances, but not a lot of people that
1: I call friends.
0: So if I call you friend, especially if I call you my best friend, if I have it, you have it. Because I won't have anyone in my circle around me who I, listen, y'all just know when people.
1: Yeah, you know when people are sincere.
0: You know. Yeah, I only just go with Brian to drink and have a good time. But I can't talk business with Brian, and I can't give Brian no money, and I can't, I can't go and do anything decent with Brian. But if I had a hard day, I know I could call Brian, we're going to have some shots, we're going to have a time.
1: Exactly. Then you have the friend you can confide in. You have the friend, for different reasons,
0: you
1: right?
0: have your friend, I have a business idea, I need to run it, cross them, I call my friend for that. So you know you put people in different boxes.
1: Absolutely.
0: You know that one friend who every time you go out and the bill come, they go to the bathroom.
1: Reckless.
0: You know, they go to the bathroom. All of a sudden, now they disappear. Or I only had, you know, you have that. Or, I only had friend. Yes, I only had a shot. Or I only drinking water. Or
1: cooking.
0: So you know,
1: we don't live like that.
0: You know,
1: we don't
0: and you
1: live
0: know
1: like
0: you.
1: That.
0: But if that's your, that's my girl. If I have it,
1: we're gonna enjoy this experience together.
0: Yeah.
1: But Shani, I must say, before we close, indeed, we have earned ourselves a friend, and I must say that. I am very impressed that, you know, majority adults would listen to the show. I've learned that there's a young man in the seventh grade at St. John's College, happens to have my same last name, Jaden Raman, in the seventh grade at St. John's College, who has become our friend and continuously listened to the show.
0: Oh,
1: and so I
0: want
1: to give
0: Jaden
1: a shout out. Yeah, give a shout out to him indeed. Again, the Green Giants at St. John's College. And young man, again, I'm surprised because most young individuals may find that the show may be quote unquote, a little boring.
0: Someone says, so she should pay for all her friends because she has more money. No, we're talking about a best friend. A best friend.
1: Yeah.
0: Your bestie. Your bestie.
1: Yeah.
0: And you do have people who, like Rihanna, you have these people who they hire their best friends. And their best friends work along with them.
1: Because there's a level of trust.
0: Right. So they work along with them. So they'll hire their best friends. They'll hire their friends and they'll pay them money. So now I know you could afford to go on this trip with me. I don't have to pay.
1: Exactly.
0: Because my friend is do my hair or my friend is do that. But I'm not saying everybody. But your bestie? Come on, man.
1: We can experience it together. I guess in the final analysis, if they real, if they've been talking it out with you and there's loyalty, you enjoy the experience together. That's it.
0: That's it. We'll be back tomorrow, y'all. We gotta come up with like an outro or something.
1: Make it a big ticket.
0: What it is? Make it a big ticket? That's what you do?
1: Yes.

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0: This is your Eyewitness News headlines and weather for Wednesday, September 30th. Good day, Bahamas. I'm Notario McKenzie, and here are some of the stories topping news. Police have launched an investigation into the death of a one-month-old baby girl who was brought unresponsive to the Carmichael Road Police Station early this morning. The infant's mother told investigators that the child had been experiencing medical issues and was treated and discharged from hospital twice over the weekend. EMS personnel confirmed the infant had no signs of life, and an autopsy will determine the exact cause of death. Now, for more on that story, log on to ewnews.com. Meantime, opposition leader Michael Pintard is warning of a dangerous moment for the Bahamas amid a diplomatic dispute over allegations that unauthorized U.S. DEA agents operated in the country without the government's knowledge. Pintard says the FNM supports defending Bahamian sovereignty, but is concerned about what the dispute suggests about the state of relations between the Bahamas and the United States. He says any concerns over U.S. law enforcement operations should be resolved diplomatically, while questioning the government's response to a U.S. drug investigation that have included allegations involving unidentified Bahamian politicians. And Education Minister Chester Cooper expressing concern over the shooting of a 14-year-old student on Monday. Police say the teen was shot at Angliston Park by a gunman on a moped around 11 a.m. after he and a female student reportedly told the suspect that they had no marijuana. Well, that does it for your news headlines. A check on weather is next. Deep layer troughing and abundant tropical moisture will support cloudy skies while inducing an unsettled weather pattern across the majority of the island chain through tonight. These features will contribute to occasional heavy showers and isolated severe thunderstorms capable of flash flooding and dangerous lightning. Meanwhile, winds are expected to strengthen by late afternoon, becoming moderate to locally fresh across all areas. Seas will remain slight to moderate outside of any showers or thunderstorms. Expect partly cloudy to cloudy skies in the northern and northwest Bahamas, mostly cloudy to overcast in the central Bahamas, and variably cloudy in the southeast Bahamas. The daytime high is expected to get up to about 88 degrees Fahrenheit or 31 degrees Celsius. 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Once again, I'm Notario McKenzie. Have a great day, everyone.
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1: 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Keep it locked.
2: Yo, Chili. He's at.
3: .5 is the beat cam to come for with you. This is the Firestorm. 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All right, we well connected. 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Keep on sending them shout outs in. Because I got a lot of them shout-outs to do today, all right? We in the middle of the week, in the middle of the road, on the Firestorm, brought to you by Jimmy's Wines and Spirits. We're going to have a time today. Keep it locked. Let's get straight into it.

0: Now he wanna lick my boom, but clap my ra da da da da. Got him going crazy, but his text is nah nah nah. I do what I want, I got that ooh la ka la.
1: Why you
0: so good? Private jet, I open la.
1: Why you face so ugly?
2: Like club guard say, throw that poke it out. I ain't, but I let him. Yeah, bad in my too.
3: One of them.
2: All these. This money, what we finna
3: say Fridays, one of them Wednesdays.
2: Leave, then leave.
3: Yeah.
2: Get that bread, get that, then leave. Then leave.
3: Firestorm DJ Chili.
2: Leave.
3: It's one of them Wednesdays. Huh?
2: Bread, get that head, then leave.
3: Be right, Jack.
4: Hey, Club Godzilla, I ain't tricking. I'm just down, head down.
3: Pop, fully active, 620.
4: To the ground, she a freak. Put her on the team. If you keep your clean, then scream.

poke it out. I ain't, but I let him. Yeah, bad in my too. Take all these money, what we finsta do?

0: 103.5 is the B, man. It's the Firestorm. You right here, man. Doing it for the wolves on the middle of the week on this Wednesday. All right. Yo, we brought to you by KFC, the honey mustard chicken sandwich. Make sure you top in. You get that as you're getting home. And it's one of them things, man. You got to be the best you could be with the honey. All right. You want something sweet? Shout out to Kia Wea, man. That's the honey. Honey mustard, I used to know before this one. All right, go grab you that from KFC. Big things, big business. We brought to you by Jimmy's Wines and Spirits. Get you a bottle, get you something you need for you. You got to do it for you, all right? Well, well, well. Shout out to everybody topped in on social media, online. We see you. We right here. Big of the toss, big of the tie, tie, and the check in. And can't forget my WhatsApp crew, 323-7775. And everybody who is tuned in a major way on 103b.com and sending them shout-outs in, all right? I even put a little special notification, so when them shout-outs come into my phone, I know it's special things. Big things are going. The people that stopped in on 103b.com, all right? DJ Chili in the building. I know we don't have much to say, but you could have something to say to DJ Chili. I know how you gonna answer you. If he even answers you.
1: But to be fair, we don't really have a reply option. I feel like...
0: Yeah, but you, when you come right in the room to speak, you could then reply to your shout-outs. Your personalized shout-outs.
1: Okay.
0: From the beat.
1: I know how it works.
0: From the beat line.
1: All you those... Hold on.
0: From
1: you know,
0: the beat website.
1: The braces messing me right now. Yeah. But... All you have to do is go on 103.5thebeat.com and you can
0: send... That ain't even the website. That ain't even the website.
1: Man, you know what? You dog. I ain't talking no more.
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1: That's what I say.
0: Okay, yeah.
1: I say 103.b.com.
0: Yeah, you didn't say that.
1: Exactly. So why are you trying to correct me like I was wrong? I said 103.b.com.
0: I used to be freaking out.
1: Yeah. All you have to do is go on 103.b.com. Like, when I go on another... Hold on, let me do this stuff a minute.
0: We having technical difficulties because she decided to have braces with rubber band. It was a big one,
1: okay.
0: Man.
1: No way, because like my other donors around me because I wasn't wearing my rubber bands.
0: You better put them back in there.
1: So I can't talk with them on base. See, like how smoothly they're talking right now. I couldn't talk like that before. But anyway, when I go on the website, like it was so much going on. Like I was shocked because
0: right.
1: You know before our website get fixed. All you could do is press play.
0: Right, then.
1: But now you can send all type
0: features.
1: Requests. You can look at who playing at what time. It's all the different features. And ain't nobody else doing that.
0: Yeah.
1: And see, no other radio station with no big website, whatever.
0: Yeah.
1: You can send requests and then.
0: Yeah.
1: Come on, man.
0: 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That's the Firestorm. We coming back after this quick commercial break, all right? Do your thing and make sure you do it with us, man. Middle of the week, we in the middle of the road. 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
8: Yeah, man, I said for no, so I could have listened to the baddest DJ, then the cowboy DJ. Chill it.

We under a severe weather watch. This is 103.5. It's the media in the firestorm middle of the week. We're in the middle of the road, and the wool is me. We got a severe weather upon us, all right? A severe weather watch remains in effect for the northwest and central Bahamas, and the public is urged to remain updated on all severe weather warnings issued by the Bahamas Met Department, all right? We got a deep layer troughing, including a mid to upper level disturbance, along with ample tropical moisture that's going to continue to support bouts of showers and thunderstorms over portions of the Bahamas tonight. These features will contribute to occasional heavy showers and isolated strong to possibly severe thunderstorms capable of flash flooding and dangerous lightning, mainly over the northwest and central of the Bahamas, all right? So I told you from yesterday, lightning may be coming down, all right? So make sure you watch out and you're good, all right? We was up to about, get a high of 86 today, 81 in the capital. We're going out to a low of 78 tonight with wind gusts up to 14 miles per hour. A little piece of breeze. The breeze is picking up. We had 35% chance of rain right now for the rest of the evening. But tomorrow, I see 90% chance of rain for tomorrow, that Thursday. So, you know, watch out. We got a lot of rain on top of us for a little bit under the severe weather warning. On top of us for a little bit under the severe weather warning.

acting deceiving. 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

0: Fire Song, DJ Chilling at your high. So, you got to anybody holding a meditation with us right now, man. Let's move.
1: One big bag till girl me a wipe and back. 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
0: How you get, sir?
1: Go and build your spliff bonnet and push it into the sky. 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
1: 2026.
0: Ask them where them a come search for.
1: Yes, search for. Yo, the mother vibes gonna be out there. 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

0: chili. 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
1: It's all about the herb, the good and herb. I have all type of herbs now. Me, as a young adult, filling out my cabinet and them, I got so much herb now. I got paprika. You know? Like, you know, you was a big growing adult. In your cabinet, you get paprika. You get all type of thyme and these type of things. Yes, sir. Big and serious. Yo, we gotta say a welcome and shout out to the new member of the team. The young, is he the youngest on Fun City? The JR. Welcome to 103.5 the BTM.
2: Hold on, but you so weird though. Because when I say Pusha JR, you then me don't call him JR.
1: No, because you say Pusha JR, but I say the JR. So it's like a different level of reverence.
2: You just like,
1: big up to this. Hey, hey. But officially, you got to welcome Pusha Jr. to the 103.5 the BTM. He's going to be holding on the weekend vibes. All right, so definitely.
2: Mr. Gamma Bliss. Like, I don't like people, and, like, because I can cause people click off the live. Point it this way, like.
1: I need a producer. I need a producer.
2: Thank you.
1: Big up to everybody on the TikTok 103.5. It's the B. Say, Lindsay. My faves. Who is your, to us is your faves? You gotta pick a fave.
2: Anyway, now, this way again, kick up problems.
1: You won't even say hello to Pusha.
2: Which person out of dingo, say Sam. Now, this is where I can start the ruckus.
1: Before you did, you don't even say hi to Nazi.
2: I know these people personally. Like, I
1: didn't You don't know Nazi.
2: I didn't tell these people, like, you welcome to the beat. Nazi. Congratulations, like, you know.
1: So shout out to Nazi and the newest on the morning grind. Pusha Jr. on the weekend vibes. Look out for him. I think starting Saturday. I believe on the weekend vibes.
2: How we can start stopping? For this day, I know Thursday and Friday.
1: I know the date. I know the start date. So I want to tell her.
2: The start date say tomorrow.
1: I know the start date.
2: Wait, everything go all
1: the way. I know the start date. Now, if they push up the start date, because you know they do thing.
2: Hold on, what you talking about?
1: Tell me.
2: The start date for what?
1: For Pusha Jr.
2: Pay the Y Righteous say sign October 1st, pay.
1: Okay.
2: If you read the fly instead of talking.
1: Okay. Because, you know, I know things under the.
2: You know what? Whatever.
1: I know the inner weekends.
2: Okay, baby. We get it, baby. Like, you have the connections. Right. Whatever. We don't really get out. But I would like everybody. No, I would like to welcome everybody to our station. Because, you know, we is the big show. Come on. Also, now we in the big show. See?
1: No, but like, where does come from?
2: Huh? No, like, I just like to welcome everybody to.
1: They've been welcomed.
2: Okay.
1: So you want to welcome the newcomers. The people who may be coming over with Nazi or coming over with Pusha Jr. You want to welcome them.
2: I'm not talking no more, babe. You just kill everything I had, like, in store.
1: What you had in store?
2: I don't know. I just was talking, but it's like, you just kill it, though. Like, you even matched the energy what I was bringing.
1: And you now you understand how I feel.
2: No, because like you was in the lotion spirit. I wasn't really in the lotion spirit.
1: I never lotion nobody. No, never. What? You know, I got some new lotion on the same. And you always right.
2: Grown man rubbing lotion on yourself. So you're
1: trying to make lotion? Wake up. You don't wear lotion?
2: No. You was wake up after you go bed. You was go put on lotion.
1: Marcel, take a come picture on, chili, a chili elbow for
2: hey,
1: the.
2: Hey, first of all.
1: For the.
2: My listen, one, thing, ashi.
1: One thing about me, I see him a bedding. I see him wearing lotion. I see him wearing cologne. I see him doing no self-care because, you know, I got a skincare routine now. I see him being
2: grown
1: clean.
2: Man wearing face mask before they go to
1: grown
2: bed.
1: Grown man, I swear, the vanilla cashmere. But you're always right with that, baby. That chicken. The vanilla cashmere are different. Mm-hmm.
2: You know what?
1: Yeah, that chicken, man.
2: Okay.
1: You know? Y'all, we can start a petition. We want Chili to wear lotion this winter.
2: You know nothing.
1: He all excited for Christmas and for things to get cooler and what's not. And you don't wear lotion? So you won't be out. You won't be out taking picture by the Christmas light and you ashy.
2: That's more like this is.
1: That's your elbow too. People, we brought to you by Domino's 2x Tuesday. I think it's the last day of September, man. 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Shouldn't be too late already, all right? 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We also brought to you by Michelob Ultra, the beer for you and my people that's highly active. They like to move and shake. I think tonight probably is flag football practice and all of these things. After practice, you grab your Michelob and you ain't too much calories. So, you know, you're well good. We also brought to you by KFC and a honey mustard sandwich. Honey mustard, if you know me, that's like top two condiments. Top two. All right? And it ain't one. So it's number two. But it is good, all right? Honey mustard sandwich at KFC. It's everything you need. KFC crispy chicken, creamy honey mustard, delicious bacon all together in one irresistible bite. It's the new honey mustard crunch chicken sandwich at KFC Nassau. And Chili had one for lunch. Right, yeah, one led to the end on these sheets. But how was the sandwich?
2: Well, are you Manani Master sandwich from KFC?
1: Yeah, I see you post on your status, but you know, I ain't had one yet. I give you real.
2: It was solid, and I don't really like honey mustard, you know, but they must say that's a KFC honey mustard.
1: Right,
2: probably why
1: they're different.
2: Yeah, they're different.
1: So you know, get up on things, man. Well, we just try to put y'all on thing, but it's up to y'all to top in. You could lead a horse of water.
2: Can't make it drink.
1: Can't make it fresh. All right. We coming back. Quick commercial break. Big up to everybody in the check-in. Oh, there. Big up to Tweety Pie. Big up to Kenya. And then big up Lindsay. Jason, big up yourself. Leandra, the sweetest. Big up to Big O. And all of y'all. Pile up on the line. We coming back.
0: Just because you work out doesn't mean you can't go out and enjoy life to the fullest. 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

0: on and your culture shock. King Shark alive and living. Anthony be in the building, Sizzler in the building. It's all about Nassau. Crew Sport, I got ton of. I know it's all about Coronation Weekend, so the 7th of November we'll be still celebrating, keeping the fire burning. Slow them and bare feelings, they're mattering. Them done both already and them can't say them sorry, making the date on the late November 7th, King Shark alive and living. Nassau Crew Sport, it's all about ton of.
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11: Do you feel that? It's the beat.

I'll be dope. Middle of the week, we in the middle of the road. Cheers to the old me. Shout out to It's Dia. We waiting on that album in January, mamas. Shout out to you. I didn't even get to see you when you last was in the studio. I had some good food. I see you leave me some food. Shout out It's Dia. DJ Chili in the building. Let's get into nice little piece of juggling in the 7 o'clock hour. We brought to you by Jimmy's Wines and Spirits, Michelob Ultra, and a Bud Light, man, the official beer sponsor of the NFL. Shout out to the league, my fantasy team there. I getting cut up, but still we move.

0: We don't really have time to talk, considering like I gone up way over time.
1: But it's our show. It's our show.
0: You right. I don't know what I thought. Like, I didn't remember that, no.
1: It's all this.
0: Yeah.
1: We run this, you know.
0: You right.
1: We run dinks.
0: I glad you said so when the boss called, yeah. Like, it can say that Cam said that, naturally.
1: Dinks don't run we. And I'll say that on national radio, on the camera.
0: Interesting.
1: We run dinks. Mm-hmm. But we love our sponsors and we go.
0: We have to let the sponsors play. Like,
1: we get into these commercials, we'll never go against the bread and butter. We appreciate everybody that makes the Firestorm pop impossible and give us the opportunity to pump our fists on a Wednesday. Usually you have a real rave on the radio on a Wednesday. That's how you feel?
0: I feel like I'm glad. Like, if I was born inside that time, like, if I was like partying in the 80s and the 70s, and I'd have been a problem. I would have been a problem.
1: I'd have been have on like the long cheetah print pants and like the weird necklaces, and I would have had before baby mother. I would have been like, where's the blue?
0: Oh, I'm looking for no booze. I looking for that.
1: Yeah, that's what I said.
0: Why would it be a problem?
1: Where's the blow?
0: You want to talk about the Waterloo and the zoo and thing? Yeah. Man, listen, when I walk, man, security would have then known me from my side walking away. What?
1: They say, that's my stuff. Yeah.
0: From me walking to my table, you.
1: What's going on with him? Why him?
0: He's snuffy. He's calling.
1: He is getting dusty. He is playing the snow. Big up to everybody in the check-in, all right? Oh, we got you. Big up to Shay. Big up to Shay in the check-in. Big up to Lele. What you saying? Big up to J.O. in the check-in. Big up to Miko and Dana. Dana V. And everybody else. And everybody else. We got a quick commercial break and then we coming back to you on the other side of that with more music for your head top. So check this out, people. We brought to you by Wendy's. Wake up right. Wendy's breakfast is hot, fresh, and waiting on you. Hit the drive-thru and start your morning with breakfast wraps or the breakfast baconator. Served with fresh cracked eggs and applewood smoked bacon. You know Wendy's got the best breakfast. Right. So make sure you go, whether it's a late night bite at Wendy's, you could get an early morning Wendy's bite as well as you tune into the morning grind with Joe Cools and the brand new Najee. Hey, Najee. And we also brought to you by Culture Shock 2026. Get your tickets from Elutra to Ronnie's and the Beauty Palace over there to Bimini at Diaz. Freeport at BMB Galaxy, King Deano, them, KNS and Abaco, Captain's Deck, Big Boys, Green and Team, Ship X, Nail Gallery, Joey's a Fish Fry, Bundles of Beauty. But you can get these tickets a lot of places. Make sure you get your tickets for November the 7th. Sizzler, Capleton, and Anthony B. Boxer Rubbers, and I'm on the flowers. We also brought to you by City Relaxer. Yeah, relax. We also brought to you by Jimmy's Wines and Spirits, Sans. This year we end Pop and Redeem Sans Reloaded in Freeport with a Bear Fest on the Bahamian Brewery Grounds in Freeport on Saturday, October 3rd. All right, this Saturday, just 15 at the door. It includes a free beer, live music, DJs, prizes, and Big Daddy himself, Johnny Cake, is going to be performing live. All right, so all y'all old heads, young heads, you know, everybody love Johnny Cake. Make sure you come out, all right? Plus, it's your last chance to win $10,000 cash. You want 10K? You want 10K? Come celebrate at home. At the home of Truly Bahamian Bear, Sans. And in a big this Saturday. And last but not least, brought to you by KFC, the honey mustard chicken sandwich. Bite the new honey mustard crunch chicken sandwich at KFC Nassau. It's that sandwich that's meant to be. his finger looking good at only at a KFC Nassau. You see what I did? Honey bee. It's meant to be. Because honey, you see, you got the side. You know what's good. All right, we're coming back after this quick commercial break. It's 103.5. It's the beat. You chill.
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0: 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Yup, yeah, miss
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0: It's too hot. 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
1: 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Warm up, feet take a time on it. 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
0: I like the girls who know what Saracy look like.
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1: 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How you boom pon it?
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1: How you boom pon it? How you boom pon it? How you boom pon it?
2: How you
1: boom?
0: Say when ya. Say when ya.
2: Girl, just bend and touch your ten toes. Watch your man, put the girl in a back shot pose. Time to zest, no time to stress. Let me go right now. 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

0: Let me go right now, let me put it to the test. I wear your shots. One side shots, one side shots, one side. And every gal I wear your shots. Next side shots, next side shots. All them yellow like calm.
1: She like calm, man.
0: See the engine rev up. You get giddy. You know what? I want you buckle up, yes. Buckle up, yeah.
1: Look at Deborah in the road right now, man. Up. Keep it safe.
0: Buckle up, yes. You know what? Like? Foot on the

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1: I said, baby, this ain't hard. This ain't no piano. Do we know what you gotta do? Just.
2: Hey.
1: Just go.
2: Use this one, right?
1: Just go. Just come. Let's go.

0: Like so. Oh no, we ain't getting over that. Chile, my bad. I read that wrong. You know. I just thought we was getting like for extra. I thought we was getting for extra 15. Boy. Slackness. Because you know, 1K in the building, I was like, 1K, you got to sit small because the big show's still on. You know? When 1K walk into the building, he say, boy, you're loud. 1K say, y'all are really loud up here. You can hear y'all from upstairs, from outside. I say, yeah, man, loud on the road. Big show. We coming to a close. Gonna get out of the building, all right? Big up to everybody pile up on us on social media, on the WhatsApp, big up the docs and them. And you're listening, you're on the road, big up yourself. Make sure you hit us up, let us know that you're topped in, all right? Every crew, every massive, let us know what's good. I know the PMH team always lock in, the Nod crew always lock in, the Sanders washroom, the Steamy crew always lock in. You know, a certain subset of people always lock in. We appreciate you all. On the run, always locking.
1: Hold on. Because, like, it was a point where they wasn't locking.
0: They wasn't locking for two.
1: Like, but, like, the other day, then the other day, being in the NASN, you know, it's like, right, okay, yeah, they probably yeah, lock yeah, in.
0: They lock back in. Some people just make mistakes.
1: But they better still be locking.
0: They can be locking. I get over there one for a little vitamin.
1: Because I just need my little tenders and things sometimes. Right. But it's like, if y'all ain't locked in.
0: If y'all ain't listening to 103.
1: Then I might have to go somewhere else.
0: I might have to be a little rubber. Little rubber boy.
1: Mm. Might have to pick up some seashells.
0: Right. Yeah, go to the different gas station. Mm. And you know, it is what it is. Look at everybody topping, especially on 103beat.com. New and improved website. Go check it out now. It look nice. You can send in your shoutouts right there. And like, chilly, like when you go on the website, it is tell you this firestorm on. So yep. You know it's like, oh, ain't no time to fool around. It is a press play. The big show is on. All right. I already got nothing else to say. People are going to be over there at Flamingos holding it down with Asylum Sound. We got a DJ Frost going to be at Flamingos tonight. We usually do the karaoke thing, but I think it's going to be vibes tonight. We're going to bring vibes tonight over there at Flamingos, East Bay Street. And tomorrow is all about karaoke at Blue Breeze on Fist Fry. Big up to Grace. Big up to Motor Dawn. Going to be doing the karaoke tomorrow at Blue Breeze. All right, make sure you're out there just like so, all right? And Chili, where you could be?
1: Come on. Anyways, 103.5 to be, you know, we'll be back on your radio Saturday and then back, you know, Monday to Wednesday. I have nothing else to say.
0: No shout out. I see you put the rubber band back on your braces.
1: Because I was robbed to not take them off.
0: Yeah. So, my P